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kinda come with me because you look so fine that I really wanna make you mine. I say you look so fine that I really wanna make you mine. 4, 5, 6, come on and get your kicks. Now you don't need a

Marcy's Playground and Evanescence on the way here in just a minute. Tickets this week, giving you the chance to win Godsmack tickets. They're playing down at the Morton Amphitheater in Kansas City with STP and Dorothy. Don't have a pair for you tonight, but Animal, Lex, and I all have tickets the rest of this week. I think I've got a pair for tomorrow I'll be giving away. Otherwise, you can sign up to win right now. 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

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Starting off tonight's 9 o'clock news with Words Are Worthless on 104.1 The Blaze. Nate Nation, we got a whole hour of brand new music here. We got the Black Moods. We'll hear from Ava Under Fire. Bill Murray, Ice Nine Kills. Even got this one from Social Distortion. Title track of their new album is Born to Kill on the 9 o'clock news.

0: Vindicate. It's the new album and the new single from Black Veil Brides on 104.1 The Blaze. Nate Nation. No Black Veil Brides. For some reason, I was thinking, oh, they played not that long ago, didn't they? That's why I've got that show in my head. Lots of shows coming up. Starting to lose them. We got Dorothy coming by the Bourbon, Mammoth at the Astro, Corrosion of Conformity. That one's coming up too. They're playing with Crobot. Lots of these shows. Actually, I think that one is too late. Oh, no. Yeah, every one of those shows. Dorothy, Mammoth, Corrosion of Conformity, all those shows. You can still register to win tickets online, KIBZ.com.
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playing with Chevelle and Star Set September 20th up at the Mid-America Center. That's their latest Something Wicked. Ava Under Fire with their Villainous right before that. And well, we got to check in with Bill Murray doing some work with Jeremy from A Day to Remember. This is Always Let You Down on the 9 o'clock news.

0: Break Me Down. It's Tim Montana on 104.1 The Blaze. A few more to squeeze in as we get ready to kind of wrap up the 9 o'clock news tonight. 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More chances at those Godsmack tickets and your second to last round of keywords for the Metallica giveaway. 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

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That's it. I'm going to try and squeeze Dead Sugar in before we completely wrap up the news tonight, but I'm getting out of here, and I'm going to leave you with Ice Nine Kills. We're twisting the knife on 104.1 The Blaze. You guys have a good night. I'll see you tomorrow.

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0: Todd and Tyler Radio Empire presents TNT Countdown. A run-up to the live kickoff with highlights from previous shows. We'll be live in about 60 minutes, so let's start counting it down.
1: Noe Ramirez with us. Noe, you mentioned you like weed. You like booze, too?
2: I'll do a little booze too here okay. And there. I'm more weed than anything. I'm being real.
1: Most popular RTDs. I'd look that up, Todd, when you said that to me. That's ready to drink.
2: Yeah,
1: I'm thinking, what's an RTD? And then when you start reading the article, I'm thinking, well, they didn't even tell you. I know it's a slang, I guess, now. Give me an RTD, ready to drink. 15% alcohol is the buzz ball.
3: Oh, yeah.
1: Ooh. Yeah.
2: I'm familiar.
1: Yeah.
3: Barely.
1: 12.5% alcohol is the Cutwater Tequila Margarita. Is that good?
3: Wow.
1: 12.5 is pretty high, man.
4: And Cutwater's generally good. Isn't that who
1: that's
4: makes
1: pretty
4: the,
1: strong. I don't think I need an extra shot in that.
5: The Cutwater Espresso Martini is 13%. I'm surprised that's not listed on here. There's a vodka transfusion. It's grape juice and ginger ale and vodka. And Cutwater makes a version of that. I'm not sure what the ABV is.
1: There's something called the Beatbox. What's that? What's in it? I can't even tell. Yeah, that's 11.1% alcohol.
5: Yeah, I don't know what Beatbox is.
1: Yeah. Something called the Monaco Lime Crush. That's 9% alcohol.
5: Don't you think most of these are probably vodka?
3: Oh, the Beatbox.
1: What's the Beatbox?
3: The Beatbox are ready-to-drink cocktails, but instead of being in cans, they're in those little paper carton things like you get your coconut water or whatever.
1: Exactly. That's exactly what,
5: You get a protein drink or something.
3: Yeah.
1: Exactly.
5: In that kind of a box.
4: Yeah. This is the world's tastiest party punch.
1: The long drink is something here. It's a citrus thing. That's 5.5. And then it's down to regular beer stuff, like the White Claw, the High Noons. High Noons, 4.5.
5: Neutral, Sun Cruiser is in there.
1: Surfside, neutral, yeah.
4: I'll drink a White Claw, no shame. I don't care.
1: Well, I'm still going to shame you.
2: Yeah, I was going to say, no shame from yourself, perhaps.
1: Thank you, Noe. Right.
3: Yeah, you're fitting in well. Yeah.
5: High Noon, the 4.5 is...
1: Yeah, I drink a lot of white wine, no shame, Nick.
5: Yeah. Right.
1: I do.
4: I don't care.
1: Noe's laughing at me. I'm with you. I'll drink Chardonnay all damn day because it gets me buzzed. It's got a high percentage of alcohol, but it's a no shame.
4: What, are you going to call my dad gay?
5: Most of these are vodka-based, some tequila.
2: Yeah, I think it's what I thought. I don't really drink like that, but then I'm looking at this list and I'm like, yeah, I've had all of these. I've had every single one.
1: Yeah, you didn't say I prefer weed, but I've had all these.
2: Yeah.
5: The league leader is the High Noon, number one in volume sales relative to the rest of the category.
3: But did you guys see also the article I just sent you this morning? They said that the non-carbonated ones are now starting to make road. Like people are getting away from the seltzers. And the carbonated.
1: Too many bubbles?
3: I don't know.
1: Much acid. The stomach makes your stomach more bubbly.
5: Do you have a brand name? I'm not familiar with any.
3: The one that they put in is Surfside. I've seen these in the store.
1: Yeah.
3: But they also point to just in non-alcoholic beverages too, like the Liquid Deaths. You know that we drink, or some of the other. I guess there's some like hard tea drinks. Out there that are getting more and more popular.
2: Twisted tea.
3: Yeah, people are just moving away from the carbonated drinks. Yeah.
2: You guys ever delve into those, like the THC seltzers?
1: Yes.
3: Yeah,
5: a lot of those are tea or lemonade, is the mixer. And then
2: my lady put me
1: Coca-Cola.
2: On.
1: Coca-Cola's one, too. It's not Coke, but it's cola, and it tastes pretty decent cola.
5: What do they call it?
1: It's just cola,
2: Yeah, I've had a grape soda one. Excuse me.
1: That one. Oh, that sounds good.
5: That sounds good.
1: What was the percentage?
2: It was like, 50 milligrams.
5: Oh, okay.
1: you can handle your stuff, right?
2: Yeah, well, it was my wife, but
1: Throw her under the bus.
2: It was. I mean,
5: And was this imported from Missouri?
2: No, I don't. That they got a store in town now where they got it's a big warehouse for liquor, and I think they sell them in there.
5: Oh, you're right.
2: Yeah,
5: I've heard people purchase THC-laced drinks.
4: Yeah. I found those to be hangover-inducing mixers.
1: Really, they are?
2: What do you mix
1: them
2: with?
1: Vodka. With it, right? You put vodka in with a THC. Right. I haven't tried that yet. Yeah. For me, it's supposed to be a replacement for booze. That's when I drink one of those.
4: No, I'm just like, oh, that's probably a good idea. Then my head hurt very bad today.
2: Is it the THC or is it the vodka?
4: It's a question.
2: Which one's inducing the hangover?
4: I have found that the little crystals or whatever, that you could just pour in that'll have like 5, 10 milligrams, those work well in a vodka soda.
5: So you can't get the powders.
4: Mm-hmm.
2: Okay.
5: What's Dustin says the Long Island Cutwaters slap bitches into the dirt.
1: Well, Long Island's anyway. I puked my guts out of Long Island years ago. In a club.
5: What's the ABV of a Long Island Cutwater?
1: I don't know. Tequila Cutwater is a... margarita Cutwater is 12.5.
3: Ooh, 13 on the Long Island iced tea.
5: Same with the espresso martini.
1: What was this term? I loved it.
5: Slap bitches into the dirt.
3: Well, all those Cutwaters, those are non-carbonated too. Those are some of the ones that they're talking about on this article too.
5: Oh no, not the transfusion.
1: I gotta start buying those because I'm still old fashioned. I still make my drinks, you know.
5: The transfusion is carbonated because it's got ginger ale in it. But Christy likes the espresso martinis, and they're not carbonated.
3: Yeah. Well, Nick, did you like the White Russians?
4: Yes. I had to cut back on it when they found out they're 500 calories a can.
3: Yeah.
1: 500 calories a can.
4: Man, they're really tasty.
1: I bet they are, but you want to drink more than one.
4: Yeah. I wouldn't drink more than four because that's what your recommended calories for the day.
3: Yeah.
1: Yeah, you're 2,000 calories in before any food hits your mouth.
3: Well, and honestly, I think, Tyler, you're still going with the more cost-efficient way of making cocktails if you just buy a bottle and
1: Well,
3: take
1: mainly
3: it home.
1: I'll make my vodka ones, I'll make myself. But you're right, it's a lot cheaper.
3: Because, like, a four-pack of some of these Cutwaters is like, 11, 12, 15 bucks.
1: That's a lot of money. I didn't realize that.
3: For a four-pack of normal 12-ounce cans.
2: Yep.
5: All right, let's help this guy out. Don't say my name. Curious on gummies. I was thinking about trying one. Any tips? I have smoked weed, but it's been probably 15 years. So any help is appreciated.
1: I love when people come to us for
4: drugs. 10 milligrams.
5: Yeah. Now, I would start with
1: 10.
4: Oh, yeah.
5: I would take a 10 and then cut it in half, and then I would wait 30 to 45 minutes to see if there's any effect.
1: Right.
5: And if you like it, then I would take the other half of that 10 milligrams.
2: Yeah.
4: I would recommend eating the gummy, then smoking a little bit so you don't have to wait for the gummy buzz.
2: Yes. Yeah. No, I fully support that because...
1: this is your political statement here.
2: Yeah. No way.
1: You fully support it? Go ahead.
2: We've entered my area of expertise. Okay?
5: You got to keep in mind this guy hasn't smoked weed in 15 years.
2: Right. That's true. That's a good point.
5: That might hit him a little quickly.
4: Well, maybe he should smoke some before he eats some.
5: If he decides to smoke it. No, I say just eat 5 milligrams.
2: A little trick I've learned.
1: Go ahead, Noah.
5: Don't smoke, but eat 5 milligrams and see if that has any effect on you.
2: Yeah.
1: And you don't drink, you don't smoke.
5: Right. And if it feels like somewhat euphoric, go ahead and eat the other half.
1: Yeah. What do you do?
2: I once put a little piece of a gummy in like some water in the microwave because that's what the internet told me to do.
5: Okay.
2: And it worked. You just kind of, it melts down into the water. You kind of like dilutes in there and then you pour it into like a drink or something. Huh. And it hits a little faster.
1: Then you pour it into just another drink.
3: So
1: the gummy will melt in the water in the microwave.
2: Yeah. If you put it in, it's got to be submerged, but it'll melt.
1: Oh, the internet's great.
3: Huh. Science.
5: Yeah.
4: I wonder if that would. I just get some hard candies. I wonder. It'd probably be the same thing.
2: Made ice cream before. I've made like infused custard one time. I'm going to do that.
1: Wow, this is your expertise, Noah. Perfect, man. Yeah.
5: All right. I don't have any THC powder around, but there may be some gummies if I just put that in the microwave.
2: Yep. If you put some gummies with a little bit of water, submerged.
5: And that will dissolve them.
2: Yep.
5: And you'll have yourself a THC drink there.
1: No, he said that he pours into a regular drink.
2: Yeah, so if you got a cup of whatever you're drinking.
5: Okay, whatever your mix happens
2: to be. Yeah, with ice in it, I did that. I kind of got a drink ready.
5: Okay, let's say I want to dissolve 20 milligrams worth of gummies. How much water?
2: Just submerge them, I guess. Yeah. I don't know. This much. This is how I measure. The first knuckle on your finger.
5: Not too much. A whole cup of water.
2: No, because you're going to pour it into your...
4: Right. How long do you microwave them for?
2: Couple seconds. I mean, 30 seconds, 45 seconds.
5: Okay.
1: Well, everybody's going to try that today, aren't you?
4: We have a microwave here.
3: Yeah. Are you holding?
2: Not gummies.
5: Who says that?
1: I love the word holding.
5: I know. Are you holding?
3: I like the throwback of it.
1: Well, it's a total throwback. It's from Stripes.
3: Yeah, I know.
1: Yeah. Are you holding?
5: I heard that once in the 90s. But that was
1: Well, holding was an old one, man. Stripes is 1981 or something.
5: I know,
1: I guess.
5: I've heard that question back in the early
2: 90s. How do you ask that today?
1: Are you holding?
4: I've been warped by this show, but I would hear holding, I think, my crotch. Have you guys ever seen an adult order a Long Island iced tea at a bar? I remember when I was like just turned 21, people do that just to get messed up quick. But
2: you
4: in
2: ever
4: my
2: been
4: adult
2: to
4: life,
2: dude, remember that? Remember Applebee's had the dollar Long Island iced teas for a while?
4: That's
2: like,
4: crazy.
2: Wow. It was like on Wednesdays. You would go and have. Yeah, I drink way more than I think I do. They would have a deal. You would go and it was like a dollar. You could get literally unlimited.
4: Man,
2: like,
1: well, I haven't had a long. Yeah, I was probably about 26, 27. I was at a bar, had a Long Island iced tea and. And I too, Nick, and I was projectile stupid, man.
3: The one time I remember ordering
1: they're
3: them.
1: They're so good, though. They taste really good, you know?
3: I was probably 21 or 22, but the bar had a limit. They wouldn't serve you more than two.
1: Okay. But even two will mess you up, man.
3: Oh, yeah.
5: Five different kinds of alcohol.
1: Yeah.
5: Vodka, gin, rum, tequila, triple sec.
3: Oh, man.
5: And then a little sour, a little splash of cola.
2: So there's no tea in there.
5: There is no tea.
3: No.
1: It's a little Coke. It's Coca-Cola, usually.
3: There's got to be a little mixer in there,
1: isn't it? It's Coca-Cola. It makes it brown. That was it.
3: All right. And
4: it's mostly booze.
5: Yeah. And in the South, we use a little bit of sour mix. Or lemon juice or simple syrup.
3: But you're right. Nobody passed 30 or orders a Long Island iced tea.
4: And a Long Island iced tea for the lady.
1: It puts people down, man. What's it say again there? Puts the bitch in the dirt.
4: Slaps
1: what was that?
4: The bitch in the ground.
2: Yeah, you don't say for the lady.
1: I want to slap the bitch in the dirt for the lady. That should be the name of the drink. Slap the bitch in the dirt.
2: Oh, that's good.
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7: 1041, The Blaze.
1: That's graduation season. People are getting out of school. High school, college. This is a high school thing here. And I think this is kind of, we can go down this list for each one of us and you can answer this stuff, okay? All right. This is one of those things you wouldn't take. You guys would always bitch about if you took these on the internet thinking everybody's going to find out your passwords. Well, nobody really cares because, did you know your spouse in high school?
3: No.
21: Yes.
1: Your senior year. Senior year.
3: No.
5: Okay. Oh, no.
1: It's about your senior year. Mine wasn't born. All right. Not a spouse, but she wasn't born when I graduated from high
3: school. Your roommate?
21: I knew her, but we weren't like hanging out.
1: Well, you know, it said, y'all says, did you know?
21: Yes.
1: Did you know your spouse or your person you're with now?
3: Didn't meet till college.
1: Yeah. What kind of car did you have? I didn't have a car in my high school. I just drove my dad's. I didn't have my own car. What'd you have?
3: 1988.
1: This is senior year, by the way. Okay.
3: Senior year.
1: Yeah.
3: I think I'd already wrecked that other one. It was a 95 Pontiac Grand Prix.
1: I'd ask you, first of all, this starts off by giving you your class, but Jim gets mad because we're all supposed to be 22.
3: Right.
5: Yeah, no older than 30.
3: My Pontiac Grand Prix had, remember the car bra?
1: Yeah. Oh, yeah.
3: The little vinyl thing over the front edge of it? Yeah. Had one of those on it.
21: Did you ever try that on?
1: Hey-o!
3: No, but I took it off one time, and they fade the paint. So then you have to leave it on.
1: Oh, they do fade the paint.
3: It was,
1: right.
3: Yeah, it was totally. It was the
1: Yeah, I had a bra for my that little
5: The part that's not covered, the paint is faded.
3: No, the part under the bra is faded. Yeah, it was discolored. Yeah. It was like a yellowy color.
5: Pinto. A Ford Pinto.
1: Wow, the exploding Pintos, huh?
5: But on graduation day, I was gifted a Ford Fairmont.
1: Man, spoiled brat.
5: A brand new Ford Fairmont. I will not mention the year.
21: I had a 1993 Ford Thunderbird. It was bad.
1: Where'd you work your senior year at all? Sometime during your senior year, did you work someplace?
3: Grocery store. Same place. I worked all 4 years of high school.
1: At the end of my senior year, I started working at that nursing home. Yeah.
5: At KGCA Radio.
1: All right.
5: Rocky, North Dakota.
1: Mr. Radio guy.
5: Yeah.
21: I worked at Runza and sold acid to the drive.
1: That's right, you did. Okay. Yeah. Where'd you live? You guys are Omaha, Villisca.
3: At home with mom and dad.
1: Rugby in Mechanicsburg. Were you popular?
3: No. No.
21: Of course not.
3: No.
1: The word popular, I wasn't unpopular. I was just with all the dudes, so I don't know if you know.
5: But, you know,
1: I hung out with some guys. I hung out with
21: guy.
1: Yeah, what was that?
21: Just a guy.
1: Yeah.
3: If anybody was a popular jock in the room, it was Tyler.
1: No, it wasn't. No, a couple of my buddies were more popular jocks than I was.
3: But
1: I
3: you
1: was
3: hung with out with the jocks. You were, you were a popular jocks,
1: yeah.
3: jock.
1: Yeah,
5: my size school, everybody knew everybody, but I wouldn't say I was on the popular list.
3: No.
1: Choir or band?
5: Yes.
1: I didn't do
3: either. All of the above.
5: Band.
1: Jazz hands, yeah.
5: No,
3: and speech
5: no
3: and drama. Yeah.
1: Did you ever get suspended?
3: No.
1: Well, suspended is actually, you can't go to school, right? That's not the tension.
3: Well, I think nowadays they have in-school suspension.
21: Whatever. I got a couple of those.
3: Yeah, I could bet that. Yeah.
21: I ran out of, you would get Saturday school for skipping school, and I ran out of Saturdays, so they're like, you just have to come in here for a little bit.
1: Oh, so you were...
3: You were John Bender.
1: Yeah, you were Bender, yeah. No, you wouldn't have been a cool one.
21: Then all you had to do was, get the letter before your mom saw it from the mailbox. Hey, Nick had to sit in this room all day.
1: If you could go back, would you go back?
3: No.
5: Oh no.
1: Hell a day. No. I'd go back for a day. I wouldn't go back forever, no.
3: No. If you answered that yes, I'm sorry. Your life has been crap since then.
1: Yeah.
5: No, that means you peaked in high school.
1: Yeah. You liked high school. I didn't peak in high school, and I liked high school.
5: Okay.
1: You
5: know?
1: Yeah.
21: I wouldn't go back for full time.
1: I'd go back for a day.
21: If it was Crispito Day, I might consider it.
1: What the hell's that?
21: Like the little crunchy burritos with the nacho cheese on top of them.
3: Yeah.
1: Do you still talk to the person you went to the prom with?
5: No.
1: She's a Facebook friend of mine. I haven't seen her in years, but we've kind of messaged back and forth. You know?
3: Same.
1: But I haven't seen her in a long, long time.
3: Nope.
1: Remember I told you her current husband gave me an Uber ride?
3: Oh, that's right.
1: Here's my Uber driver.
3: Wiener cousins with your Uber driver.
1: Yeah, yeah. Well, no, we were just oral, but that still counts. Yeah, she was saving her vagina for marriage. Yeah.
21: For that guy?
1: Nah, she married a couple other people before.
21: Oh. Sure.
1: Yeah.
21: Then why save it?
1: Yeah. Well, she did stuff to me. I was happy. That's all I mattered. I was very happy. Yeah. Did you skip school? Yes, I've skipped school. Yeah.
3: No.
1: Yeah.
5: No, you really couldn't.
3: There was nowhere to go.
1: Well, we did. We just did. You know, you got caught. Then you got like a detention or something.
3: But Todd's talking about small town life. Like I said,
1: oh, they would see you, right?
3: There was nowhere to go, and you were going to get caught because there was, they would notice.
1: Me and my buddy, we skipped class. We went and got pizza, went to my buddy's other buddy's house. His parents had a pool. And so we missed class completely. And this is a class of about 30 people. It was a young English teacher. And I remember like three or four days later, she said to us, hey, you guys weren't here yesterday. We were here. And we had the whole class, even though some of that class probably didn't like either one of us, they all said we were there. They all backed us.
21: That's
1: just
21: cool.
1: As a joke. So the final day of school, we were hanging out in her class, and we didn't have finals. We just kind of hung out.

0: Only in, great to have that audio, Todd.
1: Only in nowhere near that low a gravelly voice.
2: No.
1: That's Dale.
3: I would probably say weight training was a favorite because that was the easiest to skip.
0: Oh, okay. All right. That counts.
3: We would go get high at Steve's house.
2: What was the question?
1: Favorite class?
0: Favorite class.
1: Senior year?
0: Yeah. I think I had a social studies class with a cool guy. I can't remember. He's probably my favorite teacher, too.
1: Probably the anatomy and physiology class I took just because we got to dissect, you know, the fetal pigs and the feral cats.
3: That's troubling.
0: Do you still have your yearbook? Yes. Do you have your yearbook?
4: Yeah, I think I got a couple of them.
0: You
4: got
0: to bring that in, Puss.
1: You know what's funny is I've seen my daughter's yearbooks come home. Mm-hmm. They are 4 times the size.
0: Oh, yeah. Yours had to be a pamphlet almost, right? Yeah.
1: It's nothing, man. It's like 20 pages.
4: They're easier to put together now.
1: Oh, yeah.
4: Yeah.
1: But there's also a ton more stuff to go in them.
4: But in the old days, you had to send them to a printing press.
0: Yeah. Did you follow your career? Well, I was interested in broadcasting. I didn't know what I was going to do exactly, so I guess I did. You call this broadcasting.
1: Yeah, senior year, I was listening.
3: If you call this broadcasting.
1: Senior year of high school, I was listening to these two jackasses on the radio, and I went, you know, I think I kind of want to do that.
0: Yeah.
1: And, you know.
0: That was us.
1: Yeah, it was you.
0: Sorry about that.
1: Decisions have
0: been made, like you always say.
1: You shouldn't. Yeah, I know. Yeah. I got to take responsibility.
0: Do you still have your high school ring? No, I sold it. I hawked it for cash after college, which I probably shouldn't have. Because I got like $60, but $60 was a fortune. I wish I'd have kept that. Not that I'd be wearing it. It'd be a nice keepsake.
1: I gave it to the high school girlfriend.
0: And she ever gave it back?
1: No, I'm pretty sure I never gave it back. Pretty sure I never got it back.
3: Call her.
0: Let's get a hold of her.
1: Nah, it's fine.
0: And the guy that beat you up in middle school, too. Those two dudes owe you.
4: I wish I had.
0: You bring back in an apology.
4: If I still had it, I would go back to the reunion and hit people on the head with it.
1: Turn it around.
4: Turn it inside and then hit people on the head.
0: Favorite teacher. My always got a Mr. Spies, only because he's like the most likable of all the teachers I had.
4: No, Mr. Burley was my speech coach and English teacher.
1: Mr. Bond, our band director.
0: His name was Bond?
1: Yeah.
0: Wow. Was it James?
1: No.
0: But
1: he does live here in this town now.
3: It was Rick.
0: Okay. What was yours, Nick?
5: Oh, I was saying Rick Bond.
4: There's no Scott.
5: Mr. Corden? Yeah, he was the favorite.
4: Does James Bond have a brother, Scott?
1: I mean, in our world, he does.
4: Like everybody else.
1: Yeah.
5: Mr. Corden would, when the drug dog started coming around school, he asked the class, he's like, let's say I go hunting and I step on a marijuana plant and I get a seed stuck in my boot and then it ends up in my truck. Will they smell that? It's like, damn, Mr. Corden's getting high in his truck.
1: Did you get high with him after senior year?
5: Yeah. Wish.
0: Favorite restaurant? This woman here. Mine was just Hardee's, I guess. That's what we hung out at Hardee's.
1: Favorite one in our hometown where we lived?
0: Favorite restaurant.
1: There was like three. The grocery store, the one pizza place, or the Casey's.
0: All right. Well, what was your favorite there?
1: I don't know. I worked at the grocery store, so I'll say the pizza place.
0: Favorite band your senior year? Would that be... Nick, were you old school? Were you Kiss then?
5: No, I remember... The ID picture was different than the picture that ended up in the yearbook. For my school ID, I was wearing a T-shirt that said, Limp Bizkit is better than everyone.
0: Well, you're wrong about that, but still.
5: At the time, I don't know.
1: I think I'd gotten into the Foo Fighters by then. Their second album came out in 97. That's when I latched on.
0: That
4: pretty sure it was a Pearl Jam for me, since we're pretending.
5: I was speaking to the Cottonmouth Kings.
0: How'd you wear your hair? Well, I know Puss was a shaved head dude.
1: I was, high and tight, man.
0: I wore the 70s mid-length long hair, basically.
4: Yeah, I had the. Yeah. It was about the length it is now.
0: Yeah.
1: But shortly after I went with the high and tight, there were the blonde tips there for a while, too, because, you know, again.
0: They just kind of issued them to you there for a while in the early 2000s.
4: And I feathered it back as much as I could.
0: Everybody feathered it back then, yeah.
4: But I had pretty straight hair.
0: Yeah, and Nick... Was your hair long then?
5: My senior year, I cut it about what it is now.
0: Okay.
1: Had it already started receding?
5: No, I've just lose it a little bit every day.
4: Was it curly? Did you have any fro to it at all?
5: No. Before my senior year, I used to have like a bowl cut that went, you know, over, it was longer.
0: Is there a picture of your dad from his senior year? You look like him, or you look more like your wife? I mean, your wife, your mom?
5: Probably my mom. I don't know.
0: Okay.
5: I've seen pictures of dad. It just had like a kind of like a curly-ish fro.
0: Okay.
1: I would love to see a picture of your dad actually with hair, just to see what that was like.

0: Well, he had it.
1: He
0: one
1: went
0: point.
1: With the. I think he hung on for as long as he could because he had like the horseshoe with just like the one little island up top.
2: That's not good.
0: The lonely island up there. Yeah.
3: The Kornheiser.
2: Yeah, you gotta just let that go.
0: Yeah. I think Kornheiser's pretty much a comb over at this point, isn't it, on that show?
3: No, he's got the horseshoe. He's got the.
0: Yeah, but, oh, he just has a horseshoe, right?
3: It's the hair on the sides.
0: Right.
3: Yeah, nobody, some on the back.
2: When did that shift to the point where just like nobody wears it like that anymore? You just shave it.
0: Right.
2: If you get the horseshoe around the back, just take it
0: off. You don't see it much anymore.
3: If it's bald on top, it should be gone.
2: Yeah. Just let it go.
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5: I'm Jeff Moe. It's a Lincoln's Pure Rock Alternative 104.1 The Blaze. Police have identified the man killed in a Southwest Lincoln crash Friday morning as 56-year-old Matthew Williamson of Lincoln. The crash happened just after 7 a.m. near Speedway Circle and Park Boulevard, just off of Van Dorn Street. Police say the vehicle flipped over the bridge rail and landed on an embankment below on the northwest side of Salt Creek. Monday night's crash in Emerald has turned deadly. Lancaster County Sheriff Terry Wagner confirming Tuesday to KFOR News that a passenger in one of the two vehicles involved in the collision at Northwest 84th and West O Street died at a Lincoln hospital. The passenger in a car was ejected and later died at the hospital. In total, 8 people were taken to hospitals. Speed, impairment, distracted driving, and seatbelt usage are still under investigation. The NSAA Boys State Golf Championships get underway today and wrap up tomorrow at 4 different locations across the state. Class A is being played at the Meadowlark Hills Golf Course in Kearney. Class B is at Scott's Bluff. Class C is out of Grand Island. Class D is in Columbus. Mostly sunny today and a high of 88. I'm Jeff Moats on 104.1 The Blaze.
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13: Open. Shut up. He will forever be remembered. So he's talking to the. Now I know that you're allowed a bathroom break, and I remember a couple years ago it was like Wimbledon or something like that. Somebody was pissed more than once, and they were pissed off.
14: Oh,
13: because
14: there was some guy that took advantage of that rule, right. And everybody got mad at him. I forget who it was.
13: Well, this guy pleaded to go to the bathroom, and I guess the line judge or something like that, the head judge, said something about a doctor, and he goes, "Who's the doctor? I'm going to S on the effing court," and he says the whole thing. I guess if I'm the guy, I'm thinking, stay out there a little bit. I want to see this.
15: Something different.
14: There was another hot mic incident, too. And I think it was at women's softball.
15: Yeah.
13: Yeah, what's that? She says,
14: something about a nut sack.
15: Oh.
14: What you were supposed to do with the nut sack?
15: Ball sack.
14: Oh, okay.
13: Yeah, but they were women. What did they say? What is it? What was that?
14: Somebody just walked
13: Florida
14: by.
13: State
15: it's probably
13: like
15: in the crowd. I mean, those mics pick up people in the crowd.
13: I thought it was on the field.
15: No, I think this was somebody in the crowd.
13: Okay.
15: A lot of times these hot mic things are people. I don't know if they figure out that the mic is near them, but they're near it and you can hear them.
14: Then there's the viral video of Livy Dunn watching her fiance pitch.
13: Somebody gets a home run.
14: Right.
13: And she goes, F me.
14: He serves one up, and you can't hear her, but I don't read lips very well, but it's obvious she just drops a big F-bomb.
13: I love it. It makes her so real, and she's so freaking hot.
14: When she knows that ball's going out of the park.
13: Yeah, she does.
14: She said it twice. Once it hit the bat, and then the second as it was over the fence.
13: Yeah, and then she goes look at her phone. She didn't want to watch it at that point.
15: And she stops paying attention.
13: But they just beat the Cubs 2 games in a row. They've destroyed them yesterday. Cubs have lost 10 straight. I hate the Cubs. They lost 2 to the Pirates. She goes F. I think she says F me, doesn't she?
14: No, just F.
13: Oh, just F, right. F, right.
14: I didn't see a me, but again, I don't read lips all that well.
13: But you could hear you could see
15: It doesn't take much to figure that one out.
14: No, it doesn't.
15: That is a natural reaction when your boyfriend gives up a home run, I'm guessing.
13: I'm going to F on this court. No, that would.
15: I call his bluff on that one.
13: Yeah, right. Yeah,
15: do it.
13: Yeah. No, I'm going to take a poo on the court.
15: I don't think they should give them bathroom breaks. You don't get bathroom breaks in any other sport.
13: Yeah, but tennis is a long game.
15: I know, but that'll keep it. That'll shorten it up.
14: Right, but they don't have a halftime or anything like that.
15: That's fine.
13: You can piss during a baseball game. You can piss during a basketball game. If you're out, you can run back and piss. Those guys, they can't take. There's no substitutions in tennis.
15: I think that just you got to figure that into the strategy of how you're going to play the match.
13: Yeah. You're going to pee yourself.
14: I've never heard of a story of a golfer who really had to take a dump.
15: There's not.
13: Oh, no, I've seen that.
14: Yeah?
13: I don't know if they're dumping or not, but you'll see them coming out like underneath the stands where they pissed real quick or something like that.
15: Do they have porta-johns on the course for the PGA?
14: I would assume so, because when the crowd's got to use it once in a while.
13: Yeah,
15: but, I mean, you never see the players. I mean, wouldn't that put them off the pace of play if they took a break to go to the porta-john?
13: I think there's some porta-johns underneath some of those stands, so you don't see them.
16: Maybe. Is that what they do at the Masters? Yeah. They're trying to be all classy, then they just have porta-potties strewn about.
15: Yeah, but then do you want to be sitting in those stands in the seat right above the vent from the porta john?
16: That is the worst seat.
13: I never thought about that. Right. Well, that arts festival I was at, I've never seen this. I felt bad for the dude, so I tipped him. But a porta potty attendant.
15: Really?
13: Yeah. There were like 5 or 6 porta potties lined up, and there was a guy standing outside. I thought it was a scam at first. He's just standing there with a basket and a bunch of ones in there. But then I gave him a buck. I said, man, good. I said, thanks a lot, dude. But I gave him a buck, and I saw him standing there. A woman looked in to one of them, and he had like a spray and a rag. So I'm guessing what he does is cleans off those seats for some of those women.
16: What a horrible job.
13: Oh, horrible. Because, I mean, we all been to festivals where porta potties are. You look down, it's so disgusting.
16: Turd bird. And this guy's just trying to get
13: that's his job.
16: To a
13: I'm hoping
16: bathroom.
13: He owned those porta potties.
16: I
13: doubt it too.
15: If your name's on the porta john, you ain't standing out there.
13: No, you're not. Have you ever seen it before?
15: No.
13: No.
16: Did he have mints and cologne?
13: No.
15: Hand sanitizer?
13: Combs.
16: Yeah.
13: No, he was there. I thought maybe he just put a basket out there and put ones and stood there with it. You know, that you might be able to scam somebody with that.
16: Do you think the guys that are in, like, the actual bathroom attendants still laugh at farts, or is that, like, an occupational hazard? We just become immune to it.
17: I would. Farts is funny, yeah, man.
14: I don't.
17: You probably become a little immune to it, don't you?
16: You're 14 of working in the bathroom. You're like, here we go. Like, who cares?
14: Apparently, you're allowed to take a break on the PGA if you don't slow the pace of play.
17: Yeah.
15: And
17: by the way, most of those guys just you shouldn't say some old golfer that, especially the, I bet you, I know where they probably pooed on the PGA, the Champions Tour, the 50-plus Tour. Those guys are dropping deuces.
15: Look, this is happening. whether or not you approve of it or not, happening.
17: Yeah, I'm 55.
15: Please show me a port-a-john.
17: Yeah, I'm going to have to poo here eventually. Right.
15: But it does make me wonder where they hide them.
17: At an actual tournament.
15: Yeah, because you never see them on TV, but you know they got to be there.
17: Of course they are.
15: You know? Where is that?
17: I've seen younger guys, you'll see them appear from places, and they've made references that he took a bathroom break or something.
15: Well, I think,
17: like that.
15: I wasn't there a couple of years ago. I remember, I think it was Rory McIlroy.
14: Yeah.
15: He complained because he played like the last three holes just completely exploded.
17: Right.
15: And he said in his post-game presser,
17: oh, that's right.
15: I had to take a dump, and there was nowhere to take a dump. So I was kind of moving fast, and I wasn't on my game.
17: Oh, that would suck. There's a great video years ago. I'm sure Nick's going to lay a joke in here about Paterno, but one of the last 5 or 6 years of Paterno's coach, and he's at Penn State, and it's like the second quarter, middle of the second quarter, and he can still run. He just runs off.
16: I remember that.
17: Remember that? He just runs off. He just and then he ran back on like 10 minutes later. That was a huge dump. You know what that was?
15: Oh, my favorite was one of Todd's boys. Remember a few years ago, ASU, when they played those like 9 a.m., West Coast games.
14: Oh, it was COVID.
15: Yeah,
14: it was COVID.
15: And he tapped out and didn't even run back to the sideline. Just went straight for the tunnel.
17: And that's not a piss.
15: No. He had to go take a dump because his body was not
17: your
15: used
17: body
15: to
17: clock.
15: Being on
17: yeah,
15: the
17: your
15: field.
17: Body clock. Okay. Yeah,
14: it, it was 9 o'clock in the morning for him.
15: Yeah, that was that. He didn't even go to the sideline.
17: What if the guy ran off the court, Arthur Gee, and just, had some squirts on the way out,
15: So white tennis shorts are not a good thing.
17: This made national news. Scotts Bluff, Nebraska. Police respond to gunfire at a convenience store.
14: You know what it didn't make is local news.
17: How come?
14: Yeah, I don't know. I guess it was.
17: Although, this one's out of a story I got this from. This is out of North Platte.
14: Oh, this is the one I saw, Scotts Bluff.
17: No, I know that, but the news station's out of North Platte.
14: Okay.
17: So they did make the news out there.
14: Okay, see, where I was out in the western part of the state.
17: Oh, that's right. You were out golfing, right?
14: Yeah, and then what the news that they get there comes out of Rapid City, South Dakota, because it's not too far away.
17: Okay, got it.
14: So we don't get the Scotts Bluff news.
17: Police respond to gunfire at a convenience store after a dog accidentally shoots a person with a shotgun. Was one of those they step on it in the back of the truck?
15: Yep.
16: The dog fired multiple rounds.
14: Yeah.
17: Does the dog have thumbs?
14: The owner pulled into a shortstop, a baseball-themed gas station, and convenience store. And when the owner popped into the store, the curious canine started to rifle around in the back seat. Came across a shotgun, and somehow he popped off several rounds through the passenger side door.
17: What kind of dog was it, say?
14: Didn't say.
16: A badass?
15: One that's armed?
14: One shot. Soared across the gas station and reportedly struck a woman awaiting at a nearby traffic light.
15: Yeah.
17: Wow.
15: One of the story I read said she literally caught one pellet in the, like, her arm was sitting on the window down, sitting on the right on the edge, and she caught one pellet in the arm.
14: So they're thinking, somebody,
17: shotgun, right?
14: Somebody with a BB gun, because it was only the one pellet.
15: Yep. But it was the dog who shot through the door of the truck.
16: At the end of that article, it says that it's illegal to drive around with a loaded shotgun, but the penalty for it is a $50 fine.
17: Well, hold it. It says he was shot by a shotgun and then also a BB gun. Was it just a spray from the shotgun?
16: Well, they said they thought somebody was shooting a BB gun, but it turns out it was his dog.
17: Yeah, so spray from the shotgun.
15: Yeah. It was one single pellet.
14: Yeah. The shotgun shell is full of pellets.
17: Right.
15: Yeah. And I love, in the one I read, it says her injury is not believed to be life-threatening. She took one pellet in the upper arm. No, yeah, it's not life-threatening.
14: She must have had her window open.
15: Yeah, yeah. She just she had her arm sitting up on the window, sitting at the stoplight, and then got shot by a pellet.
17: Wasn't there one a couple years back?
14: I thought you weren't allowed to have a loaded whatever weapon.
17: It's Scott's Bluff.
14: In your vehicle. Well, in the state of Nebraska, it says loaded shotgun. I don't think you can have a loaded weapon of any kind.
15: Well, you just can't get caught.
14: Yeah. Yeah. Well, you can, and then it'll cost you $50.
15: Yeah. It's,
14: that's a pretty strong incentive.
15: But usually this is a hunting.
17: Where was a good dog with a gun? You know, take out this dog. Right? You know?
15: Usually this is a hunting season story, and some hunter gets shot and killed
17: by his own dog. Right.
15: This one actually turned out quite well because the only thing that got hit was the door of the truck and that lady with the one pellet.
17: Mm-hmm.
14: Was the window on the truck with the shotgun open?
17: Don't you picture the dog with it slung over his shoulder?
14: Or
17: you know, just shooting it, you know?
14: Did the dog blast that shotgun shell through the door?
15: Through the door is what I read.
14: Okay.
15: Yeah, it blasted through the door of the truck and
17: Nick, is that covered?
16: That's a good question.
17: Yeah, I know. That's a good question.
16: The dog shoots a gun.
15: We're going to have to call underwriting on this.
16: Yeah, that guy's going to need some liability
17: insurance.
16: Blows
17: out your car door. Is that covered?
16: Yeah. I like the part of the story where the owner of the dog in the car had gone inside and said his buddy was outside just looking on in bewilderment that this dog was, like, firing off multiple rounds.
17: What do you mean, like, that is awesome?
16: Yeah. Like, no way. Now, I don't know a lot about guns, but I thought a shotgun, didn't you just put two shells in there? Is it a different kind of shotgun?
14: You can fit three.
15: There's a semi-auto shotgun, too.
17: Well, there is.
14: Legally, you're only allowed to.
17: Does he have to pump it, though?
16: I think I need one of those to go with the flamethrower.
17: The dog pump it?
16: Yeah.
15: Well, the semi-auto.
17: Little Paul pumping it. Yeah.
15: It would automatically rack
17: Got
15: another
17: it.
15: Shell.
17: Yeah, all right. All right.
14: Yeah, and you can take what they call the plug out and stick five shotgun shells in there. Also illegal. I'm sure they would have mentioned that if that were the case.
17: Really.
16: It's really sad the dogs can't tell stories because this dog's like hanging out with his buddies. You'd be like, hey.
17: Yeah.
16: I was like, pow, pow, pow.
17: It was great. Are you even kidding me? That's so cool.
14: Three shots or only two?
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21: I'm Jeff Moats at Lincoln's Pure Rock Alternative 104.1 The Blaze. Police have identified the man killed in a Southwest Lincoln crash Friday morning as 56-year-old Matthew Williamson of Lincoln. The crash happened just after 7 a.m. near Speedway Circle and Park Boulevard, just off of Van Dorn Street. Police say the vehicle flipped over the bridge rail and landed on an embankment below on the northwest side of Salt Creek. Monday night's crash in Emerald has turned deadly. Lancaster County Sheriff Terry Wagner confirming Tuesday to KFOR News that a passenger in one of the two vehicles involved in the collision at Northwest 84th and West O Street died at a Lincoln hospital. The passenger in a car was ejected and later died at the hospital. In total, eight people were taken to hospitals. Speed, impairment, distracted driving, and seatbelt usage are still under investigation. The NSAA Boys State Golf Championships get underway today and wrap up tomorrow at four different locations across the state. Class A is being played at the Meadowlark Hills Golf Course in Kearney. Class B is at Scott's Bluff. Class C is out of Grand Island. Class D is in Columbus. Mostly sunny today and a high of 88. 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
1: How much gummies you would take, right?
2: Read the first line of that.
1: Oh, his name's Bill. Bill.
2: There you go. I dumped it. I actually dropped that. Right. So to save his anonymity.
1: Thank you for your help yesterday. How many milligrams of gummies I should try? I tried 5, waited 30 minutes, didn't feel S, so I took another 5, still didn't feel anything, and then I took another 5. Let's just say the 15 milligrams slapped my bitch ass in the dirt, which is a new term from yesterday. I couldn't feel my feet, so I think I'll stick with 10. Either way, I still got laid. And it's a happy Thursday. That's probably why I didn't want to say his name. He got laid. Okay. Sorry, dude, but Puss bleeped it. But apparently you can hear it on the stream if you want to hear that dude's name. Okay. It won't make the podcast.
2: Well, you had to be listening live, so it's the moment is gone.
1: Won't be on the podcast then?
2: Okay. No.
1: Right. It's funny. I realize that people have private lives. We don't, apparently. We don't have private lives, so... don't say my name. I got drunk last night. See, you can't say that because we're on the show.
2: I got recognized yesterday by my voice only, and that hardly ever happens.
1: Yeah, I wouldn't think your voice would get recognized that much.
3: On the phone?
2: No.
1: I get recognized by voice. I used to get all the time.
2: In the waiting room at the vet's office.
1: Oh, yeah? Okay.
2: Yeah. Lady, I was just paying
1: Did you wear that big pussy t-shirt you wear around?
2: No, I did. I was not wearing anything identifying. It's just out of my voice. I was talking to a lady paying for the dogs. And
1: big pussy?
2: She's like, you're on the radio. I'm like, yes,
3: ask me if I'm big pussy. He's wearing that t-shirt.
1: That's a t-shirt.
2: It's a hat, Todd. Yeah. It's a hat.
3: Do you get, what does the P stand for? Do you ever get that?
2: Oh, yeah.
3: Yeah?
2: Yeah.
3: Have you gone with the pusillanimous?
2: No.
3: Because that is the root of pussy.
2: No.
1: Because the rest of the day when you're jocking, you're just Big P, right?
2: Yeah. You
1: have people that don't know that. Well, they should listen to the damn show then.
3: I think it's time for you
1: to
3: evolve and become Big Pusillanimous the rest of the day.
1: Pusillanimous.
3: Yeah. That's a good word.
2: 25 years of reflex. That's going to be tough to relearn.
1: Big Pusillanimous. Yeah. That is tough to even to say.
3: Look it up. It's a good word.
2: It is a good word. I'm just saying it's going to be tough for me to learn how to say it.
3: And it's come up a lot in the TV I've been watching lately.
1: What have you been watching?
3: I don't know. Well, it was a Jeopardy for one thing.
1: Okay. And it was pusillanimous, the origin root of pussy. What is pusillanimous?
3: Yeah, I think we discussed that on the air a couple of
1: weeks
3: ago.
1: Okay, I remember that.
2: Yeah, I do remember you bringing that up.
3: That's the root of that. Why someone was called a pussy, because pusillanimous is kind of a submissive.
1: Oh, I got it. I got it. I thought it was a root word of what an actual vagina is, pusillanimous. Okay.
3: No, it means cowardly.
1: Yeah. I didn't get a chance to read this yet, but apparently Southwest is backing off their controversial seating. I don't know. Is that what we bitched about?
3: Well, I guess
1: Southwest walks back controversial seating policy that singles out. Oh, no, this.

0: plus size people. Okay.
1: Okay.
0: This is, they're backing off
1: they're not going back to the old ways. I want them to go back to the old ways.
0: I don't know how this, they're not going to do that, Todd.
1: Or if they're going to do the group boarding, just do it like all the other airlines do.
0: Yeah, I'm flying Southwest in the next Wednesday when I come to see you guys. So I'll let you know how that works.
2: Oh, this was, they wanted you, if you were a biggin', you had to buy your two seats ahead of time.
0: Ahead of time.
2: And then if the flight wasn't full, you could then ask for a refund after the fact of the second seat.
0: So it's double shaming, basically, right?
2: Yeah, but
0: they can do it twice. I get some people.
1: Yeah, and they can sit on your money for a while.
0: You said sit on your money.
1: Yeah. Most business models do that now. They get your money up front. They get your operating costs up front.
2: Well, I mean, that anytime you've bought concert tickets 9 months in advance.
1: Yeah. Right.
2: You know? I mean, Metallica's sitting on a pile of cash for all those Sphere tickets.
0: There was some rap artist, I can't remember his name, but it was just a picture. It was a story. It was shared. It was like a tweet about, he was kind of a big dude, big fat guy. He's sitting on a couch, and he's smiling, and it says, so-and-so is sitting on a bunch of unreleased music. And then the retweet was, is the music okay? It was the best. It went viral. I can't remember who it was. You know, Fat Joe or somewhere. That wasn't Fat Joe.
2: I don't think Fat Joe's fat anymore.
0: No, he's not. He's been sitting courtside at some Knicks games. Yeah. He's not that fat.
1: But he's still Fat Joe.
2: I think you're kind of stuck with it at that point. I mean, it's or anything, you know?
0: I got a Fat Joe story. My,
1: there's a lot of youngs out there that are no longer young.
0: Young Fat Joe.
2: Or kid anything.
1: Yeah.
2: And you're 57 now.
0: So my niece, she's in her 30s now. When she was in high school, she just was one of those nationwide contests, Meet Fat Joe, believe it or not, you know. And so that'd be maybe 20 years ago. And she won. She won the damn thing. And her mom at the time, my late sister, her mom always still was your mom, got a trip to New York City and hung out with Fat Joe all day. That's what, you know, one of those things you see on TV about, you know, it might have been MTV at the time. Might have been, I don't know. Probably was MTV. One of those kind of things. You don't think anybody ever wins those, but somebody's got to win those damn things.
1: What do you do when you hang out with Fat Joe all
0: day? I don't remember the whole story. They promised her. She was only like 14 or 15 at the time. So they took him on a limo ride and went to the studio and went to dinner. It was just one of those kind of things. Apparently, he was really good. He was a really good dude.
1: Limo ride. Does anybody ride a limo anymore?
0: No, they suck, by the way.
1: Yeah.
0: I don't think they make them anymore. They're the higher ones, and they're basically just big, huge Escalades anymore.
2: Or
0: limos are the most uncomfortable thing in the world.
2: The limo buses are now, like, the party buses.
0: But they're higher.
2: Yeah, you can walk on full height, you know?
0: Bending down through those things, man.
2: Remember we took that one from Green Bay to Wisconsin? Milwaukee to Green Bay?
0: That was comfortable.
2: That's
0: right,
2: the way to go, man.
0: Right.
1: Yeah.
0: Right.
2: That's way more comfortable than a traditional limo.
0: Joe America and I got stuck in a limo going to Kansas years ago. It was the worst trip of my life. Brutal. I hate to say that because it was a limo, but you just can't. Those things are uncomfortable as hell.
2: I rode
0: old school limos, you know.
2: I rode shotgun in a limo.
0: Well, shotgun's better than the back.
2: From here to Kansas City and back with some winners on a concert thing.
0: Yeah, shotgun was where you wanted to be, though, puss, right?
2: Well, me and that limo driver were pretty good friends for a long time afterwards because we had like 6 hours to talk that night.
0: Oh, okay. Everybody in the back partying. Okay.
2: By the way, Fat Joe lost 250 pounds.
0: Wow. Okay.
2: He was 470 at his heaviest, and now he's down to like 200 and change.
0: Probably you'll want to pay for the extra seat on Southwest. I don't know if that Joe flies Southwest at all. So a cop pulled over this woman. I got the video here, but it's on the New York Post. But so she pulled over this woman. By the way, Nick's not here early because Todd's voice is fine.
1: It's not really fine, but
0: no, it's not.
1: It's functional.
2: You can get by.
1: I can get words out. I talked too much yesterday.
0: Yeah.
1: I should have gone to the notebook again.
0: No, you're fine. So this cop pulls over. I'm not sure where this was.
1: Talking on the air. I didn't talk too much on the air.
0: Oh, you talked off the air too much?
1: I talked off the air too much.
0: Well, tell Christy to just give you a break, man.
1: Well, you know, I interacted with other people, too.
0: No, you shouldn't do that.
1: I will tell them to shut up, too.
0: Yeah, you're going to have to keep quiet the rest of the day to make it one more day.
1: Got one friend of mine that he gave Paul McCartney some constructive criticism. You instructed me to tell him to shut up.
0: Yeah.
1: So I talked to him yesterday.
0: Good.
1: I told him to shut up.
0: Tell him to shut up. Thank you for that. So this woman was pulled over by a cop, and he's got his camera on.
2: And Palm Beach County, Florida.
0: Yeah, he says to her that, that you can't use your cell phones when you drive in Florida, and you can't leave. A lot of places do that, and it works, by the way. If a cop pulls you over, I've seen it. I saw it in Maryland. They do it in Maryland.
2: My Maryland?
0: I also see a lot of people not on their phone in Maryland because of that.
2: My Maryland?
0: So he pulls her over and says, you're holding your phone up with your right hand, and she pulls her hand up, and there's no hand. She's got a stump. She's got a stump. But he doesn't, you know, he doesn't back down. She goes, you said it was my right hand. He goes, well, I did, but I mean any hand. He goes, no, you said it was my right hand. And she has a stump. But he doubled down. Like I said, saying, sorry, ma'am, you know, you weren't holding the phone with your stump because that you can't do that. And the stump didn't have a clamp on or anything. It was just a stump, man. Yeah.
2: Yeah, apparently it's a $116 ticket that he issued to her.
0: Yeah. But she didn't do it.
2: What a jackass.
0: I'm winning that. I'm going to court.
2: No, I'm absolutely fighting that.
0: Yeah. If I listen to the audio, and the guy, he's like a typical cop. They don't ever admit they're wrong. You know, I hate guys like that. But, yeah, so he's just, that would have been fine. He could have just laughed that off. First of all, she didn't commit a crime. She didn't wreck anything. And she also didn't have the phone up with her right hand. Isn't that a point where a cop just goes, sorry. Yeah,
2: it says here in the video, the officer tells Katie why she was pulled over. She simply lifts her right arm and says, obviously not, before laughing out loud and adding, so you want to just call this a day?
0: Yeah.
2: Right
0: she's really
2: there.
0: Sweet. She's really sweet. She's not a prick about it. I listened to it.
2: Yeah. Right there, the cop just goes, yeah, I guess we will. See ya.
0: But he didn't. He didn't. He listened. He says no. He doubles down. I'm thinking, dick.
2: Yeah.
0: Just let it go, man.
2: Look, you messed up.
0: Yeah.
1: If you have a stump, can you get a little slot installed where?
0: How are you gonna click your phone? You have no thumbs to do your.
1: You do that with your other hand.
0: Well, how are you gonna drive with your knees? I guess right. Okay, she was driving.
1: Yeah, you know, but it would be fashioned in such that it would be secured to your hand.
0: Right.
2: Oh, but you just like a.
1: You could drive it. It would be clamped down.
0: So basically, a clamp like your phone, like we have the thing in your car.
2: Yeah. Magnetic mount on your stump.
1: Right. You'd be wearing that thing you put in your cup holder.
2: Yeah.
1: On your hand.
0: Looks like you could peg a guy with that stump too if you're looking at it. You know.
2: You would think that.
0: Yeah, I would think that. Of course, I did.
1: Is it round?
0: Yeah, it's round at the end. It'd be pretty thick though.
1: Yeah. He could handle it.
0: Just us today. Nick's not going to be here until a little later on.
1: Do you know anybody that's gotten pulled over because they were talking on their phone?
0: Well, it's not illegal. It's not legal in this state. It's not illegal in Nebraska. You probably don't see it, but
1: because I've never seen it.
0: I think they should.
1: Oh yeah, you can tell immediately when they're weaving in and out, or you know, sitting at a traffic light. Oh, they're on their phone.
0: Yeah.
2: I think I was beside somebody the other day, behind him. They're going super slow. I pull into the other lane, go around, then all of a sudden they come zooming past. Like, oh, you got done with your phone.
0: That was it.
2: That's exactly what happened.
1: Because I think about half the states have the you can't be on your phone law.
0: Right.
1: But I've never heard of it being enforced.
0: Like I said before, when I go to the beach in Maryland, you don't see people on their phone. And I think that's the reason, because they must pull people over.
1: Yeah.
0: You know, they must.
1: If people are abiding by it, good.
0: Yeah. You don't want that ticket, and it's pretty easy to see. A cop can see that in a heartbeat.
2: We
0: all see it.
2: If you're the first person at a stoplight, just watch the people that go past you and look how many of them's eyes are down at their lap.
0: Right.
1: But it's as bad as drunk driving, and I don't know why.
0: It's worse.
1: Okay.
0: It is worse. Drunk driving is bad, don't get me wrong. But we've talked about this before. Drunk drivers, a lot of them, at least buzz drivers, pay attention to the road because they know they're buzz. Not right. I'm just telling you that's the truth. And the other people are not looking at the road at all, you know. But you're never going to win that.
1: Oh, I'm sure there's drunks that still like to play on their phone.
0: Well, that's the worst.
2: Oh,
0: there are probably some of those.
2: Drunks who are texting and driving, Just stop.
0: Yeah. So don't do either. Come on back. Right. Especially this morning.
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5: 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The name of the victim in Monday night's deadly crash at Northwest 84th and West O Street in Emerald has been released by the Lancaster County Sheriff's Office. The victim has been identified as 18-year-old Ali Alassadi of Lincoln. He was ejected from a southbound car that didn't stop for a stop sign and hit an eastbound vehicle. Eight people altogether were taken to the hospital. The number one Nebraska softball team takes on the number 10 rated Arkansas Razorbacks at the Women's College World Series in Oklahoma City tonight. First pitch is at 8:30 on ESPN2. Blaze weather for today, mostly cloudy, still a chance of rain later today and a high of 86. I'm Jeff Moe. It's a Lincoln's Pure Rock Alternative 104.1 The Blaze.
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1: Well, worldwide.
2: Right. Yeah.
1: That's a new one, right?
2: World Wide Web.
1: Yeah.
2: So
1: yeah.
2: On the box of my Throat Comfort Yogi brand iced tea.
1: Is this called Throat Comfort?
3: As in Yogi the Bear?
2: Yeah. As in Y-O-G-I, Yogi. As in one who practices yoga.
3: Oh.
2: They give you a little yoga exercise to tame your throat.
1: What do you do? You lay on your back and on the rug and
3: take the help of a friend
2: in your lotus position, right. Which I did not.
1: Right.
2: But then you breathe and then you move your shoulders forward for about a minute, and then you breathe and you move your shoulders backwards for about a minute.
1: And then don't go outside all day so the pollen doesn't kill your throat.
2: Yeah, and I'm getting other advice too now.
1: What's your other advice?
2: The treatment of your allergies. You eat local honey. Because it contains the pollen.
1: All the stuff that's around locally.
2: Yeah, of local
1: plants. How do you find local honey?
2: Well, at
1: a honey store. Okay.
2: Yeah, at a farmer's market.
1: Okay. Did you get local honey?
2: Or, you know, Christy knows somebody who has a bunch of beehives. So she's going to get some honey from her.
3: Yeah, I was going to say, or you talk on your radio show and say, I need honey from somewhere near me. And somebody says, hey, I got some.
2: Yeah. Honey near me. But this is a new foray for me, because if you look into all the allergy medications,
1: right. They're
2: all different. Like Allegra, Zyrtec.
1: I told you Zyrtec, yeah.
2: Yeah. And,
1: that works. Yeah.
2: And then Zizol. They're all different chemical formulas. They're different active ingredients. So,
1: well, one of them will work.
2: Well, do I experiment, or should I just go to some allergy specialist and he can narrow it down for me?
1: Have you dumped that stupid CPAP?
2: I don't use that. Because it's difficult to breathe.
1: Yeah.
2: No,
1: that's not good, man.
2: Without that. And I don't know if that's a contributing factor or not.
1: Yeah, I know there's people that use it and like it, but, you know, it seems like it's 50-50 on this show.
2: Yeah.
1: People calling in about it, you know.
2: Oh, I know. I've talked to a lot of people who use it sporadically. And what I'm doing is using it sporadically.
1: Okay.
2: I'll get back to it once, you know, the breath clears up a little better.
3: Yeah, I would think that if you could get the just collect all of the over-the-counter allergy, try one day, see what happens, try one the next day, see what happens, and if one of them works, run with that.
1: Right.
3: Why, I mean...
1: And eat some local honey.
3: And not put yourself through all the testing and stuff with the doc.
1: Yeah, why do you want to do that?
3: All the copays and all the, you know, insurance saying, no, we're not going to pay for that.
1: They still jag you in the arm or that kind of stuff? You know it's just pollen, obviously, it's your throat. It's not, you know, ain't like you have a rash showing up, you know?
2: Yeah.
1: I have no idea. They still do that with they stuff on your arm. And
2: they scratch your skin
1: and
2: they put stuff on it.
3: Yeah, I think they do that on your back.
2: Yeah, I've seen that before. I don't know. I think one of the kids had that test done to him.
1: So our old friend Paul watched that video, the stump chick and the cop. Apparently she took him to court and the cop dropped charges outside the courtroom, but she still had to show up. A-hole cop, he says. So, yeah, of course he was. So she made him go through all the hoops and then drop the charges outside the place, you know. That means he even showed up, you know. Yeah.
3: He knew he was going to lose, though.
1: Yeah, he did. Exactly right. She didn't have a hand. And on the video, he goes, I saw the phone in your right hand. She goes, I don't have a hand.
3: No, you didn't.
1: There you go.
3: No, you didn't.
1: Case dismissed.
2: Exactly. Text message, telephone number, 877-931-4868, 877-931-4TNT.

0: He texts from Missouri here. I don't think he got the spirit of the $15 million. You know, you could bang whoever you want.
1: Yeah, that's it. I mean, yeah. I didn't say that. Well, you were trying to throw the caveat they might not want the money. That's not the point. In this bit, since it's fake, they take the $15 million and bang you.
0: They're going to submit to you.
1: Right.
0: Because you have $15 million.
1: Yeah, this is all night. You get to sleep with them, too. You know, you get to cuddle with it.
0: Yeah.
1: Whoever you pick, too.
0: But he picked his wife.

0: no, I think the mom is worse.
1: Well, mom's in the family too. She might need $15 million. You know, yeah. Then you have to bang your mom. So that's not.
0: I mean, that's a yeah. terrible. Would you rather? But I think the
1: sister and mom.
0: I think the correct answer there is sister. Mom is way worse.
1: Wow, they're both really.
0: I mean, yeah, they're both terrible.
1: Yeah, they're that's a Sophie's choice. You're right.
0: You know? Yeah,
2: yeah.
1: But
2: yeah,
1: it you're is probably going to end up shooting yourself later.
2: Do you
1: on
2: get
1: anyway.
2: $15 million?
0: Well, I mean, I guess you would. Oh, yeah, then you pocket the 15. Caveat.
2: In this yeah. scenario, this is a completely different scenario.
0: Yeah, yeah, we've twisted this completely. Right,
1: because, well, no, you did. I was just joking, and you threw it in there.
2: The original $15 million came about because did we find
1: somebody?
2: Out?
1: NBA player offered $15 million to bang Sophie Rain. Take her virginity. She's
0: yeah.
1: She's a OnlyFans.
2: And
1: shooter.
2: We never found out the identity of that NBA.
1: No,
2: player,
1: she won't say his name. She won't say his name, but NBA, they get paid a lot of money, so.
0: Well, too much.
2: If it's yeah. true, just say names.
1: I know. There was another story out, and I realized, listen, well, in this situation, yes, say name. I understand, because there was a story out that Hayden Panettiere, is that your
2: oh,
1: name?
2: Oh, I saw that.
1: But she was saying she was 18, some A-list celebrity grabbed was naked with her somewhere. And she
0: oh,
1: knew.
0: Was it like backstage in an awards ceremony
1: no,
0: or something?
1: They were on a boat somewhere.
2: No, this was on a boat. And I
1: she
2: think
1: slept with them. She slept with them.
2: Manager or whatever encouraged her to get in bed with this very famous pop star.
1: Right.
2: Yeah, but she right. doesn't say any names.
1: Right.
2: Doesn't mention
1: her and
2: name.
1: It was consensual. She did yeah. have sex with the guy. And she was 18. I think he might have been in his 30s at the time. But she didn't say his name, and she took a lot of crap for not saying his name.
2: And then there was another instance at a party. She was at a party, and someone exposed, like a Academy Award winning actor, exposed herself to him.
0: That's the story.
2: Or exposed himself to her.
1: There's the two of them, right? Yeah. But I understand her not saying that because
2: he pulled a Larry the Cable Guy where he yeah. took his nutsack out of his zipper. And said something. I forget what he said.
0: Did I
1: saw Larry's nutsack about yeah. 25 times. I never shoot him.
2: Yeah, you know? It might have been.
1: But he caught me every time.
2: Yeah, got careful. There's, you know, don't sit in any gum out there. It
1: yeah,
2: been.
1: I sat in some gum. He just holds his nutsack.
2: That's
1: in his pants.
2: That said.
1: Try that with your friends today. By the way, it works every time.
2: Yeah, but don't try it with Hayden Panettiere.
1: No. I get why she didn't say that because that was abuse, and a lot of women don't want to come forward because they get shamed. We're seeing that in real time.
2: But if
1: you know,
2: it's
1: with the
2: true,
1: Epstein files and stuff.
2: You can
1: know.
2: Publish.
1: Yeah.
2: You know, you can mention the name of the guy if it's the truth.
1: Right. But I think the other one, where she actually slept with a guy, she probably should have told
0: him. Okay, well, okay. So they were in the south of France on a super yacht.
1: Right.
2: This is the pop star.
0: This is the pop star.
2: That she got lured into bed with or her assistant.
1: Famous pop star, right.
2: Encouraged her pretty much to sleep with this guy.
0: After walking through a narrow hallway into a private cabin, says she discovered a, quote, famous 30-something British singer-songwriter shirtless in bed under the sheets.
1: Yeah.
0: So, Robbie Williams? No, he's not. He'd probably be in his 40s.
2: How old is Ed Sheeran?
0: That was good.
1: No. This was a long time ago. Hayden Panettiere is not. She was 18 when this happened.
2: Oh, she was,
0: also,
2: okay.
0: How
1: old so it's
0: she
1: been now? A while. She's probably in her 30s, isn't she?
0: But you got to also have money enough to have a super yacht. So we're, that
1: well, no, it might
0: not
1: have been his super yacht.
0: Could
1: have been
0: true.
1: Yeah, we all watch Friends and Neighbors. They're all just on super yachts.
0: Yeah.
2: This would have been 18 years ago.
1: Okay. So he's in his 50s now.
2: So let's go back to
1: that Robbie guy's.
0: Robbie Williams, I think, is a decent guess.
1: Yeah.
0: Because he's straight? Huge over there.
1: Yeah. I think he's straight, isn't he? Yeah, he's straight. Okay.
2: So, 08.
1: Yeah.
2: Am I doing my math right?
1: Yeah, I don't know.
0: That's about right.
1: Yeah.
2: He would have been in his mid-30s and a pop star in 08. And
1: I guess nobody. I guess nobody wants to be sued, you know, even though it's true, Todd. You're right, you know.
2: Well, then.
1: She wasn't forced to do anything. She just got in bed with him, right?
2: Right.
0: Yeah.
1: Okay.
2: I think she later regretted it.
1: Yeah.
0: Well, the ages would check out for Robbie Williams.
1: People do regret having sex with people.
2: Yes, they do.
1: We're probably on a few of those lists, too.
0: Fair to say.
1: Yeah. I got a couple, I think.
2: Yeah, I think it was mostly just...
1: I was grateful at the time.
2: Right.
1: You know? Yeah. So.
0: She did not sleep with him.
1: Oh, really? Okay.
0: No, she was in bed.
1: Making a tent there, you know.
0: Yeah, she says she told the man, look, I don't know what was said to you, but this is not going to happen, and she left the room.
1: Okay. Well, he was probably told she was going to sleep with him. Suddenly, I'm not even blaming that guy.
2: And then you should just give us his name.
1: Right.
0: Yeah, I'm sticking with Robbie Williams. I think that's...
1: Yeah.
0: He would have been in his mid-30s about that point.
1: And she said British.

0: British singer-songwriter, right. Very rich, very famous.
1: Right, yeah. Fabricio says Tom Jones. She would have banged Tom Jones because he's the stud, man. Thank you, Fabricio.
2: I don't think there's any regrets on my part.
1: No, I don't think so either. Because at the time, you are enjoying yourself and you're glad that somebody's offering their body to you.
2: And vice versa.
1: And vice versa. Yeah. Please them, Todd, too, Tom.
2: They might not... Well, and maybe they don't regret it, but it was probably unremarkable.
1: Yeah.
0: When you offered your body to them, Todd?
2: They probably don't even remember.
1: Oh, yeah. James Blunt. Somebody said rumor on X was James Blunt.
2: Okay.
1: That's that beautiful song, right?
2: That's right.
0: You're beautiful. He was kind of a one-hit wonder, though.
1: That was it. But he might have not been a one-hit wonder over there. True. But still, he was famous at the time. When was that Your Beautiful song? 18 years ago?
0: 2005.
1: Yeah.
2: And he is 52 now, so.
1: There was a picture of them together at Cannes, it says here. Or Cannes, how you want to pronounce it.
2: 18
1: that.
2: Years ago, he would have been 34.
1: Yeah. Now, she started the... am I thinking of her? She's the one that started the remake of Footloose, right? Was that her? She's the dancer, right?
0: No. I think that was Julianne Hough.
1: That's it.
0: Remember that show?
1: They look a lot alike. I'm sorry.
0: Hayden Panettiere was in that show called Heroes. Remember? That was where she first broke out.
1: Oh, yeah. She was yeah.
0: And then she married one of the Klitschko brothers, I believe, the boxers.
1: Oh, that's right. Yeah. And she's like 5'2", and he's like 6'7", and just ripped.
0: She's 5 foot even.
1: Yeah, they showed those. They show him on the beach sometime. He was one of those boxers, right?
0: Yeah. Vitaly and...
1: he probably destroyed that.
0: Vladimir. She's married to... Well, apparently she's been married to Vladimir Klitschko twice.
1: Yeah.
0: 2009 to 2011 together. And 2013 to 2018.
1: That's like putting sour milk back in the fridge. I've always loved that joke. Yeah. He married her again, huh?
0: Well, it says they were together for two stints. I don't know if they were married for both of them.
1: All right. Just say it. Tom, I'm going with Tom Jones. Thank you, Fabricio. Appreciate that.
2: I like the Greg Morton. It's like throwing up. Yeah. And then eating it.
1: Oh, he does that one too.
2: Going back to your ex.
1: All right, well, remarrying your ex. Yeah, that's crazy. Yeah.
2: Hayden Panettiere was in one of these, and I can't think of the movie offhand. But she ends up with the nerd. I love you, Beth Cooper. Yeah, that's it. I love you, Beth Cooper.
1: Oh.
0: I remember that.
2: And the nerdy guy in there. Plays a nerdy guy, in a lot of his movies. And he's the nerdy guy who gets the hot chick on more than one occasion. I think he was in a Netflix series called Love.
1: That dude. Yeah, okay.
0: Rust.
2: Yes, that's the guy.
0: Yes, I do remember that.
1: That Love's a pretty good series.
2: But I like those kind of shows where the nerd gets the hot chick. Because it doesn't happen.
1: It doesn't happen in real life. No, it does not.
0: He somehow managed to be...
1: Nerds are not getting hot chick.
0: Okay. He's ended up in three of the more recent Scream movies as well.
1: Okay. All right. John Heffron. Comedian John Heffron is at the Funny Bone this weekend. He's going to be in the studio with us tomorrow. Nick will get here sometime today. Come on back.
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1: I'm Jeff Moe. 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The name of the victim in Monday night's deadly crash at Northwest 84th and West O Street in Emerald has been released by the Lancaster County Sheriff's Office. The victim has been identified as 18-year-old Ali Alassadi of Lincoln. He was ejected from a southbound car that didn't stop for a stop sign and hit an eastbound vehicle. Eight people altogether were taken to the hospital. The number one Nebraska softball team takes on the number

0: number 10 rated Arkansas Razorbacks at the Women's College World Series in Oklahoma City tonight. 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Blaze weather for today, mostly cloudy, still a chance of rain later today and a high of 86. I'm Jeff Motes on Lincoln's Pure Rock Alternative 104.1 The Blaze.
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1: Due to my Facebook messenger, Todd, want to help you with your throat yoga. Yeah. You can figure out what they want to do.
2: Seems like a partner activity.
1: Yeah. Help you soothe your throat somehow. But you sound okay. Yeah, you talked a little bit yesterday off the air then?
3: Too much.
1: Yeah. Yeah. You got too confident, huh?
3: Well, yeah. And then I still have stuff rattling around in my lungs.
1: Yeah, I can hear that a little bit, yeah.
2: Just put a little sticky name tag on your shirt that says, don't talk to me.
3: Yeah. But I did go to class yesterday, and I could feel it rattling.

0: ground in my lungs a little bit. And at the end of class, I hocked up a big loogie, but I don't think anybody saw.
1: No.
2: Is there a spittoon in the class?
0: No, but I have a gym towel.
2: Oh.
0: Yeah, so. That works for that.
2: Yeah, I've done that.
0: Right.
2: Oh, that's brutal.
0: It's my loogie.
2: Nick's listening right now, he's going to puke in the car. Man.
0: It's not going to kill you.
2: No.
0: It's just a loogie.
3: At least you didn't leave it in the corner of the yoga studio.
2: No, imagine swallowing it. Swallowing it back's the worst thing, by the way.
0: Yeah, I hocked it up onto the towel.
3: Enjoy your eggs.
2: Oh, my God, you're right. Somebody cracked one right now.
3: Your dippy eggs egg. Right there.
2: Oh, you're dippy. You dip your toast in your loogie.
3: That is my main problem with what you call dippy eggs.
2: Yeah, sunny side up, over easy, right?
3: There's similarity to the consistency of snot is what throws me off.
2: I get it, but they're eggs, you know.
0: Give me some mucusy eggs, please.
3: Yeah, see? I don't want that.
2: I love me some dippy eggs. I like scrambled too, by the way. But, yeah, I love me some dippy eggs.
3: No, like I say, it's just too much like snot.
2: So we always know this show is going to suck because we watched it back in the day in reruns and stuff. And rightly so, because all the comedians we know were on those shows hated it too. But the Byron Allen thing started last night and the ratings just blew. Of course they did. Nobody's going to watch that. It's like under a million people. In the United States, that's a lot for a national show. You know, I mean, it's nothing for a national show.
0: I mean, he's totally milquetoast, isn't he?
2: Well, it's one of those. We've all watched it. There's reruns now. You still see reruns on one channel in the mid-2000s. And I'll click on those because we know a lot of those people now. And just to see how young, what they look like babies. But even back then, in like 2006 and 7, when all those, they hated those shows because like, hey, so I heard you rented a car. Hey, you did this. And every comedian we know hates that. But they go on the show for the pub. But it's not a comedy show. It really isn't. It's forced. It's lame.
3: Well, and I read more about
2: this. And who were the four last night? Apparently it was maybe the night before because the ratings were out this morning.
0: Is it one of those old style variety shows?
2: No. It's you ever saw the show? He just sits there with four people and just says,
3: just
2: hey.
3: Just comics.
2: Yeah. Just comics sitting at four chairs in a circle. And he goes, hey, Jim, I heard you rented a car. Hey, I heard you love L.A. Or, hey, I heard you're from Chicago. And then he just do a bit. They do. That's the show. Oh, well, it's always been the show.
0: It's just some kind of round table.
2: It's it. Yeah. Comics Unleashed. I can't believe you ever saw it back in the day.
0: Maybe I did.
2: It was on cable then, but now it's, you know, that sounds weird saying cable, but it was a cable show back then. But
3: well,
2: now,
3: and I read more
2: and
3: about
2: he bought
3: this.
2: The time. He bought the time. That's what he did. He sells it himself. He bought the time. So, but he didn't buy the time what they could make with advertising. It's not as that much. But he's a zillionaire. Didn't he start something? He started
3: he owns
2: a bunch of TV
3: thing.
2: Stations.
0: Yeah,
2: right?
0: He owns a big production company, too.
2: I mean, I'm not going to watch it. Whatever. I just saw this morning the ratings really blew. So, yeah. But even then, Push, if he's selling it himself, he has to have decent ratings to get good, you know, to sell it.
3: Yeah, for him to make money.
2: We are in the business. We kind of know a little bit about that.
0: Yeah, is he buying that time?
3: Yes,
2: he
3: bought
2: it from
3: CBS, and then he sells the ads and keeps
2: that
3: money for
2: himself. If he had the ratings, you know, it's
0: a
2: wash for him.
0: Basically an infomercial.
3: Yes.
0: Yeah.
2: That's what
3: yes, it
2: is.
3: Yeah.
2: Right.
0: At least the same model.
2: Yeah. I don't know who was on the other night, but I won't watch
3: it anyway.
2: I'm trying
3: to find that, and I can't find the information of who was on
2: the show. Well, did we talk to, didn't Porter do that?
3: Yeah.
2: And Porter admits the show sucks. You got to do it just for pub, you know?
3: Yeah.
0: Yeah, he's no Chelsea.
2: No.
3: Let's see, the new, nobody that I recognize from
2: really?
3: The comedy world here.
2: Well, there's a lot of them now because we've all said this, there's way too many comedians.
3: Hannah Dickinson, Mark Smalls, Lance Woods, and Joe Sibb.
2: All right.
3: I don't know any of those
2: people.
3: Neither
2: do I. Nick might know a couple.
0: Nick recognized that.
2: I don't know. What, there's way too many comedians?
0: Yeah.
2: He got out.
0: There's not enough insurance guys out
2: there's
0: there.
2: There's not enough of those guys.
3: No, we need more of those.
0: What people are watching, though, is Dutton Ranch.
2: Got great a, show.
0: Record,
2: I like it.
0: Record-breaking 12.9 million views its first week.
3: Yeah.
0: And I think there are three episodes in.
2: Yeah.
3: And the new ones come out on Fridays.
0: Yeah. And that would mean
2: I'll tell you what.
0: Friday, because it's Paramount Plus.
2: There was a little there was
0: like
2: a little
0: the
2: line
0: new episode of Your Friends and Neighbors. Apple weirdly says it's released on Friday. Yeah. But what that means is 9 p.m. Eastern Thursday night.
3: Yeah.
2: That's my favorite show.
3: I usually watch it about 8:01 our time.
2: Yeah, I love that show so much.
0: Yeah, I'll watch that again tonight.
2: Yeah,
0: I don't think
2: is that done?
0: No,
3: it's getting close.
2: Well, did you see the last episode? I did.
3: Yeah.
2: But the do you think that was that cliffhanger?
0: No, I saw the preview to
2: the episode
0: coming up, and they will tell you if it's a series finale.
2: Oh yeah, that's
0: or
2: true.
0: A season finale, and it didn't say anything about season finale. So after the current episode airs, I think there's going to be at least one more.
2: Okay, that's a great show. Yeah, the Dutton Ranch. One thing about the Dutton Ranch, there was a line in that because we always accused of Taylor Sheridan of just pimping oil companies and being a right wing guy. It was, some of his dialogue, you can pick it out. But in this one, he actually has a good line about, remember those cows are sick?
0: Yeah, they got the hoof and mouth.
2: The dialogue in that, there's a dialogue in that. He goes, I think it's Ed Harris's character who plays. He goes, and maybe a cop or something. I forget who says this. Well, the anti-vaxxers are out there.
3: No, that was Ed Harris. Yeah, that was his character.
2: Didn't that stand out? That stood out to me. Mm-hmm. I'm thinking, hey, somebody, Taylor Sheridan is learning to maybe, balance that out a little bit because anti-vaxxers are going to hurt.
0: Anti-vaxxers will still vaccinate their cattle.
2: That's true,
3: apparently,
2: John.
3: Not about...
2: But they threw it out there, though. They threw a line out there and that made that show.
3: Apparently not 70 miles from the Mexican border,
2: right,
3: where they supposedly are.
2: Right. No. Yeah, exactly.
0: I guarantee you.
2: Is that a real town?
0: Any cattleman that's listening to this show, they get their cattle.
2: Is that a real town?
3: I doubt it.
2: What do they call that town? Rio
0: La Paloma.
3: Rio Paloma.
0: Is it Rio Paloma?
3: Rio Paloma.
0: Yeah, I don't think that's a real town.
3: There is a La Paloma, Texas.
0: Yeah.
3: But I don't think Rio Paloma is actually
0: a... And Fred Beecher will be proud of me. Dove River.
2: Oh, yeah.
0: Rio Paloma. Yeah.
3: I wouldn't have got that.
2: Hi, Nick. How you doing, brother? Did you recognize those four comedians? Or you were probably walking down the hallway there. That Byron Allen show started last night. Who were those four comedians? Yeah. Nobody we recognize, but since you're in the biz,
0: You're a little more well versed.
1: I was.
2: Yeah, you were in the biz, right? You got out of that. Too many
1: comedians. I haven't heard of.
2: Yeah. You didn't see those guys?
1: I'm looking at their weekly lineup.
2: Well, it was the first episode was less than 1 million people. It bombed.
1: Yeah, I don't think I've heard of any of these people that are on this whole week.
2: Did you rent a car there, Nick? Yeah.
1: Oh, let me tell you about it. I love that show. Like,
2: it's brutal.
1: The other comics, because they just have to sit there where this person goes through the bit, and then the other comics have to be like,
2: I know.
1: They pretend that they're mildly interested.
2: Pretend that they're into it. Pretend that they're
1: saying.
2: Laughing. Yeah. Pretend that the bit's funny. Yeah. Some of the bits are funny, but it just seems so forced.
3: We've heard that about other radio shows. I don't like it, but I got to do it.
2: Yeah. Yeah, that's for sure. Yeah.
1: Yeah, we've had a lot of friends that are on that show.
2: Oh, tons.
1: And they've got it even now, I'm sure, even more now.
2: Well, I remember talking to comedians when it was current, like 05, 06.
1: Did it go away
2: Tammy
1: for a while?
2: Was on, Pescatelli, all the people we know were all on that show in the mid-90s. Excuse me, the mid-2000s.
0: I don't know if it went away. It just probably went someplace that we didn't recognize.
2: Right.
3: I think it did stop production for a while, and then there's been some reruns on some deep cables networks.
2: There's reruns on YouTube TV, I know that.
3: Yeah, and then now these are actually back to being brand new episodes.
1: Oh, right. I got bad. There was a bad, AI had a bad list. I've recognized a couple of these names.
2: Okay.
1: Ben Glebe.
2: Well, we mentioned Porter's on that show coming up probably. He might have, about a year ago. Maybe he was already on it.
3: It was last fall, I think. Time he was here, he had just
1: Had Tiffany Haddish.
2: He could tell his soul.
1: Cheryl Underwood. Tom Picard's really funny.
2: Yeah. But once again, they have funny people, but the format. So you like living in Chicago. So, Nick, you like broken wings. Then you just go into broken wings.
0: Yeah.
1: Tom Ticard has a joke about how old people are like, I didn't get any sleep. And then you go to sleep at their house and they have one of those clocks. It's like, bing, bong, bong, bong. Throughout the whole night.
2: My grandfather, my dad's side, Pap, he collected cuckoo clocks.
0: Oh, no.
2: He was a collector, man. Now, I never slept there, but he had cuckoo clocks all over his, his old school. He had like one of those old lady.
0: And not on silent.
2: And they were all over that house, and they weren't synchronized.
0: I was going to say,
3: oh my God.
0: Like a minute off.
2: Oh, they were all a minute off.
0: Yeah.
2: And I'm talking about the '60s and the '70s here, man. And he was one of those kind of guys that just collected that kind of stuff.
3: So it was
2: everywhere.
3: So it was at the top of every hour. It was like 14 minutes of cuckooing on and off.
2: Well, as a kid, it was fun, but I didn't have to sleep there. But I'm thinking, I don't know how my grandmother sleeps through that. all night long.
3: I actually have a grandfather clock at our house that I was...
2: Does it dong at the top of the hour?
3: No, you have to go in and reset it like once a week. There's like weights in it that you have to reset. Yeah.
2: Right,
3: but
2: right.
3: I ended up with this because my grandfather bought it and it was supposed to go to the first male grandchild of
2: and
3: the
2: that's
3: family.
2: You. So they settled on you.
3: And when my grandma finally passed away, I was like, they're like, well, it's yours. Come get it.
2: Is it a full-size one?
3: Yeah. Oh, it's like 6 feet tall.
0: And high maintenance?
3: Yeah.
2: Does it dong or you just turned it off?
3: No. When we first got it, I had a guy, like I found a clock.
2: A clock guy.
3: Guy to come over and like take care of
2: clock
3: it.
2: Clock it, right.
3: But you gotta go in like once a week and reset these weights or something. I did it like twice.
1: Once a week?
2: Does it 3 o'clock in the morning go off?
3: I think it
0: would. It would, yeah.
2: Oh, it does, yeah.
0: And I think it dongs once at the bottom of the hour, if I recall. I can't remember. One of my friends had one.
3: Or maybe it was once a day you had to go in there. Yeah, I forget. Yeah. It was. It was like, oh, it's nice. It sits in one room, and it looks pretty, but I...
2: Yeah. Yeah, but basically, my grandfather's place was a cuckoo clock, store.
3: That sounds like the beginning of a Stephen King book.
2: It was hilarious. But as a kid, you'd like to see the bird come out and cuckoo. You know, we'd wait for it.
0: I think that's the beginning of Pinocchio.
2: Yeah. What was that?
3: Did Geppetto have a bunch of cuckoo clocks?
0: I think he was a clockmaker, wasn't he? Clockmaker from way back.
1: Yeah, I think so. Yeah.
2: Well, we got comedian John Heffron in the studio with us tomorrow. I guarantee you John was on that show.
3: Oh, at some
2: John's
3: point,
2: John's been
3: sure.
2: around a while, yeah. So he's going to stop in with us tomorrow. And we'll say, hey, John, you rent a car this weekend. Come on back.
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7: 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The name of the victim in Monday night's deadly crash at Northwest 84th and West O Street in Emerald has been released by the Lancaster County Sheriff's Office. The victim has been identified as 18-year-old Ali Alassadi of Lincoln. He was ejected from a southbound car that didn't stop for a stop sign and hit an eastbound vehicle. 8 people altogether were taken to the hospital. The number 1 Nebraska softball team takes on the number 10 rated Arkansas Razorbacks at the Women's College World Series in Oklahoma City tonight. First pitch is at 8:30 on ESPN2. Blaze weather for today, mostly cloudy, still a chance of rain later today and a high of 86. I'm Jeff Moe. It's a Lincoln's Pure Rock Alternative 104.1 The Blaze.
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8: Checking for ticks. They're bad this year.
9: By the way, I saw a story on that, and I thought of you more because you're out. Well, I guess you're outside more in the tick areas because you go like to go camping and stuff like that. But it was a story about how dangerous they are.
8: Yeah.
9: I mean, real dangerous.
10: I've probably already pulled four or five off of each dog.
8: They pack diseases.
10: Yeah.
9: Yeah.
8: And the CDC.
9: I mean, for the humans. I mean, they're really dangerous for humans.
8: If you believe these guys.
9: Yeah.
8: These 10 states have abnormally high tick activity this time of year. Nebraska, Kansas, Minnesota, Iowa, Missouri, Wisconsin, Illinois, Michigan, Indiana, and Ohio.
9: Well, if it's a skeeter on there, flick it off.
8: You know, and here's what else I've heard.
9: Sorry, Nick.
11: Sage advice.
8: If you got a tick on you, you don't just rip it off.
9: Yeah.
8: You take the tweezers and you got to make sure you get the head of the tick out.
9: Right.
8: And you squeeze, you pull the head of the tick out.
9: Right.
8: And then once the tick is removed, you put it on an index card and put some tape over it and you save that tick because if you develop any kind of sickness later on, you can just take that tick in. And then we'll check and see if it carries Lyme disease or whatever tick-borne illness they happen to have.
9: Right.
11: Do you have a drawer of ticks at home?
8: I do not.
10: I was going to say, so you just got a card full of ticks sitting around on the counter at home? That's pretty
9: I'm surprised Todd doesn't let the tick out the back door. Yeah, what a kill.
8: That's what you should do. No, I haven't pulled any, there may be some on me right now because I really haven't checked.
11: Maybe that's what's going on with your voice.
9: Yeah, let's check your throat for ticks. All
11: right. Yeah, puss will check it out.
10: Yeah. Not it.
8: I think I would notice that.
9: Yeah, you probably notice a throat tick. So Hayden Panettiere, what's her name again? Yeah,
10: Panettiere.
8: Panettiere.
9: Yeah, she's out there now because she has a book.
8: Right.
10: Yeah.
9: It's a memoir. It's called This Is Me, A Reckoning. I like your title better, Todd. Yeah, Beyond Horny, the Todd Brand Story.
10: Well, that title was already taken. She couldn't have
8: right.
10: it.
8: Right.
9: Exactly. But apparently she's comes out as bisexual, so good for Klitschko. You know?
10: I don't think they're together anymore.
9: Oh, damn it. Well, maybe she was bisexual for the whole time, as she said. So maybe he got a little threesome action.
10: Maybe.
9: Yeah. Good for him.
10: It's still got to be weird for a dude who's a foot and a half taller than his wife. That's just.
9: Except when he wants one just standing there.
10: Yeah. I mean, it's just the
11: sure that happens all the time.
9: Well, why get your knees? You don't have
11: it's
9: to.
11: It's right there. Yeah.
9: That's also a great title for a book. Why get your knees if you don't have to?
10: The Mike Tyler story.
9: Well, I'm not that tall. So I had to be a shorter girl, like a little person. You know? Yeah. By little person, I mean a grown little person. Let's clarify.
10: Thank
9: that,
10: you.
9: Right?
8: What's the biggest?
11: Or a giant lady.
9: Yeah, true. Right.
8: Height disparity.
9: Oh, yeah,
8: barely
9: around, right.
8: Among us.
9: What was that?
8: How much taller are you than Michelle?
9: Oh, I only got her by about 2 inches, basically. Yeah, she's pretty tall.
11: So it's universal.
9: She came down in heels one day, and I felt like Tom Cruise, and so I had to put some regular shoes on. So,
11: what are your platform boots?
10: Where are my lifts?
9: I have my Gene Simmons boots I wear once in a while.
11: Bring me the jeans.
10: I'm probably...
9: No, just regular, she's the tallest girl I've ever dated when it comes to, being with, you know.
10: I got about 4.5, 5 inches height on my wife. She's 5'9", about 6'1.5".
8: Yeah. Christy's 5'8". I'm 6'.
9: Yeah.
11: I'm only a couple inches taller than Sarah.
9: Yeah.
8: Yeah, she's pretty tall.
9: Most of the girls I ever dated were 5'1", 5'2", that kind of stuff. But remember I told you a story. I was at that bar years ago, and I saw this girl across the bar. We kept looking at each other. So they're going, okay, this is a, I'm going to have to walk up there and say hi to her eventually because we kept looking at each other. And she was on the top part of a bar, one of those kind of bars. It was a real high bar and then low bar at the bottom. But we were all sitting down, and I come walking around the corner. It was too obvious. I had to walk over and actually make my play, and then she stands up, and she's like a head and a half taller than me.
8: And
11: one of your heads or one of hers?
10: But not a head and a half wider.
9: Good question, Nick. I felt at that point, you know, I walked her to her car. Is how lame this was. I think I gave her a kiss, and it was, yeah.
10: Did you have to get on your tiptoes?
9: She took me in her arms.
11: She pat you on the head and sent you on your way?
9: And picked me up. She was taller than you guys, man.
10: Come on,
9: she
10: little guy. Tall. You can do it.
9: She was probably about puss's height.
8: He stood on the running board of her truck and then gave her a kiss.
9: I never called her because it wasn't going to work out. Because, you know, she was like, she was a giant. I said, good luck in the game tomorrow night. I said to her, yeah. Yeah, whatever. So how I get into that? Oh yeah, so Hayden Panettiere is apparently
10: I don't know how I don't
8: is not tall.
9: I guess she's 5 foot. Yeah.
10: Let me look at how tall Vladimir Klitschko was for sure.
9: I thought he was 6'6", wasn't he?
10: That's what I was putting him at. Guys, yeah,
9: both those brothers were
10: they were big
9: Russian
10: dudes.
9: Boxers were tall dudes.
10: Let's see. He is.
8: You can text us your height disparity with your partner. 877-931-4TNT.
10: He is listed at 6'6".
9: Yeah.
10: So, yeah, he is an even foot and a half taller.
8: Foot and a half.
9: Yeah.
11: She's done a good job of generating headlines with this book.
9: What was that, Nick?
11: She's done a good job of generating headlines with this book.
9: Oh, big time. Yeah. We talked about her, you know, apparently was that British pop star in bed. Some other guy flashed
8: Academy Award winner, I think. Yeah. Showed her his left nut.
9: Yeah.
11: Just the left one.
8: Well, it was one of those, I think I sat in some gum.
9: Yeah, it was Cable Guy's.
8: Yeah, it was a Cable Guy trick.
9: And Cable Guy hasn't won an Academy Award.
11: George Clooney doesn't seem like he'd do that sort of thing. No.
8: Yeah, but he's got a sense of humor.
11: I thought he was a classy guy. But he's like, hey,
9: I stepped in some hairy gum.
11: Check out my sack.
9: Yeah,
11: that is a certain kind of dude that does that. Like, you know, that guy at the party, watch out. Like, don't, like, you know.
9: He'll show you his balls.
11: Right. He'll tell you what time it is. He'll just be his dong wrapped around his wrist. And,
9: around his wrist.
11: I get doing that once, but, like, all night.
9: Just whipping your dong out?
11: Bro, get another trick or have a different joke.
9: Yeah.
8: Oh, yeah, you know, that's not the first time you pulled that one.
11: Oh, no. Yeah, some dude on the sixth beer, he just starts flapping it around.
9: I watched the preview of a new movie coming out, and it's a movie based on The Catch a Predator, which is with Chris Hansen. Pattinson.
8: This is a movie? Oh.
9: Robert Pattinson plays Chris Hansen. Yeah, it's a movie. But I can't tell. The trailer looks really weird, but he plays Chris Hansen. It's about The Catch a Predator, all those shows we watched where they walked out in the kitchen and said, hey, you know, the guy would show up with a pizza to meet a 14-year-old girl. Those things were brutal shows. But there's a movie based around it coming out in September. Starring Robert Pattinson as Chris Hansen.
10: I can't see how this is going to be a fun movie to watch.
9: Well, I think it's...
11: Good and fun
9: are two different things, Puss.
10: It seems like the show got old.
9: The show got old.
10: I would see that on the menu on a streaming service and go, oh, that looks heavy.
9: It does look heavy.
10: And then just go, nah.
11: I do like to see those guys get busted. I think that's the main appeal of those shows.
9: Well, yeah. This is a drama about the movie, about that show. So I don't know anything about it except the trailer is pretty.
11: It's called Primetime, so he goes dark.
9: Right. It seems pretty cryptic, the preview, but it's generating some buzz already because that show was so popular, you know.
8: But it was kind of...
9: It was tough to watch after a while.
8: The same thing.
9: It was. I don't know what the movie's going to be about. You know how movies, they make movies about a lot of things nowadays. They can extend that to 2 hours.
8: Yeah. So. Nowadays, there might be people who would be happy to hear somebody got away with it.
9: Oh, yeah, that's true, Todd. Mm. Yeah, because people are getting away with it anyway.
8: Oh, yeah. Because, you know, we're
9: in charge of play.
8: We love the villain, and we love the
9: anti-hero. And we love the pedophiles, too.
8: Anyway. And the pedophile.
9: Yeah.
8: Yeah, so I don't know if this will land as well as it did, say, 20 years ago.
10: Right. And it is put out by that movie, the studio A24.
9: Mm-hmm.
10: You see their name on a lot of really good projects here recently. They tend to put out really good movies, so maybe it will be good.
9: Yeah, it does look good. It does look good.
11: Just like at one point, the preview shows one of the predators being confronted by the Chris Hansen character. Well, they seem to be clinking glasses with each other in another one. So maybe they're saying that it was all made up.
9: Oh, I don't know. I don't know what the movie's about. You know, I don't think that stuff was made up because they actually did follow ups.
11: Remember the one, Rabbi? The movie seems like it might be.
9: Oh, just they're dramatizing.
11: Yes.
9: Yeah. Just make it. Yeah, I get that, what you're trying to say.
8: Didn't one guy show up in a diaper?
9: Yeah.
8: Or something like that?
10: They had all kinds of weird things on that show.
8: Or to show up not clothed at all.
9: And they that was our Halloween party.
8: They would have to get them.
10: And that was you, Todd.
9: No, there was a guy. I remember the rabbi.
8: Chris Hansen asking one of his producers for a towel.
9: Right.
8: For a guy
9: that
8: showed up.
9: Yeah.
8: And he was supposed to be meeting with some 14-year-old girl, whatever the premise of that show was.
9: Coming with a pizza. Dude, the guys got these stupid faces, you know. Now they're doing those videos where guys will get caught out, like at a coffee shop, about to meet somebody, and the guy shows up. You've seen those videos?
11: Yeah, and some of those guys just start punching these dudes in stores and stuff.
9: I know.
11: It's awesome.
9: They freak out. They want to run.
11: Like the ones where they make the guys call their wives.
9: Oh, yeah, I've seen that, too. Yeah, I got something to tell you. I was caught meeting.
10: Oh, God.
9: Yeah.
10: I don't remember any of it. Apparently, they did 3 days of filming in Mira Loma, California in one stint and caught 51 dudes.
11: Wow.
10: There was a rabbi in Virginia.
9: Rabbi was a huge one.
10: Yeah.
9: That was a pillar of the community, and that was a crazy one. Well, most of them are pillars of communities, and they're all freaks.
10: Yeah.
9: We've seen that all the time.
10: 20 dudes in
9: Fort
10: Myers?
9: There was one dude I kind of felt sorry for, and I'll explain that. He was a 23-year-old kid, and the girl was 17. And she met him at a fire on a beach somewhere. And Hansen was walking out. I said, really? This wasn't a 13-year-old girl at a suburban house like most of these were. It seemed like they were... Yeah, come on. He's 23. She was 17. You know, it was one of those.
8: He actually met her
9: In
8: person? Because most of these, it's online stuff.
9: No. They have a fake girl that answers the door a lot. It's usually a grown woman who looks like a kid.
8: Well, how do they lure them there in the first place?
9: Online. Yeah. That's how it starts. And they have the house and the video, and a girl answers the door. And she's a 21 or 25-year-old producer, but she looks really young to have her dressed young. She says hi, and then she goes, I have to go get something. I'll be right back. So she kind of leaves the room. She goes, make yourself at home. The guy always makes himself at home in the kitchen, and then Hansen walks out.
8: Yeah.
9: That's how that show works.
8: With a towel.
10: And apparently they would just, looking at this, they would just set up in one house for multiple days. There's one place in Texas, they caught 25 guys in 4 days. Florida, they had 21 in 4 days. I mean, they would just go to the pedophile hotspots, apparently.
9: Right.
8: Oh, maybe they're addressing
9: it. They just don't release the names anymore.
8: NBC canceled To Catch a Predator in 2007-08 due to intense ethical and legal controversies.
10: Yeah, one guy killed himself.
8: Yeah, high-profile suicide of a Texas.
9: Nobody felt sorry for that guy.
8: Assistant district attorney.
9: Yeah. I mean, felt sorry for his family.
8: I don't remember that story.
10: Well, he killed himself as the camera crew walked in on him. I mean, it was...
9: Oh! He had a gun with him.
10: Apparently.
9: Oh, I didn't see that. Well, they probably didn't show it.
10: No, I don't think so. But...
11: I don't think that... But that footage doesn't make the air.
10: No.
9: No.
10: But it existed somewhere, at least for a little while.
9: Yeah, it did. Some camera guy has that stored somewhere. You want to see this? A lot of freaks out there.
10: Some camera guy probably didn't want to see that in the first place.
9: Yeah, maybe not. Maybe not,
10: I'm guessing that's not something you want to see.
9: Now, go watch the Bud Dwyer one if you want to see that.
8: Could only see that once.
9: The Bud Dwyer one?
11: Yeah.
8: Well, I mean, it's probably out there.
9: It's out there somewhere.
8: It aired live. I saw that when it aired live.
9: Yeah.
8: It was pretty awful.
9: Yeah.
8: I'm 6'6". My wife is 5'5".
9: Yeah. Once again, why get your knees? You don't have to.
8: I am very uncomfortable around tall women, 6'2" and taller. I'm not used to looking a woman in the eyes.
9: Oh, that's why. Yeah, he probably isn't. At 6'6", he's probably not.
10: Well, at 6'6", he hardly ever has.
9: Unless he goes to,
8: That's
9: to the
8: biggest
9: center of the WNBA team.
8: Right, we have
9: even
8: so
9: then,
8: far.
9: Those girls are 6'3", 6'4", sometimes, you know.
8: Yeah, 5'5", 6'1".
9: We'll take it the other way around.
8: 6 foot, five.
9: We need
8: foot.
9: A woman. We need a woman and a guy to check in. Is a woman, you know, a good 7-8 inches taller than the dude?
8: 6 foot and 5'5", and these are all the guys taller.
10: But don't you normally hear that women? That's a they don't like dudes that are shorter than them. That's a common thing you hear.
9: Yes. Among but yeah, you I do believe, hear that.
10: That's a red flag. Yeah. That's a no
9: but
10: go.
9: It doesn't happen. Doesn't happen with movie stars or good looking dudes though. They still make
10: you got
9: short
10: the,
9: guys. Yeah. You
10: got enough zeros in your bank account. Right. There's exceptions to everything.
8: But that's a deal breaker with a lot of women, I think.
10: Yeah,
9: to be taller than them.
10: So I think we're gonna have a tough time getting that call.
9: That might be maybe an inch or two. They don't care.
8: I love the on the street social media guys who interview people on the street.
9: Yeah, a lot of those jackasses.
8: And, you know, and they bring that up, and then they say, "Well, how about if I say you're too fat?"
9: I love that.
11: Oh, that's different.
9: I love that.
8: And he's got a perfectly valid point.
9: I love those.
8: If you've got height restrictions, then you probably
9: a guy can have a weight restriction.
8: Yeah, bumming on people who have weight restrictions.
9: Right.
11: I wonder if taller women have less height restrictions for dudes.
9: I think you're right, Nick.
11: There's not as really cut down the pool of dudes.
9: I think you're right, Nick.
8: Right, you got. If you're looking for someone taller than you, you're limiting your challenge.
11: Right, there's like 8 dudes.
8: Yeah,
9: exactly. Come on back, 8 dudes.
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13: 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The name of the victim in Monday night's deadly crash at Northwest 84th and West O Street in Emerald has been released by the Lancaster County Sheriff's Office. The victim has been identified as 18-year-old Ali Alassadi of Lincoln. He was ejected from a southbound car that didn't stop for a stop sign and hit an eastbound vehicle. 8 people altogether were taken to the hospital. The number 1 Nebraska softball team takes on the number 10 rated Arkansas Razorbacks at the Women's College World Series in Oklahoma City tonight. First pitch is at 8:30 on ESPN2. Blaze weather for today, mostly cloudy, still a chance of rain later today and a high of 86. I'm Jeff Moe, it's a Lincoln's Pure Rock Alternative, 104.1 The Blaze.
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1: National Hamburger Day, is that today?
2: It is.
1: Cool. Nick, you gonna have a burger on the way to work?
3: I grilled burgers last night.
1: Oh, shit. Oh.
3: So,
1: yeah, it was like amateur day for people to eat burgers a lot. You know?
2: But did you put cheese on it?
3: I did put cheese on it. Well, so, yeah, is this strictly hamburger?
2: Yes, this is a no-cheese hamburger day, not cheeseburger. That's a separate day.
3: That makes sense.
1: I prefer a cheeseburger, but a good hamburger is the same. They're both good.
2: I just feel like you're leaving something out if you have a hamburger without cheese.
4: I have decided, and I don't know if this is a popular or unpopular opinion, but I'm not a fan of the smash burger.
1: What's a smash burger?
4: They turn out a little too crispy. Well, it's exactly as the name implies. They kind of smash them.
3: It's a really thin burger. Like, have you been to Freddy's?
4: It's a thin patty.
1: Oh, Freddy's, yeah. I was at Freddy's up by my old house years ago. I think I had one.
2: So
1: yeah.
2: Instead of pattying
1: that's
2: the
1: a steak burger,
2: burger,
1: isn't it? Yeah.
2: So instead of pattying the burger in, by hand, they basically just put a ball of meat on the flat top and then smash it down, and it cooks like that.
1: It's still probably pretty damn good.
3: Yes, yeah, I like them. A lot of times people will put the onions in it as it cooks.
1: Oh.
4: Okay. See, I prefer a thicker, juicy burger.
3: Nothing wrong with that.
1: No, we're not going to argue that, man. You know, what about the hot dog rollers? You get a lot of work at work?
3: It is. Just picked up some new buns for it.
1: Yeah.
2: And that's got the warmer for the buns, right?
3: Yeah, it toasts the buns on the bottom.
1: Yeah, I had a hot dog.
3: It's very nice.
4: You get the pretzel buns? They do make pretzel hot dog buns.
3: No, I'm not a big fan of those.
4: Really?
1: They're good on burgers and chicken sandwiches. I'm not sure if I'd like it on a hot dog.
4: No,
3: sometimes. Kind of like, what are you doing here? Yeah.
2: I think a pretzel bun is always an upgrade.
1: Yeah.
2: You know,
4: I think so too.
2: Yeah, I think that's always a better choice.
3: I always feel fancy with a brioche.
2: Those are good too.
1: By the way,
3: I think the brand of buns that I prefer, it's called like Lakeland. They kind of are hard to find. They do have them at Costco.
1: It should be a podcast. You should do a podcast.
2: Tens of people would listen.
3: People are yearning for it.
1: Apparently, we missed, you mentioned this yesterday, Nick. It was you, not Big Puss. Somebody in a Facebook message. You said you go back to high school if you get the Crispito.
3: Yes.
1: What is a Crispito?
3: A Crispito is, it's like a rolled, it's a crispy burrito with meat and like, just like the concession stand nacho cheese on top of it.
4: Oh, it sounds like a taquito.
2: Yeah, a taquito.
3: Yeah.
2: Isn't it a taquito? Kinda.
3: They're bigger.
1: Oh, had those in school? Well, I never had those in school.
4: A bigger version of a taquito?
3: Yeah. I think if you're looking for one just from somewhere, I think Amigos makes them.
1: This guy says,
3: you can get versions
1: know,
3: at a grocery store,
1: let
3: too.
1: Let Nick know that you can find those at Crispito's at Hy-Vee.
3: Yes.
1: And
3: I've got those.
1: And I was shocked to know there were chicken and not beef. This guy was shocked.
3: Right. Well, you must have gotten the chicken ones. We've gotten the beef ones.
1: Yeah, okay. Right.
3: Yeah, Crispito, when I was in high school, that was the only day we'd stick around for lunch.
1: Really? How about pizza day? The old square slice of pizza?
3: They used to have Valentino's, you know, like the regional local pizza joint.
1: They had
3: a stand that had that. So.
1: Yeah, we were in school. We didn't have any options at all. We just had to eat whatever they gave us, you know.
3: Sometimes we'd get that and a Cherry Coke and then go get high.
1: Yeah.
2: Sounds like the perfect day.
3: Right.
4: Other way around would be better.
3: Yeah.
4: Get high and then eat.
1: When you came back to school high, because we all knew when guys were high in school. I mean, they would do one hitters in my study hall at the corner. These guys would do all the burnouts, so the heads would do one hitters up back there. But they'd walk around, they'd show up in class, and their eyes were just completely bloodshot. Do you ever get in trouble for that, Nick?
3: No.
1: They knew
3: you just
1: high,
3: lay
1: right?
3: low.
1: Yeah. Yeah.
3: And it's not like I was talking a lot during class or anything. You just kind of walk in. And...
1: Did anybody say, Mr. Allen, do you have an answer for that? And you all, I'm high.
3: I'd say, of course not.
2: Well, that's why he'd set the bar when he's not high. He didn't have the answer then.
1: You know
2: either.
1: What I'm talking about. Some teachers would do that. If you didn't raise your hand at all, they'd eventually pick on you. So what do you think? What do you think about that?
3: You read Colonel out loud when you're sober. You set the bar low.
4: Do they call on you after that, or do they stop calling on you?
3: Yeah, I don't remember getting called on a lot.
1: Yeah.
3: Not much. The only time we remember being high and, like, thrown off at school, my friend and I, we'd get to school. Mm-hmm. So we didn't have, like, the first class or whatever. So we get there, the halls are empty.
1: Yeah.
3: And we'd look down this long hallway, and we'd just see, like, from the torso up of a dude. We're like, turned to each other. We're like, do you see that? It's like, yeah, we both saw it. We're like,
1: was he standing behind something?
3: What the hell is going on? Turns out they were doing.

0: 5% THC weed now. Yeah, you're going to get high the first time.
1: The only time I came close to getting busted was I would keep my a metal pipe in a bag. It had to just stink. But in one of those removable, you know, the stereos used to have the detachable face,
2: car
1: stereos.
2: Yeah. Oh, so
1: I had the case that just had my weed in it, and I had to go up to talk to the teacher about something.
2: Yeah.
1: And I come back, and my buddy was like, "Nice car stereo." I'm like, "What are you doing? You're going through my bag?" He just pulled it out of my backpack and opened up this stink box full of a metal pipe and a bag of weed. I'm like, dude.
2: I love the dichotomy of you being this stoner, hanging out with the dudes in the parking lot, getting high, and then 20-some years later, your son's walking through the same high school as a big football stud. I just love that. I love that.
1: So you raised different a high kid school experiences.
2: Totally, which I love about that. I love that for him.
0: In case you missed it, Nick, the guy who was experimenting with gummies got back to us.
2: Good story. Read that again.
0: Let's see.
2: Don't say his name like I did.
0: Right. He tried 5 milligrams. And I waited 30 minutes and didn't feel ass. Took another 5, still didn't feel anything. So he took another 5. So he's got 15 in him.
1: Uh-oh.
0: 15 slapped my bitch ass in the dirt. I couldn't feel my feet, so I'll stick with 10.
2: Yeah.
0: Either way, I still got laid.
2: He got laid.
1: Oh, wow.
2: Yeah.
0: As in happy Thursday.
1: Yeah. So he could feel his dong.
2: Yeah. Well, yeah. You won't be able to feel that.
0: I wonder.
1: So he still had a good experience.
0: How the sex was. Yeah, if you're not used to being high.
1: Yeah,
3: probably pretty fun. Yeah,
0: I was going to say, it may have enhanced things.
2: Yeah. As long as he chubbed up, sufficiently.
0: Yeah.
3: It sounds like he did.
2: Right.
0: Is there basketball tonight?
3: Yeah, I think there's a game 6.
0: Yeah. Spurs and, that's all that's left, isn't it?
3: Yeah, I'm waiting on the finals.
2: But they're down 3-2, right?
3: It was hockey last night, but I didn't turn that on.
2: No, I didn't either.
0: Oh, I think Carolina won.
3: Yes, they did.
0: And the last time I watched the Spurs at Oklahoma City Thunder game, Shai Gilgeous-Alexander did not flop on every shot. Games previous to that.
2: They've been talking about that.
0: The guy flops all the time.
2: They were talking how they got to try to get rid of that.
0: LeBron did it.
2: I know.
0: If you're the MVP, you're going to get a few calls that way. And
2: They should go back to look at those.
0: If they're afraid of fouling him, they're going to back off a little bit. So, I don't know. I have no problem with it if he can get away with it.
2: No, I do. It's a lame-ass
0: That's gamesmanship on
2: well,
0: his...
2: Well, they're really looking into stopping it.
0: No, the rule is stupid. I'll give you that. But if he's taking advantage of this, I don't blame him.
2: Well, apparently these guys that are flopping a lot are also getting some pushback by... people are playing more physically and actually beating them up a little bit, you know.
1: Oh. Yeah.
0: Well, if that
1: you're going to pretend to be hurt, you might be hurt.
2: Exactly.
1: Is LeBron coming back?
2: He's gonna stretch that out forever. Yeah. So now they're having, we talked about women are having breast implant parties. I mean, not where you go and get them done there at the party. boob job reveal parties.
3: Oh, God.
2: Yeah. And nose jobs, too. They're doing it. Yeah. But, the girls get the boob jobs, and then they have a big party to celebrate their new boobs. Looks like a bunch of women, but I'm sure there's some guys showing up for that, too.
0: But usually the best results, don't settle in for several weeks. So I don't know why you'd want to. Show your fresh scars.
3: Well, maybe wait until they settle in.
0: Yeah.
2: I don't think there's any scars anymore, Todd. That's old school.
0: I'm looking at a boob job on a pretty regular basis. And
2: you are. That's right. You are.
0: Yeah, there's still scars.
2: Did your wife have a party for those?
0: No.
2: Damn it.
3: She just announced it on the radio.
0: Yeah, because I wasn't going to say anything, and then she just blurted it out.
2: She did.
0: Yeah.
2: Good thing I didn't blurt that out. Sorry.
3: Yeah,
1: you were about
3: 8 minutes
1: away from blurting it out.
2: Yeah, I know. But you remember the old days, Todd, when women got boob jobs? They let you feel them, and you weren't even dating them. They just said, "Hey, I got a new boob. You want to feel it?"
0: Yeah.
2: Yeah.
0: They would show up at the bar.
2: I happened to be that more than once in the 80s. We'd be at this bar. "Hey, Susie got new boobs. Hey, cool. Want to feel them, Mike?" "Sure." You reach over and just grab them. Yeah. You wouldn't need them or anything. You just go, wow, ha, ha, you know.
0: He didn't get to go all up inside her shirt or anything.

0: No. He didn't do that. I remember doing it in front of a girlfriend of mine. It was like her friend got him done. Hey, man, yeah, sure. I didn't like go up, you're right, and put my hand down her pants, right?
1: Well, that would have been dumb because that's not where the boobs are.
0: I know.
1: Yeah.
0: But see, your mental state, it goes, oh, okay, boobs, pants, let's go.
2: I saw a video the other day. This reminded me of a bit that Tyler and I did years and years ago. It was a guy, I think, in the Netherlands that set a record. There were like 100 women lined up. Actually, there were a bunch of dudes, too. But he unsnapped like 100 bras.
0: With his one hand.
1: Oh. Yeah,
0: the one hand snap.
2: With his one hand. But if you noticed at the end, they ran out of women, so there were dudes wearing bras.
0: Right.
2: And he unsnapped their bras.
1: Did he have to do it with his hands reached around and blind, or was he standing behind them?
2: No, they were all facing the opposite direction. He would just walk down
1: the aisle. Oh, well, see, that's...
0: Imagine this. This would have been HR all over.
2: Yeah.
0: Todd and I did that with my girlfriend. She was the midday girl at the radio station in Pennsylvania. So we actually were just from the behind. We both unsnapped her bra with one hand.
2: I forget.
0: On the air, it was a bit.
2: Yeah, what the premise of the bit was.
0: Yeah. I don't know.
2: Yeah. Premise of the bit was we just wanted to reach inside Carol's shirt.
0: Yeah.
3: Yeah. Right. Yeah. You know, why you invented the bit.
2: Right.
3: Yeah.
1: But, I mean, to be fair, shouldn't you have to be facing that person and reached around back blind?
0: Yes, true. You're right.
2: That is what we did.
0: That's what we did.
1: That's the true way you got to do that.
2: Yeah. I think it was to see who was faster, me or Tyler.
0: And I had more practice.
2: Yeah, you had more experience.
0: But a brawl's a brawl,
2: yeah,
0: you know?
2: Yeah, right.
0: I think we were both pretty quick.
2: I think so. Yeah. I think it was a tie.
0: Yeah.
1: I've never had hands-on fake boobs.
0: Well.
1: Never once.
0: Well, the one girl was in ninth grade, so she didn't have them. So, and then your and your wife doesn't have them, so yeah.
1: No,
0: yeah, they're nice.
1: Yeah. I'm sure they are.
0: Yeah, they're nice.
1: I'm sure they are.
0: I've been sexed a few girls with fake boobs.
3: They can't be. A boob job seemed to have gotten better over the years.
0: Like, yeah, they are.
3: In the 90s, just seemed like, I don't know.
0: Oh, in the 80s, they were silicone sticking straight out back in the day. You're right.
1: Didn't move at all.
0: Didn't move.
1: You must be an animal on the speed bag.
3: Looked like a boxing coach.
0: All right, come on back. Boob job stories.
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8: 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The name of the victim in Monday night's deadly crash at Northwest 84th and West O Street in Emerald has been released by the Lancaster County Sheriff's Office. The victim has been identified as 18-year-old Ali Alassadi of Lincoln. He was ejected from a southbound car that didn't stop for a stop sign and hit an eastbound vehicle. 8 people altogether were taken to the hospital. The number 1 Nebraska softball team takes on the number 10 rated Arkansas Razorbacks at the Women's College World Series in Oklahoma City tonight. First pitch is at 8:30 on ESPN2. Blaze weather for today, mostly cloudy, still a chance of rain later today, and a high of 86. 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
0: All right, we talk about traveling a lot. Don't do as much as we love to, but Todd travels a little more than the rest of us. But things to do in other countries when traveling, things not to do, excuse me, in other countries when traveling abroad. I didn't know some of that. I didn't know a lot of these, actually.
2: This is how to not act like an ugly American.
0: Well, it basically says, it could be. You're right, Todd. In Japan, don't tip in restaurants. I'll have to check with my daughter on that. I'll have to text her this morning about that. Or anybody's been in Japan that can check that.
2: It's hard to fight that reflex.
0: You don't tip in restaurants.
1: But isn't most of the rest of the world not a tipping culture?
0: I think most of them are.
2: They're not.
3: Yeah. You know. Some places consider it an insult.
0: It's going to have to start getting that way here more. And they're going to have to start paying people because people are getting pissed, and it's not really their fault. They're getting mad at the tipping culture being so expensive, you know.
2: Well, we discussed that all the Euros coming over for the World Cup.
0: Right, they don't tip.
2: That's some of the servers.
0: Yeah.
2: Well, I think a lot of times they're just going to add the 20%.
0: Yeah, they will. Yeah. Right, yeah. In Singapore, avoid chewing gum. Well, they beat the hell out of you.
2: Caned. They'll cane you.
0: It says avoid chewing it.
2: Okay.
0: So maybe they only like the look. Maybe they're afraid you're going to spit it out.
2: They see you chewing gum. They probably follow you around until you spit it out, and then they cane you.
0: In Dubai, the UAE, avoid public displays of affection. I guess you can't lean over and suck face with your girl.
2: Yeah, this is all good stuff to learn if you're going somewhere.
0: Yeah,
2: you've got to respect the culture.
0: That's something, like some of these, that'd be weird. You're on vacation with your girlfriend. You want to reach over your wife. You want to give her a big smooch. Big smooch.
1: Smooch.
0: Give me a smooch.
1: Wow.
2: Don't do
0: it. I said smooch.
2: In the United Arab Emirates.
0: France. Don't rush the culinary experience. I guess you can't say, hey, hurry up. You go out to a restaurant there, I guess they probably want you. You've got to, hey, it's going to take 3 hours. It's going to take 3 hours.
1: Well, the French are kind of, cooking and food is kind of their deal. Right. So, yeah, it's an experience.
0: The ugly American's going to go, hey, where's our food? How we get out of here?
1: It's a whole experience. Right. Just enjoy it. You heathens.
0: We're going to need this from Fabricio. He's listening live.
2: Don't they eat late there, too?
1: Yeah, I think so.
0: Yeah. In Mexico, avoid addressing people by their first names. Did you ever hear that?
1: No.
0: Fabricio, check in on that one.
2: Yeah. Well, you just addressed him by his first name.
3: Yeah.
0: I did.
3: Yeah.
0: And we're in the U.S.
1: Insulting prick.
0: But we're in the U.S.
3: How are you supposed to refer to people then?
0: Yeah.
2: I'm like, amigo. Is that acceptable?
0: Or Mr. Or you, Mr. Mr. Fabricio, Mr. Yeah.
2: Senor.
0: I don't know. Check in on that, Fabricio. You're actually in Mexico listening live.
2: I've never heard that.
0: In India. Don't wear revealing clothing. Yeah, I don't see much. My neighbors are Indian. I don't see nothing, you know.
1: And I've looked.
3: Yeah.
0: And I've looked. In Vietnam, avoid disrespecting elders. So if you walk up to an old lady in Vietnam, you don't give her any crap, I guess. I don't know.
1: What is an elder? Is that anybody older than you?
0: No, that's a great question. It doesn't say elderly. It says elders here.
1: Or do they need to be like, you know, two generations ahead of you, like a grandfather or something?
0: That's a good question. All it says is disrespecting elders. You know, I don't know. In Turkey,
2: what would be an example of disrespecting elders?
0: I don't know. Move out of the way, bitch.
3: Old bitch.
0: Yeah, that's it right there.
1: Or is it just...
0: The way we disrespect elders in the United States, which we do, you know.
3: Well, you just send them to a home and let them rot.
0: Exactly. In Turkey, this should be pretty easy. Don't show the bottom of your feet.
1: How do you walk?
0: You wear shoes.
2: You put something on your feet.
0: I think it must be bare feet.
3: You don't cross your legs?
0: It's got to be bare feet. It's
2: got to
0: be barefoot. Yeah, it's got to be barefoot. In Greece, don't show an open hand. What the hell's that mean? Your hands are they're there.
1: So always walk around with fists made?
0: I don't
1: think. You've got to walk around.
3: That seems aggressive.
1: It does.
2: Or gloves.
0: You can Google that one.
2: Wear some gloves.
1: Yeah. Mittens. I'm just going to walk around in my Grecian mittens.
3: Plus, you'd have to tamper all of your old show choir instincts.
0: In Qatar. Don't wear swimsuits and revealing clothing. I guess you can't. You're right. Yeah.
2: Even at the beach?
0: I don't know.
2: And is there a beach in Qatar?
3: What do you swim in pants?
0: Yeah.
3: I don't think I'd be relaxed like this.
0: I don't want to be busted for anything I would just do normally. And you're not really being an ugly American by showing your hands. You know,
1: and some of this, I don't think you're going to get busted for it. It's just considered bad behavior in these countries.
0: Right. In Morocco, avoid aggressive bargaining.
2: There's little mercados they have all over the place. No haggling.
0: We can agree with this one. In Portugal, don't rush the siesta.
3: We all
0: love our naps, man. And Americans should nap more, but we don't. You know, well, all of us do. Well, Nick's not napping anymore.
2: Here's a little more about Qatar. Women can wear bathing suits and bikinis at hotel, beaches, and pools.
0: Got it.
2: But advisable to dress modestly. Public beaches, especially if there's a lot of locals.
0: What's happening? What's up with the Fist of Greece? You know, that sounds like a movie.
3: Yeah, it does. I'd probably check that out.
0: Yeah, in Norway. Don't drink alcohol on weekdays. Well, screw that.
3: You're on vacation?
0: You're on vacation. Well, it says here when traveling abroad, don't drink alcohol on weekdays. I don't think the bars would like that.
2: I wonder how many people abide by that.
0: Right.
2: I wonder if the locals abide by that.
0: What does this word mean?
2: You don't want to raise your hand in Greece. You don't want to.
0: That's it.
2: Might be like the guys in the I'm thinking of the 1968 Olympics.
0: That's a fish, though.
2: You can't give the black power sign.
1: Yeah, it says the showing an open palm facing outward, especially with the fingers spread, is basically equivalent to the middle finger here.
0: Really?
2: Oh,
0: okay. So
1: like,
0: you're doing that.
1: If you're showing an open palm forward with your fingers spread, you're basically giving every Greek that can see that the finger.
0: Well, then why don't we walk around and just give everybody the finger in Greece? That's no big deal. Then,
1: I'm guessing they figured that one out. I'm guessing they know what that one means.
0: You're walking around. Hey, what's up? Just shooting everybody with the flipping of the bird. I'm going to pronounce this wrong. Homogeneity. Homo G E N E I T Y. All one word.
2: Homogeneity. It's some form of homogeneity.
0: Well, in Colombia, don't assume homogeneity. What's it mean?
2: I don't know what that means.
0: Yeah, look up homogeneity here.
2: Ask your daughter about this one, too.
0: H-M-O-G-E-N-E-I-T-Y. Don't assume that in Colombia. Todd, you were in Colombia, right?
2: No.
0: Okay.
1: Homogeneity.
2: Say, oh, look, you can't say it either.
1: Yeah, but I figured it out. The state of state or quality of being uniform, alike, or the same kind throughout. So don't
0: assume everybody's the same.
2: Don't wear a uniform.
0: No.
3: Maybe not expect the same thing from every restaurant you're going to or coffee shop.
0: I got it. And what's this word mean? Favelas or fabulas.
3: I think that's part of your leg.
0: F-A-V-E-L-A-S. What's that mean?
1: Informal urban settlements in Brazil.
0: Oh.
1: Favelas.
0: It's Brazil. Avoid those. So you might be in danger going to those places.
2: Yeah, you know? The locals might not like you.
0: Yeah.
2: Ask and your daughter China, about, it says in Japan, they don't want you to show your tattoos in public.
0: Yeah, I'd heard that.
2: Cover them up.
0: I'd heard that. Madison knew that because she's got tattoos. But I forget what they did. I think she, because they were there in the spring, so she doesn't have any face or hand tattoos, so she could get away with just wearing a longer sleeve shirt.
3: What would Post Malone do?
0: Yeah.
1: Not go there.
0: Continue to suck? I don't know. Good point, Nick. And in China, don't discuss sensitive political topics. Yeah, because they'll throw you in jail.
2: No, they'll just kill you.
0: Yeah.
3: Oh, yeah, I think you can do that if you live there.
2: If you show someone the bottom of your feet,
0: You
2: are saying they're lower than dirt.
0: That's Turkey.
2: So that's where that insult comes from.
3: Is that your bare foot?
2: I guess.
0: It has to be barefoot.
2: It's got to be. Yeah.
3: So if you lean back in a chair and cross your legs, they're like, you know, start a fight?
2: Yeah.
0: Our audience is barefoot.
2: A lot more well-traveled internationally than the rest of us.
0: And then Saudi Arabia, just avoid revealing clothing again. I'm with you on Nick. I know. I mean, some of these places I'd go. I'd like Greece would be pretty cool to see.
2: Well, Norway sounds.
0: I heard Portugal. I like Portugal. Just don't rest the nap. Don't rush the nap is all I got to worry about. Yeah. Don't worry. I'm not going to rush that.
3: That seems the most laid back out of all these.
0: Yeah.
2: Norway seems out of the question for me.
0: Yeah.
2: If I can't drink during the weekday.
0: Damn right. What's the use of living?
2: And that's actually on my list. I'd like to go to Norway.
1: Again, I think you're confusing laws with just etiquette.
0: Yeah. Well, that's right. I know. These aren't all laws. These are etiquette. Right.
1: They're not going to stop you from drinking on a weekday in Norway. They're just going to look at you and go,
3: they were doing that anyway.
2: I'm going to go Wednesday to a place that maybe serves alcohol and ask for some alcohol, and then they're going to look funny at me. They're going to look down at me because I want a little vodka.
0: Well, do you care? You're there spending money in Norway. Nobody's going
2: to
0: care.
2: Well, again, I'd like to assimilate with the culture. I don't like to insult the locals.
0: Well, you're not. You're buying booze from them.
2: Yeah, but apparently that's not cool.
1: At the same time, Todd, I think
0: I'm buying booze.
1: When you walk into a place like that in Norway, they're probably going to, in about 3 seconds, go, he ain't from around here.
0: Yeah, he's
1: American. And understand if you order alcohol.
0: Right.
3: And I wonder if it's different if there's like a tourist area.
0: It's got to be. It's got to be. Right.
1: Yeah, that's the same. Like you hear about it in a lot of these Middle Eastern countries.
0: Right.
1: In the Americanized hotels, you can go and get a drink. And you can.
0: Yeah.
1: You can act somewhat normal.
0: Right.
1: You know?
0: Yeah.
2: Call of Duty Modern Warfare 2 in 2010 taught me what a favela is.
0: Really?
2: Play more video games.
0: So you got shot up in a favela in Brazil?
2: Yeah, or they
0: playing Call of Duty.
2: I don't know what the object is. Do you shoot up the favelas?
1: Yeah, maybe the car
3: it's
1: chase
3: good
1: went
3: place
1: through
3: to
1: there.
3: Hide.
0: Yeah. Were you in Brazil? You weren't in Brazil either. Where were you, Todd? Down there?
2: Chile.
0: Oh, Chile. Yeah.
2: Yeah, that's the only place I've been.
1: Chile.
2: In. South America.
1: Right. Say it right.
0: Chile.
1: Chile. Yeah.
0: So avoid all that stuff.
2: Yeah. Right. Joe has been to Scotland.
0: Oh, yeah?
2: Most restaurants in Scotland, it is considered rude to pee in your neighbor's haggis. So,
1: well, thanks. That would have been my first move.
0: I'm out. You have my piss on your plate. Yeah. Is that haggis?
2: Don't do that.
1: Thanks, Joe.
2: Yeah. Although
3: this haggis tastes like piss.
2: It would probably.
0: I want to go to Scotland. I'm from there.
2: You'll probably make the haggis taste better.
0: Right.
2: Oh yeah, that's Scotland's on my got to do list because I got to go to
0: the golf course.
2: Right? I got to go to the birthplace of golf.
0: Yeah. St. Andrews, right?
1: Play bad golf in the place where golf was born.
0: Yeah.
3: Do they have motor hotels over there?
2: I don't know. I'll have to look into that.
1: The St. Andrews Motor Hotel. It's just up the street.
2: Scotland is also
0: the park in front of my door.
2: Yeah, birthplace of the Golden Retriever. So both Christian have to go.
3: Oh, you should go now.
2: All right.
1: So you're just going to get there, get to the airport, collect your stuff, and go, all right, I'll see you in about 7 days.
2: Yeah. Right.
1: Go your separate ways.
2: You go to your Golden Retriever spot, I'll be at St. Andrews.
0: I'll be at the St. Andrews Motel 6.
2: Yeah.
0: Parked outside my door. Come on back.
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24: 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The name of the victim in Monday night's deadly crash at Northwest 84th and West O Street in Emerald has been released by the Lancaster County Sheriff's Office. The victim has been identified as 18-year-old Ali Alassadi of Lincoln. He was ejected from a southbound car that didn't stop for a stop sign and hit an eastbound vehicle. 8 people altogether were taken to the hospital. The number 1 Nebraska softball team takes on the number 10 rated Arkansas Razorbacks at the Women's College World Series in Oklahoma City tonight. First pitch is at 8:30 on ESPN2. Blaze weather for today, mostly cloudy, still a chance of rain later today and a high of 86. I'm Jeff Moats on Lincoln's Pure Rock Alternative 104.1 The Blaze.
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11: No answer yet on why you're not supposed to address anybody by their first name. Yeah. In Mexico. I never heard that. Because I've been to Mexico any number of times.
12: Yeah.
11: I think we called Fabricio.
12: Fabricio from day one, right. Yeah.
11: And then there was a waiter in Zihuatanejo. I'll never forget Johnny because Johnny greeted us for breakfast the first morning we were there and asked us if we wanted any weed or cocaine.
12: Oh, cool, man.
13: Best then, waiter ever.
12: Yeah. And I was a Coke.
11: Said, yes. And then later on, Johnny had a day off.
12: Yeah.
11: And Johnny and his girlfriend took Christy and I to some, you know, local, the place where just locals go. And we got some jewelry and we hung out on the beach with just a bunch of locals. And he was kind of our tour guide. We trusted him, but he was cool. And I called him Johnny the whole time because that's his name.
12: Now, we always throw this out there where they did they want to swap? Could you feel that? Could you feel that?
11: Did
12: vibe
11: not get
12: all?
11: That vibe.
12: Okay. Yeah. I always ask that. No matter what, or if you're with another couple, somebody wants to swap.
11: Now, I would be the one who would be oblivious to that. Christy would pick up on that.
12: Yeah.
11: And then she would bail out of the situation, but she never did bail out of that situation.
12: Was Johnny a good looking dude?
11: Johnny was a fine looking dude.
12: How about her?
11: Yes, his girlfriend was very good.
12: Okay,
11: pretty.
12: Good.
11: Yeah.
12: Thanks for being honest.
13: Well, right. So if they wanted
14: maybe
13: to.
14: You could have just watched.
12: Oh, yeah, you are kind of a voyeur, but you still want to jump in with Johnny's woman.
11: Again, that was not offered. Yeah. I don't recall any of that being offered.
12: Were they younger a couple than you guys?
11: A little bit, yeah.
12: Okay. Right.
11: And then my fishing captain was Jose Vargas. Real common name, but I just called him Captain.
12: The No Way Jose thing stuck in my head all night yesterday. Because we had Ramirez with us yesterday, a comedian. He's a good dude. He's going to come back again. He was fun. And somebody asked if his middle name was Jose. And I couldn't stop thinking about that. No way, Jose.
11: I mean, it's
12: and Todd had to bring it up in front of him, which I'm glad you did.
11: It's right there. Oh, Fabricio did not hear the question. He's just getting back to us now.
12: Okay.
11: Tyler read some culture thing that said you're not supposed to address anybody in Mexico
12: by their first name.
11: By their first name.
12: Yeah.
11: So do you use little nicknames? Do you pat them on the back?
12: Sweet cheeks. What do we call you? All right,
1: yeah. Sugar teas.
12: You call your waitress sugar teas. Yeah. Yeah, that was it. I don't know, Fabricio, if you're listening right now, obviously get back to us. Is that a thing that foreigners should not do? Address Mexican people by their first name. And what do you say then? Like Todd said, amigo, I guess, right?
1: Yeah, I've never heard that. I took a bunch of Spanish classes. I never remember hearing any of that.
6: I think I just saw Walsh put up a video from Chicago. He's like, 2 days in a row, I've rollerbladed past my neighbor, and he's laughed at me and called me pendejo. Right. I'm glad he likes me.
12: Yeah.
6: I'm like, I don't think that's what that means, Tyler.
12: What's it mean?
6: I'm pretty sure it means a-hole in Spanish.
12: Does it really?
6: That's some sort of translation, I'm pretty sure.
1: Hey, making friends.
6: Stupid. Stupid. Ah. Pendejo is stupid.
12: Wow. A man was shot and killed allegedly after emerging from the Biloxi River, this is in Mississippi, and attacking a wool market man Saturday night. In wool market Saturday night, excuse me. He emerged from the river naked. It just sounds like a horror movie, doesn't it?
1: Yes.
6: Yeah.
11: Mississippi man.
12: Right.
11: Emerges from the river naked.
6: They're in a room full of cuckoo clocks.
12: Yeah. Yeah. His neighbor had a gun and shot the man an unknown number of times.
11: Oh, the reason that old people like cuckoo clocks is because they can't hear them.
12: Yeah. Oh, yeah. My grandfather was pretty deaf at the time.
11: We had a text from a guy whose grandma's got a whole bunch of them, and she can never hear them.
12: Yeah.
11: Much like the microwave with me.
6: Or the turn signals.
12: Yeah. Oh, I can't
1: or
12: hear
1: your
12: the turn
1: wife's
12: signals.
1: Voice.
12: Yeah. Or your wife's voice. Conveniently for Todd, you can't hear the timbre of your wife's voice, right?
11: Although I'm getting better at hearing the microwave beeping anymore. I don't know how my hearing improves.
6: Yeah, that's generally not the way it goes.
11: No. But I had an instance several years ago where I went in for an eye exam and my sight had improved.
12: I've heard that.
11: I don't know how that happens.
12: I've heard that.
1: That's
12: heard
1: probably the vodka.
12: Yeah.
6: Are you an X-Man, Todd? Are you regenerating in some crazy fashion that we don't know about?
12: Well, but his throat's getting ripped up. Yeah.
6: Well, sorry.
1: Andy can't talk.
11: When Hispanic people call me for my job, they call me Mister and say my first name.
12: So we have to say Mister then. Got it.
11: That's probably the right. Co-worker says it's just a formality and manners for Hispanics.
1: Mister and first name seems like something an elementary school teacher would say to their students. Right.
11: And this.
12: Yes. Mr. Nick?
1: Yes.
12: We've received. Or like an Asian woman calls you that if you go get a rub and tug.
11: Several times. They don't call you Mr.
12: Nick, would you like one?
11: They just say, Nick.
1: No.
11: Stop with the disinformation. X videos is fine in Nebraska. You nearly gave me a heart attack.
12: You nearly gave me a heart attack.
1: I'll have to.
11: Are you having trouble accessing X videos?
1: Yeah.
11: I didn't look at any porn yesterday, so I can't confirm or deny.
12: All right.
11: But I've had any number of emails and texts saying, no, X videos.
1: I won't give up. I wonder if it's a Wi-Fi thing, because sometimes if you're logged into your Wi-Fi, it won't. Some sites will be like,
12: maybe two people aren't allowed on it in the area.
11: It depends on where you are.
12: Maybe Jim Sucks is on it, too.
11: I think a lot of places of business, like were you on the Wi-Fi here, then it would filter it out. Because they don't allow porn in this building.
12: Well, not this building. Well, they do in Jim's office. I've noticed that.
11: But just, in the
1: he
11: studio.
1: He hates those glass walls.
11: And there's businesses where you can't access porn. They'll block those kind of websites.
1: Yeah, but I don't have one of those at home. At least I didn't.
11: Oh, you tried it at home?
1: Yeah.
12: Maybe your wife blocked porn.
6: Yeah.
11: Yeah.
6: You do have some kids living at home.
12: Right. Yeah.
1: I don't think she would.
11: Yeah, there's no parental guides going on the Wi-Fi.
12: I was messing around my phone.
1: I'd be very surprised.
12: I don't know how I even got there, because all of a sudden the videos on my TikTok and Reels were just really talking fast. And I'm thinking, what's going on? I actually went in and found that. For some reason, I must have been fingering my phone too much and turned the speed up.
11: Oh, you did?
6: I noticed, I think Twitter, there's a button now at the bottom of if you're looking at a video or something where you can speed it up, like one and a half times, two times. You might accidentally bumped it.
12: Yeah. And that's annoying. That's probably what I did then. Because that's annoying. People say they listen to this podcast.
11: Who's got time to listen to the whole 45-second clip?
1: Right. Yeah. That's no, what I don't, the attention spans are now.
12: I hated hearing the voices really quick. There's no pausing, nothing going on. And people say they've listened to us that way.
6: Yeah, like at one and a half times speed.
12: Yeah. It's brutal.
6: Which was probably, like, normal.
12: Yeah. It's brutal. Yeah. Yeah, apparently he just walked out there. And then they just shot him. I don't know. He was probably attacking him, I guess, you know.
6: Yeah, the naked guy came out of the river, attacked somebody, and the other guy was armed, and it sounds like he emptied the clip into him.
12: Right.
1: He killed him?
6: Yeah. Yeah, he's dead.
12: We don't mess in Mississippi. Somebody asked us, what would we be offended by? What do you guys think would offend the United States? Yeah, God. That's How about our own people?
1: Yeah.
12: I'm offended by, I don't know, a lot of people. Yeah.
11: Yeah, I don't know how you insult an American. Yeah.
12: No, I don't know how you do either.
6: We set a fairly low bar for etiquette and manners. Yeah.
12: It's a real low bar.
1: Spitting directly on them.
12: You can show up here and, you know, in pajamas and your hat turns backwards and walk into a restaurant. Nobody cares.
6: Yeah. Or come to work that way.
12: Yeah, that's true. That's true, Puss, right? Yeah, I don't think we have a set thing that irritates United. Yeah, you know, maybe certain places, but yeah.
11: Maybe emerging naked from a river, but they'll shoot you regardless of where you're from.
12: Right.
11: Yeah. In
12: that
11: instance.
12: Right.
1: Is that a Talking Heads song?
11: Take Me to the River.
12: Yeah.
11: Is the Talking Heads song.
6: Shoot me when I come out of the river naked. Right, yeah. Nah, it doesn't still doesn't flow.
1: That was the B side.
11: That's a Al Green cover, isn't it? The Reverend.
12: Yeah. We're getting that time. It's going to be fireworks season. I'm guessing they'll start firing up in June, at least in Nebraska they will. Because you got to get 6 weeks ahead of time, you got to start setting your fireworks off.
6: I think they're legal to sell around here, like, was it 10 days before the 4th?
1: I've seen, like, lower grade fireworks in gas stations.
12: Evacuations lifted. A bomb squad removes large cache of illegal fireworks from South LA home. They had to evacuate the area.
6: Yeah, they said it was $200,000 worth of fireworks.
12: In one house.
6: In a garage. And they were like, all right, everybody get the hell out. We got to call the bomb squad.
12: Because the factories will blow up sometimes in foreign countries. And people, like, a bunch of people die in those factories.
6: Yeah.
12: In the firework factories.
11: Aren't they available year-round in Missouri and some other states?
6: I don't know if it's year-round. I think
12: those stores in Missouri, you see heading down to... on 29, I think they are open year-round, aren't they?
11: Yeah, more than sure 10 days before the 4th, for sure.
12: Yeah.
11: I'm not a fireworks shopper, so I couldn't say for sure.
12: Me either.
11: A lot of people we're talking to are.
12: Oh, yeah. Yeah.
11: They love blowing stuff up.
12: We're talking to somebody right now that's not going to have a finger in seven weeks.
6: Oh, yeah. Right? Missouri, you can sell fireworks year-round.
12: So that could be you.
1: Like some places, like Rockport, Missouri, I think they have a fireworks-based economy.
12: Oh, yeah, it totally is.
6: And weed.
1: Now they threw some weed in there.
6: All the fun stuff right there off one exit.
12: Yeah, Missouri's cooling it. Yeah. Well, speaking of that, the state of Nebraska, along with
11: Indiana
12: and Louisiana, they're attorney generals, and we know the Nebraska guy's a douchebag. They're suing the Trump administration because the Trump administration is trying to reclassify marijuana and make it, you know, not as cool.
11: That hasn't happened yet.
12: I don't know. It says here administration reclassification.
11: Yeah.
12: But they're suing it to stop it. So only three states are trying to still stop weed. And that's the Trump administration doing it. But Nebraska, Indiana, and Louisiana are the three lone ones suing the federal government to stop it. Because remember, weed kills, guys. Remember that.
11: It doesn't.
12: But alcohol does not kill. It does, yeah.
11: And they want to drop it to Schedule 2?
6: Schedule 3.
12: Yeah.
11: Okay, and what's it now? It's Schedule 1.
6: Yeah. Which is completely ridiculous and not necessary.
12: Exactly, yeah.
11: What's Schedule 2? There's got to be a...
12: I don't know.
11: Schedule 2.
1: See, C2s are like hydrocodone, morphine...
6: And Schedule 3 is like Tylenol with codeine or anabolic steroids or ketamine, things like this that do have medical uses.
11: Schedule 2 is medicine, but medicine that could be abused and that you could get addicted to.
1: Yeah, that's the stuff that you need. Like,
11: yeah.
1: It's a whole different process to prescribe it.
12: Yeah. So, yeah.
1: I'll miss that. Ritalin. You guys ever done Ritalin?
11: No, I did some other hyperactive drug once.
1: Meth?
11: Oh, yeah, I've done that. Maybe it was Ritalin. Yeah, well, it's not Adderall. Adderall was the stuff your dad liked. Yeah, Ritalin did had the exact, you know, it's supposed to calm the ADHD mind. Yeah, well, I don't have an ADHD mind, although I think I do. But it jacked me up. It did totally the opposite of what it's supposed to do. I stole some Orion's Ritalin one time. And,
12: oh, you? That's right, you did.
11: And it jacked
12: me up. You stole some of his son's Ritalin.
11: Yeah.
12: Did you smoke it?
1: What?
11: I don't think so. I think I just ate it.
6: Right. Isn't that what they say? Like, if you don't need it, then that's what it does to you. Is it does the it's the exact opposite?
11: Yeah,
6: that's why the college kids go
12: college
6: for the
12: kids
6: Adderall.
12: Take Ritalin to study, right? Right.
6: To study
12: Adderall,
6: all day.
12: Right.
11: They use the Adderall to jack themselves up because they don't, in fact, have the ADHD.
1: Yeah. So was your son short at the end of the month?
11: Yeah, I think he didn't really need it.
12: Lost daddy, get high. That's all that matters, man.
1: Are you abusing this? I don't know. Ask Dad.
11: Brandon wants to know if I was warned or found anything in New Zealand that was deemed insulting. No, it's real British culture.
12: Right.
11: Yeah.
12: Maybe pissing in the haggis, like in Scotland. They might not like that.
1: Yeah. Right.
12: I love that guy just thought that in his brain, you know. It's considered rude to piss in your neighbor's haggis.
11: That was Joe America.
12: What is Joe America?
11: Yeah.
12: All right. Well, sometimes he is a good one. Love you, Joe.
6: Every now and again.
11: No, I received no special instructions from anybody when I went to New Zealand. Don't do this. Do that.
12: I got some information back from my daughter about Japan. We'll get back to that when we get stuff. These are just stuff we read earlier that you're not supposed to do in other countries. And she was recently in Japan. And it was, the tipping and the tattoos, she gave me a couple answers here. So we'll do that a little later on. Come on back.
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16: 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The name of the victim in Monday night's deadly crash at Northwest 84th and West O Street in Emerald has been released by the Lancaster County Sheriff's Office. The victim has been identified as 18-year-old Ali Alassadi of Lincoln. He was ejected from a southbound car that didn't stop for a stop sign and hit an eastbound vehicle. Eight people altogether were taken to the hospital. The number one Nebraska softball team takes on the number 10 rated Arkansas Razorbacks at the Women's College World Series in Oklahoma City tonight. 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Blaze weather for today, mostly cloudy, still a chance of rain later today and a high of 86. I'm Jeff Moe. 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
11: All right, spicy taint gravy on the email, which is TNT at TNTRadioEmpire.com. Missouri can sell them year-round, but Missouri residents cannot buy them year-round. Iowa residents can.
12: That doesn't make any sense.
11: Yeah, so it's nice to go to the largest fireworks store in Hannibal when nobody is there.
12: So you stand outside and wait for a guy from Iowa to show up like he's buying you beer? I'm not saying this guy's not right, but I don't understand that at all. It makes completely no sense.
11: No, it doesn't.
6: Yeah, but sometimes laws don't make sense.
12: But how could the store stay open if only Iowa people? I realize that they border, but, you know, I don't know.
1: How many fireworks can you buy in a year?
12: Yeah.
11: I don't know that they limit you. You know, like weed, if you're out of state, they limit you.
1: Mm-hmm.
11: You can only have so many ounces, and then they weigh the, you know, the edibles. So you can't buy as many edibles. You could buy, you know, 4 ounces of flour, but they count the weight of the whole bag of edibles.
1: Yeah.
11: So you're not getting as much weed if you're stocking up on edibles.
1: Like that, Tom Dustin used to do a joke about getting busted with weed, and like when they weighed the bag, it put him over like the next punishment tier.
11: Oh, yeah, yeah.
1: Whenever he was like, why don't you just weigh the car? Isn't it in the car? Is that all weed, too?
12: Oh, they, and, that's a great joke.
11: Fabricio got back to us, too, yeah. on how to redress people in Mexico. Depends on the situation and maybe the age of the person you're addressing. Two, T-U, pronounced two, is informal and used with friends and people you know. Usted is more respectful and used with older people. If you're drinking and partying, you can call everyone by their first name or use two. If you're in a more formal situation or meeting someone for the first time, you use usted. You wouldn't call an older person by their first name unless you've known them from a while ago and if you're approximately the same age.
12: I love this script.
11: I'm line. About to turn 65, and many people call me usted, and I hate it.
12: Yeah.
11: Makes me feel old, which I'm not. So that might be the equivalent of sir. Don't call me sir.
12: What are you walking to a crowd, and you want to yell at somebody's name?
11: That's my dad.
12: And you go, two, and everybody looks around at you.
11: Call me.
12: Yeah.
11: Yeah, that. A lot of people call me that.
12: So in Japan, yeah. Tipping is considered rude. My daughter texted me back. Apparently, it's almost like saying, you're broke, here's some money.
11: Ah.
12: Yeah. So that they don't want that.
1: Where the offense comes in.
12: And also, the tattoos, you have to hide in onsens. And O-N-S-E-N-S. Apparently, that's a spa. Other than that, they didn't hide their tattoos. And they didn't go to a spa either. But that they learned that. So...
6: So you gotta if you have tattoos and you go to the spa, you just have to get in the pool with your shirt on.
12: I'm guessing you. That's a great like the fat kid.
1: Harking back to your youth.
6: Yeah. I've been there. I am them.
12: Yeah, I don't know. That's a great question. What about, but they didn't go to a spa, so they didn't have to worry about.
11: What about diddling in the sauna?
12: Yeah,
11: is that socially acceptable? in other countries?
12: Man,
11: have you seen that couple yet?
12: Just the woman one day. You know? Yeah. I'm still waiting because I'm there. I'm in the sauna pretty much every day there, waiting.
1: Just waiting.
12: Waiting with bated breath. Going, oh,
11: Eric from Hutch says, in high school, my college-bound English teacher got arrested for trying to rob two drugstores with his pocketed finger gun for Ritalin.
6: Oh,
12: wow. Man. He was a high school teacher?
11: Yeah.
12: Wow.
1: What's the punishment for the finger gun? Is it different than if you had an actual gun?
12: I don't think it is.
11: I don't think it is.
12: I don't think it is.
6: Given the impression you have a deadly weapon.
12: Right. Yeah.
1: Kevin Costner in Field of Dreams.
11: According to this list, you can also buy fireworks year-round in Kansas and 14 other states.
12: Mm-hmm. Blow them up, man.
6: Yeah, apparently with those onsens in Japan, some of them you're just not allowed to come in if you have tattoos. But apparently they said attitudes are evolving. Now they'll give you like skin colored adhesives to put over your arms that'll stay on in the water.
12: So I'm guessing in Japan, most Japanese people don't have tattoos.
6: I would guess not.
12: Yeah.
6: Unless maybe you're in the Japanese mob.
1: Why are they so against tattoos?
12: Don't know. Old culture.
11: There are countries where like NBA guys had to cover up their tattoos. You know, or the sleeves.
12: They pay those guys a lot of money to play over there, so they probably don't worry about it, you know.
1: Centuries of association with organized crime.
6: Yeah.
12: Oh.
6: The Yakuza.
12: There you go. Pushes all over that. The Japanese mob.
6: Well, I remember like when LeBron was in high school, you'd see pictures. He had to wear like big adhesive things over the tattoos on his arm, because I think that was like a high school.
12: At the time.
6: At the time.
12: And now all high school kids all have tattoos.
6: Right.
12: A lot of them do. Right.
11: Some are wondering if Nate Bargatze is getting overexposed.
12: Well, he's out promoting that movie right now.
11: Right.
12: You know.
11: And, you know,
12: it's a crazy thing, too. It's a dad who doesn't know how to run an own household. Oh, it's called Mr. Mom. But I'm sure it's pretty good.
6: 220, 230, whatever.
11: It takes. Yeah, I'm happy for success.
12: That's fine.
11: And I like Nate Bargatze.
12: He's a good dude.
6: He's always been good to us.
11: Helping out.
12: Never watched that movie.
11: Greg Warren. I have no interest in going to Nate Land.
12: But we don't. Yeah, he wants to start that.
11: Yeah.
12: Do
11: they really need another theme park near Nashville, Tennessee?
12: Yeah, and Dollywood, pretty huge.
11: Yeah, and it's not too far down the road. I mean, it's not right there in Nashville. Yeah. Dollywood is in Pigeon Forge, Tennessee.
12: He wants to be, the article I sent you guys, Nate wants to be the next Walt Disney, basically.
11: Yeah.
12: He's totally into that.
1: I am surprised by the size of his ego.
12: Yeah.
1: See, he always seemed like a laid-back dude. Like,
12: yeah.
0: Yeah.
1: You've got to have an insane amount of drive to get to where he's got.
12: Right. Oh, and he did.
1: To where he is.
11: But these people.

0: How much money would that cost? Well,
1: $350 million. Yeah. According to what I'm reading.
2: That's some of that's of corn dog stands, though.
0: Yeah,
2: that's worth it.
1: Yeah, got to have that.
3: Yeah. And funnel cakes.
1: Yeah. Four themed lands based on his life.
3: Man.
2: Like, what are the themes?
0: Yeah. Nate Land.
2: Well, yeah, if there's four different parts of the park, that is, it's kind of crazy.
1: I don't have the names, but his roots growing up in Tennessee.
2: Okay.
1: His career journey in New York City. His expansion into movies, TV, cruises, podcasts. And an entry promenade styled after a 1990s shopping mall. Those are your four lands.
3: Also says there would be a full working film and television studio on site as well.
1: Roller coasters and a donkey dive ride inspired by a Bargatze joke. I don't know that joke. Is it about donkeys jumping off diving boards?
0: Or flight attendants.
1: Back in the old days.
0: It's flight attendants pushing a cart off a diving board. Yeah. That could be it.
1: Right? Yeah. Donkey
0: I'd watch that all damn day. Right.
2: I can see the overexposure. Like that, we talked about that game show. One of the rounds on the game show is like, how many sports movies do you think I can guess in a minute?
1: Really? Oh, I saw.
2: I don't know.
1: He was unable to. he could only name like 16 NFL teams. I saw him do that.
2: Huh.
1: And I mean, he must not be an NFL fan. Because I would just go through the divisions in my head.
0: Yeah, we would. We're all stupid like that. We know them.
1: I think I could give it enough time.
0: We don't remember anything else in our life. Remember, I can name every baseball team, too. Basketball team.
1: I might not have been able to do it in the 60 seconds or whatever time.
3: No, I bet I could get into the upper 20s.
0: Yeah.
1: Yeah.
3: I get at least 25 in a minute, I bet.
0: You're right. You just go right to the divisions. That's what you do, right.
1: That's what I would do.
2: Yeah. It's like, how many free throws do you think I can make in a minute? Like, I don't know, dude. Are you good at free throws? I have no idea.
0: I haven't watched the show, but I know Greg's on this.
1: I watched a couple episodes.
0: As long as Greg's getting good pub, man.
1: And, just to see Greg. And
0: I'd rather go to Warren Land. Warren Land, where one of them just everybody walks around in singlets and wrestles each other.
2: Right.
0: And Warren Land.
2: You get a little souvenir flute.
0: Yeah.
1: let's probably
0: go to Warren Land.
1: There'd be Jif.
2: Yes.
0: Oh, yeah.
2: Pringles.
0: Warren's our buddy. We know Nate just very little, but we know Warren for 25 years now. So when Warren gets in there next time, we're going to do Warren Land.
2: I did see a clip.
0: Have it outside of St. Louis where he's from, you know.
2: We talked about it off the air. There's a clip. Nate Bargatze was on that Bustin' with the Boys podcast.
0: Yeah, tell me about that. It was off the air, right?
2: Will Compton starts going through like, I got an MRI. There's like his mask that's. We've been keeping an eye on. It's been growing. I've had to get a contrast eye. And he's like
0: from football.
2: I don't know if it's He's just like He's like it's a longer story. I can tell you outside. Bargatze just goes, nah, I'm good.
0: I love that. Makes me like him.
2: He's a super funny guy. Hey.
0: I know. No, I'm good. That's like Todd on his tibia plateau.
3: That is the correct response.
2: Yeah.
0: It is the correct response.
2: I'll tell you about it. Like, don't worry about it.
3: No, that's fine.
0: I'm good.
3: I get it.
1: And Colleen just walks out of the room. 10 years for sticking up in McDonald's with his finger gun while high on meth.
2: So 10 years for a finger gun.
1: So there's no difference. They treat it like you're brandishing a deadly weapon.
2: Yeah. Because the person who you... are trying to rob doesn't know what that it's your finger.
1: Right.
0: What if your finger's outside of your, if it's just on your hand?
1: If you're just giving them a...
0: Yeah.
1: Yeah.
0: Pew, pew.
2: But your
0: finger is visible. That's not 20
3: this
0: years.
3: This is a stick up.
2: That should change it.
3: No, it's not.
0: Your finger, dumbass.
3: Shut up and get out of here.
0: Right. I'm guessing they gave you a break on that one. You think you're an idiot. No, you're aiming your finger at me.
3: I think in that situation, if you're the clerk at the convenience store... Do you even call the cops? You just go, get out of here.
0: If it's just a finger outside
3: your
0: shirt,
3: if he's holding the hand going, this is a stick up, you go, no.
1: No,
3: goodbye.
1: You reach underneath and pull out your shotgun.
3: Right.
1: You pull out your socks and the saw off like and say, get out of here or I'm going to blow your ass out.
3: You never even call the cops, so there's no charges to be had because you know he's full of it.
0: Oh, man. You're in the back of the place and somebody walks in and says, stick him up. That happened to me. Guy was messing with his buddy. He was pissed off at him. Yeah.
3: Did they pay you for your soiled pants?
0: They should have. It was that liquor store out where I'm not going to say where it was, but it was a liquor store. I was in the back of the liquor store. I was the only one in there. And I heard this guy, I heard the ding ding walk in, and the guy yells, stick him.

0: up. And then I hear the, and then I do poo for a little bit there.
1: You might have been pooing to begin with.
0: Yeah.
2: It's always a possibility.
3: You're not one of those guys who really is anxious to use his gun.
0: He said, stick him up. And then I heard the guy behind the counter goes, Jim, shut up, dumbass. Especially, he pointed back to me. Hey, there's a customer here, you know. So I didn't see what was going on. But, yeah, don't walk in and yell, stick him up.
2: See the bucket.
0: What if I was packing? What if I was packing? I'd have blown him away from the third corner, man.
3: If it was Jim Sucks in there, that guy would be dead.
0: Yeah. He would have killed everybody in sight, Jim.
1: It's happening. It's happening.
3: That's what he lives for.
0: Right. He would jump up completely, first of all.
1: Shooting in the air.
0: Pew, pew, pew.
1: Yosemite right. Jim.
0: Love you, Jim. Yosemite Jim is great.
3: And his feet would come off the ground. <with each shot. Yeah. laughs>
0: All right, come on back. Big old gym today.
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8: 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The name of the victim in Monday night's deadly crash at Northwest 84th and West O Street in Emerald has been released by the Lancaster County Sheriff's Office. The victim has been identified as 18-year-old Ali Alassadi of Lincoln. He was ejected from a southbound car that didn't stop for a stop sign and hit an eastbound vehicle. Eight people altogether were taken to the hospital. The number one Nebraska softball team takes on the number 10 rated Arkansas Razorbacks at the Women's College World Series in Oklahoma City tonight. First pitch is at 8:30 on ESPN2. Blaze weather for today, mostly cloudy, still a chance of rain later today and a high of 86. I'm Jeff Moats on Lincoln's Pure Rock Alternative 104.1 The Blaze.
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2: You got the Burger King app, Nick?
3: Yes.
4: I want a burger now, man. It's National Hamburger Day, right?
3: It is. And it looks like some locations that I did not think were participating in Whopper Wednesday may be doing so again.
2: Well, you can get a free hamburger.
4: It's Thursday, though, today.
2: Where the purchase of $3 or more at participating Burger King restaurants, because it's National Burger Day. It's Hamburger Day. Not Cheeseburger Day. Hamburger Day.
4: Yeah.
3: I would recommend a hamburger over a cheeseburger at Burger King. Their cheese can be a little weird.
4: What's wrong with their cheese, man?
3: It's not a big fan of it.
4: But isn't cheese already on a Whopper or not?
3: If you get a Whopper with cheese.
2: Okay. Is Burger King kind of doing the Domino's thing? Yeah. Where Domino's went ahead and say, we got all your input, and we figured out we suck, so now we're not going to suck anymore. Yep. And it sounds like Burger King is doing the same kind of approach.
3: They've made noticeable improvements to the Whopper, and it sounds like fries are next.
4: You should do a podcast.
3: The onion rings are. Yeah, yeah. I got them recently. Been
4: the Burger King
3: time.
4: Onion rings are still fart filled.
3: They were
4: right?
3: Much better than they had been.
4: Were they fart filled?
3: Well, yeah, that's a given.
4: But. Yeah, I love those things, man. But I'm still. I have a new person in my bed, so I haven't sprung the Burger King onion rings on her. I don't want anybody to leave.
2: What time is appropriate to introduce the Burger King onion ring?
4: Probably never, because they are the most brutal farts in the history. I never eat Burger King onion rings, but they are good, and they are the worst farts in the world.
2: Bunch of places offering free stuff for National Hamburger Day. A lot of them aren't around here. Buffalo Wild Wings is free burger with a $15 purchase.
5: Yeah, but if you go to Buffalo Wild Wings and get the burger, then you're not getting the wings.
4: Right.
5: Which is... stupid.
3: With the $15 purchase.
4: I'm not a fan of the other food at Buffalo. I like their wings, but...
2: To go, I suppose.
5: Yeah, but if I'm going to Buffalo Wild Wings, I'm going to get the wings.
4: I'm getting the wings,
5: But, you know...
2: Are you a My Rewards member at Carl's Jr. or Hardee's?
3: No.
2: No? Mm-hmm. Well, then you can't unlock an offer.
4: Do you have one whole page on your phone? It's just all...
3: There's a folder.
4: Apps.
2: Food app.
4: What's on the folder?
3: I have McDonald's, Taco Bell, Burger King, Chick-fil-A, Runza, Wendy's, and Arby's.
4: Wow.
3: And I don't know. I have Little Caesars on here somewhere, but I can't find it to put it in the folder. I don't know where. Oh, there it is.
5: You say Chick-fil-A?
3: I need to put it in the folder.
5: You say Chick-fil-A, Nick?
3: Mm-hmm.
5: Yeah. Okay, the other day at the store, I was walking down the chip aisle, which is where I seem to have the least amount of self-restraint.
4: Why do you walk down the chip aisle then?
3: Well, you need chips.
4: You know, I'm with you on that.
5: There's crackers and there's other things that we might need, but I'm walking down and I see they have Chick-fil-A potato chips, but they're the waffle chips, kind of like the waffle fries. And they're flavored like Chick-fil-A sauce.
2: Did you get some?
5: Yes, I did. Absolutely, I did. And they're awesome.
4: Yeah. And they're homophobic, but there are good chips. Y'all buy that sauce just to pour on stuff,
5: Or just drink out of a cup.
2: Dairy Queen Rewards.
4: Yeah, I did drink out of a cup. Right.
3: I am not.
2: No, okay. Well, then you can't get a signature stack burger for $1 off. Here's what I don't like about fast food. I don't like to stand in line for any kind of food. I want to sit down and I want to wait for my food.
4: Yeah, I'm with you on that.
2: I want to wait for my food while I'm sitting on my ass.
4: Right.
2: Not standing in a line waiting for it.
4: Right.
3: Well, you can do that in a car.
2: No, that's the thing. You're in line.
5: But you're not standing.
2: Yeah. But
5: you're on your ass.
2: You're still in line. I don't want to sit behind a bunch of cars to get my food.
3: How do you feel about a Sonic situation where you just pull up, where you're not behind anybody?
5: Ooh,
3: you just put it in the speaker.
2: They do come out and serve you then.
4: They come out, right?
2: I might not be against that situation.
5: Yeah. And they do have a chili dog.
3: Yeah, then you just hope they don't fall on their skates.
4: Exactly.
2: I think they were the ones that I thought of pretzel bun. I think I had a hot dog with a pretzel bun at a Sonic once a long time ago.
4: Yeah, Sonic's good. I haven't been to Sonic a long time, but they're good. I don't know if they're around here. I think they are.
2: I think they're nationwide.
4: Yeah, they're nationwide. I haven't seen one real close to me.
3: Do you have Shake Shacks out there?
4: Yeah, there's a new Shake Shack just open. What do they make there? Shakes
3: burgers?
4: And Shacks, right?
2: Are you a Sonic Rewards loyalty member?
3: No.
2: You can get a free Sonic Smasher or an All-American Smasher.
4: You're slacking, Nick.
2: With a $3 purchase or a free medium drink.
3: That's a good deal.
2: Including refreshers with a $3 purchase.
3: Yeah, I don't know. I've never had Five Guys.
4: I drive past Five Guys almost every day, but I've never had a Five Guys.
3: If you do, that's plan on that being your day.
4: You told me that it's that much food. It's just it weighs you down.
3: It's heavy.
4: Got it. Yeah.
2: But so they have the
4: hangover day, right?
3: Yeah, it'd be great for that.
2: Okay. They have the best fries because they leave the skin on their fries.
3: Yeah, they have very good fries.
2: I'm a fan of that.
4: Old skin fries, they're my favorite, too.
3: Oh. Is that your nickname in high school?
4: Yee. Yeah, that doesn't sound good. Skin fries.
3: Right. See, I texted you guys a picture of Yosemite Jim.
4: Oh, you did?
5: You did.
4: Oh. Yeah. Oh.
5: You did, and that's disturbing.
3: I said it to Jim as well.
4: Oh, that is the best. We could ask if we could share that. If we can't, we can't. But I think it's pretty funny.
5: He is the rootinest, tootinest radio PD there is.
3: Yeah.
4: And he likes his guns, man.
5: Although I don't know if he has any revolvers.
2: Yeah. Oh, I'm sure he does.
5: He's got some
4: in his car, in a safe. I've been in his Jeep.
5: But I'm guessing that's not a true revolver.
4: I don't know. You're right. I don't know.
5: I'm guessing that's more of a semi-automatic pistol.
4: Yeah.
3: Those guns seem like the most fun because you can twirl the bullet part.
5: Yeah.
4: Yeah, and then shoot yourself in the face.
5: Right.
3: What do they call it? The chambers?
4: Yeah.
2: Or the cylinder.
4: Yeah. Or the bullet part.
3: The bullet part. Right.
5: Oh, you just want to play Russian
4: Mark, roulette. Listen, Mark. Yeah. I want Nick on that one there. Nick called the chamber the bullet part.
3: Right. Yeah. It is.
4: Rootness, tootness.
2: I have a revolver, and I don't know that I can click anything and make it spin like that.
3: That's too bad.
2: Yeah, I mean, it just revolves.
3: No, maybe you need to exchange it.
2: Right, probably it moves to the next bullet.
4: There's fridges to be shot.
3: Yeah.
2: Yeah. You know?
5: And again, how are you supposed to play Russian roulette if you can't spin it and then...
2: Yeah, I don't know.
4: Probably shouldn't play that, but you're right. If you're going to play it, you got to be able to spin
2: it. Maybe I'm not doing it right. Maybe there is a little switch I can hit, and it'll spin the cylinder.
4: Well, since we're talking about food, what is this food, Puss? It's what's BTS and Oreo? What's BTS?
5: The
2: pop
5: K-pop guys.
4: Oh, okay. That's BTS. What I figured it was. I thought it was some sort of food. Okay.
5: No,
3: but are they done with their military service?
5: I believe so. Yeah,
4: they're back. Yeah, they were at the American Music Awards the other night. I didn't watch it. It's horrible, but they're back after their service.
5: So yeah, they're coming out with an Oreo collaboration, and it's I guess it's flavored after some sort of
4: Japanese food.
5: Korean.
4: Is it sushi Oreos?
5: No, it's some sort of
4: horrible
5: brown sugar filled pancake. That's okay. like a Korean street food.
4: Got it.
5: I forget what the name of it was. They're called Hotiak.
4: There's some pretty boys in that band.
3: They're purple.
4: You know,
5: purple chocolate wafers with a brown sugar pancake-flavored cream inside the Oreo.
3: They look interesting.
4: Yeah, you try those, wouldn't you, Nick?
5: I got to say, the specialty Oreos that they brought out generally are pretty good. The ones that I've had.
4: Just having just that package of walking to the counter. Not the self-checkout, and just a grown white man standing there with his BTS Oreos.
5: And your BTS shirt.
4: Yeah. Yeah.
3: I will get looks at home, then I just pour a glass of milk and sit down with the sleeve of Oreos or the box or whatever. And
4: that's
3: like,
4: the
3: what
4: best,
3: are you doing?
4: Man.
3: I'm like, well, what else? I'm dipping Oreos in here.
4: Right. Yeah, you can eat that stuff at your age.
3: I may have been a little baked the other night. I don't know if we talked about this. They're called grips. They're like little snack packs. It's kind of like the size of a trail mix.
4: Right.
3: But there's some that are like just like very miniature, like chocolate chip cookies.
4: Got it.
3: So I took that, poured it in a mug, and just put milk on top of that. Just grabbed a spoon.
4: Wow.
3: And it was good.
4: Yeah.
3: It was really good.
5: What? Yeah. I forget what kind it was.
3: Baked, next time I do that, I think I need to make sure nobody else is around to judge me.
5: I mean, and I'm opening myself up for ridicule here, but I do remember as a kid, there was a cereal, and I forget what it was called, but it was basically little mini chocolate chip cookies.
3: Like Cocoa Crisp?
4: You're right. I remember that cereal.
5: And it was, you just basically poured out a bowl of chocolate chip cookies, put some milk on it, and called it breakfast.
4: What were they called? I remember those.
3: Wasn't there like a cop on the box or something?
2: Yeah, I think you're right.
4: Yeah, you are up yourself a ridicule. Ridicule, Jesus.
5: Ridicule. Nick. Cookie Crisp.
4: Yes.
5: Yes.
4: Yeah, they still make
5: there,
4: those?
5: And there was. There was a cop and like a robber on the box. Yeah, but
4: they're basically pulled in just mini chocolate chip cookies. He poured milk over them.
5: Yep.
2: Yep.
3: Looks like they still have them, but there's a wolf on the box now. Right. Why was there a cop and a robber initially?
5: I don't know.
4: Because Cookie was stealing a crisp.
5: Oh, the magical, the cookie crook, yeah. A burglar in a striped shirt, and his opponent, Officer Crumb, who constantly chased him.
3: That seemed to be an era where there were more like zany cops like that, right. Like the Keystone Cops.
4: Yeah,
3: they kind of just went away
4: recently. You know.
2: Oh, here's what you do, Nick. I take my 44 Magnum, and you hit the switch, and the cylinder falls out. You know, that's how you would load up the gun. Then just spin it that way while it's outside.
3: Yeah,
2: and then slam
4: it's
2: it back.
4: Safer
2: in.
4: Than you're right. Blowing your head off accidentally,
3: like they do with the westerns.
2: Yeah,
4: like rootin' tootin'. This gym sucks.
2: And I will likely be traveling with that gun in about a month.
4: To Canada?
2: Alaska.
4: Oh, excuse me, you're in Alaska, that's right. Well, you're flying over Canada, right?
2: Yeah, but we're not stopping.
4: No.
5: Oh, yeah, we got a text here. I remember we talked about these, the Bomb Pop Oreos.
4: Yes.
5: With the red, white, and blue cream. It's their blue raspberry, lemon and cherry flavored.
4: Are they good?
5: In the vanilla Oreos. And the texter says they're awesome. They're the bomb.
2: Did you get the text of the guy who sent, or it might have been the email. Did we talk about Pop-Tarts ice cream sandwiches?
4: Wow.
5: Oh.
4: Look at Bush's face. Yeah.
5: is this a homemade concoction or is this something they're selling?
2: Yeah, well, yeah. It may have been an AI thing. Yeah. I don't know if it's real.
5: Well, I mean, you could do it at home.
2: Sure.
5: You'd probably need to freeze the Pop-Tarts first so that they were solid enough to make the sandwiches.
3: Looks like they sell these.
2: Yes, they are a thing.
3: Brown sugar, cinnamon.
2: Chocolate
3: s'mores,
2: fudge.
5: Oh, my
3: strawberry.
5: God.
3: Yeah.
2: Yeah.
4: Bush is in the aisle today, man. All right.
5: Yeah, I don't need this, but I definitely want it.
4: Yeah, you only live once, man. You got to eat. You got to treat yourself once in a while.
5: And you might live food. A little less than you were after a box of these.
4: Exactly. Well, you know.
2: I mean, treat yourself once in a while. A steady diet? No.
4: But I mean, not at all. Mm-hmm. And we don't. None of us do that, I don't think.
5: The only upside I can see is it says it's only a box of four, which that's which are, good.
4: Which are gone.
2: Do you find that when you eat crap food for a while that your body actually craves good food? I've gotten to that point.
4: Oh, yeah.
3: It'll happen.
2: Like I get my body needs a salad. My body needs some vegetables after I've eaten poorly for a couple of days.
3: Yeah, your body's like, hey, asshole, how about something that grew from the ground?
2: Yeah.
4: Right.
3: Okay.
4: Something that binds this poo together.
5: I think it's just your body's way of revolting and going, look, you're just abusing us. Stop it.
2: Yeah, but some people
4: tired of sliding out of here.
2: Eat crap all the time, and then the body doesn't tell them anything differently.
5: I think they do. They just don't listen.
2: Yeah,
4: they don't care.
2: Or they can't pick up they're on so the signs.
5: Right.
2: Yeah.
4: They're so used to it. Right. John Heffron in the studio with us tomorrow. Come on back.
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8: 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The name of the victim in Monday night's deadly crash at Northwest 84th and West O Street in Emerald has been released by the Lancaster County Sheriff's Office. The victim has been identified as 18-year-old Ali Alassadi of Lincoln. He was ejected from a southbound car that didn't stop for a stop sign and hit an eastbound vehicle. Eight people altogether were taken to the hospital. The number one Nebraska softball team takes on the number 10 rated Arkansas Razorbacks at the Women's College World Series in Oklahoma City tonight. First pitch is at 8:30 on ESPN2. Blaze weather for today, mostly cloudy, still a chance of rain later today and a high of 86. I'm Jeff Moe. It's a Lincoln's Pure Rock Alternative 104.1 The Blaze.
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8: Oh, I forgot to give you your history quiz from, this would have been last Friday, six days ago. In 1841, the American frontier. And if I gave the other clue, it would just give it away.
9: Something Jesse James or something like that.
8: No.
9: Lewis,
8: bad guys.
9: Lewis and Clark.
8: Hey, you're on the right track there.
9: Okay.
8: And the hint would be video game.
10: Oh, the Oregon Trail.
8: Yeah, yeah. Okay. They packed up a bunch of covered wagons in 1841 in Independence, Missouri, and started on the Oregon Trail. I didn't see any while I was out in the western part of the state, but there are places where you can drive by the highway and look on the side of the road and see the ruts from the wagon train.
10: That's nuts.
8: Yeah.
9: That's pretty crazy.
10: That took so much balls.
9: Right.
8: It did.
10: So many, yeah. And I always figured that I didn't realize that they started in Missouri.
8: Yeah.
10: How'd they end up in Missouri?
8: Independence, Missouri. I don't know why they started fireworks there. Yeah, because you could get
10: weed.
8: Fireworks.
10: There'd be a lot of people like, this town blows.
9: Yeah.
8: I think
10: pack
8: a lot of people
10: the wagons.
8: Yeah. Came from miles around and met in Independence, and then they started traveling west from there.
11: And are there any numbers on how many of those people in the original trail died of dysentery? Because that's what everybody died of in the video game.
9: Yeah, mm-hmm. Yeah.
8: Well, the first band was 70 people. A small band of roughly 70 pioneers. First left.
9: 70.
8: Independence. Yeah, in 1841. Doesn't say how many of them died of dysentery.
11: I'm going to guess most.
9: That's the S's, right?
11: Yeah, you basically just poop yourself to death.
9: Yeah, been there.
8: Well, not to death.
9: No.
10: The edge.
9: Yeah.
11: It certainly feels like it sometimes. And sometimes you'd welcome it.
9: Yeah. Bring on the death. So I'm always fascinated why families stopped, you know.
11: In North Dakota?
9: Well, anybody. I mean, your family's obviously, your history stopped somewhere in Iowa, right, Puss?
11: Yeah, it's a fair question for them, too.
9: And then Nick's family, your dad's family stopped. Both your parents' family stopped in Iowa somewhere, right?
10: Well, I think a lot of it was they had relatives in the area.
9: Well,
10: people from Denmark or whatever, they all settled in.
11: Yeah, but why did the first one stop?
9: I'm talking about the first ones, you know.
10: Like they,
9: I mean, cause, they were know, there because obviously the my family, both sides of my family, got about 3 hours into the coast and said, okay, we're done. You know, we're staying here. But then other families kept moving and moving and moving, you know. Mm-hmm. I always wondered, you know.
8: I suppose it depends on what they were looking for.
9: Well, you mentioned your family, Todd. They gave them farms up there, right?
8: Right.
9: Because this is godforsaken country. Here's some free land. Put you Germans up here and just farm this crap and stay here.
10: Like, we could probably give this away.
9: Yeah. Well, they probably did.
8: I imagine a lot of people were looking for good farm ground. So if they found good farm ground, they stopped there. Yeah.
11: The only ones that really make sense to me are the people who stopped in what eventually became Denver. Because when you get to Denver and you see the Rockies,
9: we're stopping
11: this
9: here.
11: This is good. Yeah. We're far enough. I don't want to do that.
9: Right.
11: You know?
9: Right.
11: That looks pretty tough. So let's just stop right here.
9: Yeah, that's true.
11: That made sense to me.
9: That is true. Yeah. But we're still talking covered wagons. And although the Denver mountains were obviously really huge mountains.
11: Daunting.
9: They would have had to stop in in West Virginia and Western PA where there's mountains there. If you're in a wagon, that was a pain in the ass too.
11: Literally.
9: Plus there was all Indians everywhere. There's all Indians everywhere too. People were just ballsy. We're just all pussies.
8: I drove
9: I'm glad I wasn't born then.
8: Yeah. U.S. Highway 20, which I guess follows part of the Oregon Trail.
9: Right.
8: And along U.S. Highway 20, there were several towns that had, you know, the covered wagons outside. And I was surprised at how small they were.
9: I'm surprised there's not just a town called Dysentery that needed that. Yeah, we named it 70 people died here. We named it Dysentery.
10: So they went around the mountains. It looks like from Independence, they went to Omaha and took a left.
9: Well, good thing.
11: Even then, they didn't want to go across Kansas.
9: Yeah. They took a left. And
10: yeah, there's no way I would not have survived.
11: No.
9: No, we'd have been dead of dysentery.
11: Yeah. And you're right, Todd. I think it's some of the newer, like in 1883 and in Costner's movie, see them on the covered wagons, like it's two people wide, but they're sitting butt to butt.
8: Yep.
11: I mean, they're not spacious.
9: No.
11: You know,
9: and your ass has to hurt.
11: Oh yeah, you're sitting on a chunk of wood, chunking across the prairie.
8: They're not much bigger than the bed of a big pickup truck.
11: Probably a little smaller.
8: They might be.
9: And I love when you watch those movies where they talk about, you know, the trip will take 6 months.
11: Yeah.
9: I mean, no.
10: Right.
9: 6 months. Okay, we're going up. It's going to take us 6 months to get there. Okay.
11: And
9: we're going to travel every day, pretty much.
11: Yeah. And if we're late and winter sets in, we're pretty well hosed.
9: Yep.
11: You know, we're all going to die frozen on the prairie if we don't get there by winter.
9: Mm-mm. I was reading that. Because it was wasn't Veterans Day, Memorial Day, and once in a while I'll post a photo of the my great the drummer boy. And I didn't know this. They had drummer boys or drummers, I should say. Just, you know, they weren't all boys; it could be older, but drummers just didn't do that regular riff. There were different riffs for different attack modes because it was too loud for people to yell out commands. So I never knew that. There were different riffs on the drum for telling guys to flank here, flank there, fall back, and they all had to know that. You ever know that? I didn't know that.
10: That makes a lot more sense than why they used them.
9: Yeah, it makes more sense now. That's why they used them. Because why would they just put a guy out there, and all of a sudden, a bullet hits you in the head, you know?
11: He was the one really calling the game.
9: So he was told... They were all the drummers were told by this, you know, here's what we want to do, and the drummer would do that.
11: Yeah. Walkie-talkies made him obsolete.
9: Yeah.
8: We all attack when Jim does his drum solo.
9: No, we're going to leave to go to the camp.
8: Yeah.
9: We're going to go out in the hallway when the drum solo happens. But, you know.
10: And that was completely different warfare, because it's like they weren't really, like, sneaking up on anybody.
9: Not at all.
8: No.
9: Not at all.
10: They were still doing the marches.
8: Right. You had to see the whites of their eyes before your musket could kill them.
10: Right. Yeah.
9: Yeah.
8: Do you have this going on? Because I've only heard anecdotal evidence of this, but Christy saw it at her mom's gravesite at the cemetery there.
9: Okay.
8: But a lot of places have copper vases, or vases, whatever you prefer to say.
9: Mm. Yeah.
8: On top of the headstone.
9: So, and you mean like just a bunch of Moscow mules?
8: No, big copper vase.
10: Bring the booze and a straw.
8: Bigger than that. Bigger than,
9: they're attached to it.
8: Yeah, for flowers. In a lot of instances. Yeah.
9: What's the reasoning?
8: Then you put flowers in them.
9: Then the
8: meth heads come along.
9: They're ripping them off.
8: And they steal the copper.
11: Yeah.
8: Because you can get money for a big copper vase.
9: Yeah.
8: Then you can turn that money into meth.
9: There's there's a vase or a vase, or you want to call it, on my parents' grave, but it's not copper, so nobody's stolen it yet. Yeah. We put flowers in that, but nobody's stolen that.
8: That's what makes it valuable.
9: Yeah, yeah.
11: See, a lot of those I've seen in the past, like you can actually take it off and turn it over, and it locks down in, like, underneath the headstone.
10: Mm-hmm. Yeah, but anybody can twist that.
11: Yeah, you can twist it out of there and turn it off.
9: Or just take a hammer and knock it
8: off.
9: Any
8: meth head can do that.
10: You're like, oh, no, I forgot the keys to Grandma's grave.
8: Yeah. So I'm curious if that was just a one cemetery thing.
9: Oh, now you're saying
10: I bet
9: there,
10: it's like
9: Todd.
10: The converters. That's probably widespread.
8: I'm sure it is.
10: Sure, word spreads pretty quick in the meth head community that there's a bunch of copper in the graveyard.
9: Yeah.
8: Oh, yeah, well, I'm sure.
9: It spreads quick because they're all, you know, jacked up.
8: The word's been out for a while.
9: It can't spread slowly in the meth head community.
11: Because nothing does.
9: Nothing spreads slowly. It's all real quick.
10: Where would you even take that? Some of this problem is on the people that are like, oh, hey, thanks for the vase.
9: There are probably legitimate places that say, no, we're not taking that. We know where it's from. And there's probably illegitimate places that say,
11: whatever,
9: take that.
10: Bring it on.
8: Exactly. Well, I thought it was on the cemetery, you know, to take care of the property.
9: Yeah, but they can't be there 24/7.
11: Yeah.
8: Can't they?
9: But there's no guards at cemeteries.
8: No.
9: You can walk into you can walk right through D.C. in the graveyard in the middle of the night. Arlington, yeah. Right. You can walk through the whole Arlington Cemetery with nobody there at middle of the night.
10: They're probably never going to find out who that guy is, huh?
9: Which guy?
10: Unknown soldier?
9: Yeah, probably. They could, actually, with DNA. Yeah. They want to dig him up. Yeah.
8: But you know, that would spoil the surprise.
9: It would spoil
8: the mystery.
9: Yeah. Well, it's more than one. It's one for each war. I saw the change in the guard there once.
8: Yeah, there isn't just one soldier.
9: No, yeah. I'm not sure how many, but there's ones for two or three different wars. I think the World Wars and maybe even Vietnam at this point. I don't know. I saw the changing in the guard once, and it was freaking amazing. I'd recommend that to anybody because there was lightning. We were there when a storm came through. Now, nobody does not jump during a big lightning, or just a little bit.
8: But those guys don't, do they?
9: They didn't move. When they were doing the march, and one guy was changing the guard. That's it. And nobody jumped, looked around, or anything. And it was a lightning storm happening.
8: Did you check to see if they'd been lobotomized?
9: They have to.
8: Because you have to you got to react to something like that. I don't know how you don't react.
9: I don't know how, Todd.
10: These guys are stone cold badasses.
9: Yeah, I know. It was the luck of the draw that we were there during a lightning storm with big thunderous booms. Like that.
8: Yeah, well, Jack that's like that. Severe mental discipline there.
9: I know.
10: And that's been guarded constantly since
9: he started.
10: Inception.
9: Yeah. Yeah. Yep.
11: That's why we don't get it as the mental discipline you just talked about. That's right.
9: What? Well, I jump like a bitch right here, Thunder, man.
8: All right, Christy's here. Give me the full story.
12: Hey,
9: Christy.
12: Yeah. So I called the cemetery because it was my uncle's parents that was missing the vase.
8: Yeah.
12: And evidently they did find, and they know who the guys are. I guess they've been arrested, but I have to go and file charges at the Council Bluffs Fire Department, the Council Bluffs Police Department, if I want to get any restitution. So, but they found a whole pickup bed load full of all of these.
10: Wow.
9: A lot of meth heads, man, out there. All right. They found them.
12: Yeah. The lady at the cemetery called them crackheads when I talked to her.
8: No, they're meth heads.
9: Where would you get the, where would they get the, who's going to, who would pay you though?
8: Oh, somebody would.
9: Who would pay Christy back?
11: The people who committed the crime.
9: But they don't got restitution. That's blood from a stone.
11: Exactly. Right. That's why you just go replace it yourself and move on.
9: Yeah, you're not going to get any money from those crackheads.
12: I know.
8: Might be able to get a couple.
12: But for them to go to how many cemeteries to fill up a bed of a pickup truck? Wouldn't jerks.
9: of course they are.
8: I say you hit them where they live and you take their meth.
9: Yeah.
12: So.
8: Because they got some of that on them.
9: Todd wants some.
12: Well, evidently they're in the jail, so they're encouraging people to go and file charges. So.
10: That's odd that they just don't take care of that. They're like, hey, we know this crime happened, but you got to file this charge. Yeah. Don't you know the attorneys and the people around here?
9: You got to change your life around. You're ripping off cemeteries for copper. Yeah, I mean, you got to change your life.
8: And I'm curious how much you get for something like that. And who do you sell it to?
9: The unscrupulous.
12: I have no idea.
9: Junkyard places are unscrupulous.
8: Obviously, some of them are.
11: That is probably the one thing that does get around the community quick there.
9: Yes.
8: Right. Oh, sure.
11: Where's the scrap place I can sell this to and they won't ask any questions?
9: Right.
10: We didn't need this grave anymore.
9: Exactly. Meth scrap, it's called. Yeah, check it out. Thank you, Christy. Sorry about that. It sucks.
12: Sure. Okay. All right. Yeah, it does suck. Well, what can I do?
8: Yeah. Love you.
12: Okay.
8: Bye.
12: Love you. Bye.
9: Yeah.
10: Todd, have you been talking to Christy less around the house?
9: He screwed up yesterday. He talked too much. He came in this morning and really couldn't talk. You know?
8: I was using the notebook on, was it Monday night? No.
9: What'd you write down?
8: Tuesday night. I don't know.
9: Fix me something neat.
8: I could go back to the notebook if you want.
10: Toss? Question mark?
8: Yeah.
9: What you said the other day is even better, Nick.
11: Toss? Have you wondered,
9: then
11: Todd?
9: He drew a salad.
10: Yeah, he's all with his tongue.
11: Is it a situation where talking more would help loosen up that crap and get it,
9: think so.
11: Get it out?
8: I don't think so.
11: I think you need to save voice. It.
8: I think I need to give it a rest.
9: You got to give it a rest, yeah. Well, don't, not for another 40 minutes.
11: Yeah.
9: Right.
8: Tim in Wichita, we discussed this earlier. You know, tall guys and short women.
9: Yeah.
8: 6'5", and his better half is 5'2".
11: Ooh, that's a winner so
9: why
11: far.
9: Why get your knees if you don't have to? I keep saying that, you know.
8: We haven't gotten the other way around, though.
11: No, because I don't think we're going
8: to. I don't think we will either. Because
9: not 5'2", 6'4", no. Yeah. Not guy but is a short one, no.
8: Deal breaker for women. Yeah. They like guys that are taller than them, most of them.
11: See, men, we're not that shallow. We'll date women that are shorter than us.
9: Exactly. Right. See? Yeah, I never really had that problem. Even though I was only 5'9" at my top, maybe 5'9½". Most women are shorter than that, so I was always fine. So, and didn't run in basketball circles. So, you know, not many people were tall. Not many women were taller than me. So, but I do feel for guys sometimes that are 5'1", 5'2", you know, because not so much just because of the short thing, but there are a lot of women that are 5'1", 5'2", though too. So, you know, real good friend of mine is about 5'2", good looking dude. He's got a woman. She's hot. She's about his size, too, so no big deal. But they got little kids. All right, come on back.
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15: 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The name of the victim in Monday night's deadly crash at Northwest 84th and West O Street in Emerald has been released by the Lancaster County Sheriff's Office. The victim has been identified as 18-year-old Ali Alassadi of Lincoln. He was ejected from a southbound car that didn't stop for a stop sign and hit an eastbound vehicle. 8 people altogether were taken to the hospital. The number 1 Nebraska softball team takes on the number 10 rated Arkansas Razorbacks at the Women's College World Series in Oklahoma City tonight. First pitch is at 8:30 on ESPN2. Blaze weather for today, mostly cloudy, still a chance of rain later today and a high of 86. I'm Jeff Moats on Lincoln's Pure Rock Alternative 104.1 The Blaze.
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1: All right, we got a text that said the guardians of the Tomb of the Unknown Soldier take a vow to not do any drinking or drugging for their entire life, and that is, in fact, an urban myth.
2: Yeah, that's got to be a myth.
1: They do have some pretty strict rules, though. One of them is they never wear their military rank on their uniforms. This ensures they do not outrank the unknown soldiers they're protecting.
3: Oh.
1: They take exactly 21 steps down the black mat.
2: It's so amazing.
1: Then they turn and face east for 21 seconds, face north for 21 seconds,
2: right,
1: and take 21 steps back.
2: And that's in their head, by the way. There's nobody counting that off. Yeah.
1: Yeah. They got to count for themselves. Right. The number 21.
2: And their mouths aren't moving.
3: Like, right. They go at the exact same time?
1: Right. A 21 gun salute.
2: Well, the one, I was there during the changing, so it's one guard stands there, and then the other guy comes out. And then they do a weird thing, how they say, okay, you're next. It's not like they don't just tag you, you're it. You know?
1: No,
2: it's pretty bad, yeah. But once again, I don't know how you stop yourself from moving during a lightning and thunder. Especially a big crack.
1: Yep, because they're there all the time.
2: Right. Yep.
1: If the weather becomes extremely hazardous.
2: And it was.
1: They go to 2-hour relief cycles. Otherwise, it's every 30 minutes.
2: Oh, so if it's just raining or just brutal all the time.
1: Yeah.
2: You know, big snowstorm or something like that, they do every 2 hours.
1: You stay out in it, apparently.
2: Wow.
1: Just amazing. I am 6'3", 305. My wife is 5'100".
3: Whoa.
2: She's a spinner then, right?
1: Obviously.
2: He'd crush her, man. Yeah.
1: Guys, I am 6 foot. I dated a woman who was 3'9". Had dwarfism. Yeah.
2: Cool. Good for him. Is that a fetish for him?
1: You'll
2: see a lot of dwarf hotties on the internet. If you just search that.
3: That's all algorithm.
1: Yeah. Other texts, by the way, 877-931-4868. 877-931-4TNT. Also the phone number. I'm a caretaker for a 50-acre cemetery. And we had to switch to pot metal veterans markers because the meth heads stole all the brass ones.
2: All the brass, too. Okay. Mm-hmm. All right.
1: Police in Omaha have recovered literally hundreds of bronze vases or vases. Stolen from cemeteries.
2: Well, meth's a big drug, you know.
4: And it is an easy target. Yeah. Like I say, it's unguarded almost all the time.
2: Don't do meth. You can stop doing meth, you know.
1: Then there is this controversy. Mm-hmm. Olivia Rodrigo.
2: I saw this video.
1: Has broken her silence.
2: Oh, no.
1: Maybe on her baby doll dress backlash.
2: She's dressed like a little nightie to me.
1: Yeah.
2: She looks completely hot.
1: A baby doll dress on stage.
2: Right.
3: This was a controversy?
1: Oh, yeah.
2: Somebody said she was dressed like a child. Well, yeah, she was, but she's not a child, and she looked freaking hot.
1: Right, and if you have a problem with that's on you.
2: Right, you're right.
1: That's your problem.
2: I just saw the video before you brought that up.
1: Right, and I just looked at this because I wanted to see Olivia Rodrigo
2: with you on her,
1: in a baby doll dress.
3: Yeah.
1: I think she's very talented.
2: And gorgeous.
4: Well, I mean, how is that any different than what Britney did with the Baby One More Time video?
2: That was 1999.
4: She was acting like she was underage with the schoolgirl outfit everything and very sexualized.
2: How is that
4: any different?
2: And grown men were thinking that was hot, and that'd be like, me and Todd.
4: Yeah, we're sitting right here.
1: Yeah. You think Olivia Rodrigo will break out into acting?
4: I don't know.
2: She's good on SNL.
4: Yeah.
1: She's great.
2: Yeah. She's good.
1: I'm pretty sure Nick will see her in a Broadway musical sometime soon.
3: I hope it's Les Mis.
2: Only if it's Les Mis. You know?
1: No, it'll be something original.
2: Well, Nick doesn't go to anything but Les Mis. You know?
3: I might go see Book of Mormon, too.
2: On this date,
1: I saw
2: May 28th, 19...
3: It's very funny.
1: I like that.
2: 1998. You're never going to guess this, but it's been that long.
3: What was the date?
2: May 28th, 1988.
4: 88?
2: Excuse me, 98. I'm sorry.
4: 98. That's different.
2: Phil Hartman was shot and killed by his wife, Grant, in the murder-suicide of the couple's home in Encino, California. He was sleeping, we've heard.
4: Yeah. Shot him in his sleep.
2: She was all coked up, just shot him in the head.
3: And didn't she kill herself?
4: Yes.
2: Did she kill herself that
4: same night?
2: I thought
4: you just said it was a murder-suicide.
2: Oh, I did. You're right. I forgot it was suicide. Yeah.
4: You weren't even listening to you.
3: Very listening.
2: Sorry.
4: Apologize to you.
2: I don't want to hear half the stuff I say anyway, so what's the difference?
4: I get it.
2: Yeah, murder-suicide.
3: Yeah, that's a real dick move.
2: Yeah. He was so good. So good.
3: Didn't John Lovitz beat Andy Dick up over that?
2: Well, we had Rogan on before Rogan's podcast on the phone, and Rogan went off on Andy Dick and said, he said Andy Dick sold Bryn Hartman coke right around that time, so he hated Andy Dick, and he just threw that out there.
3: I think that's why John Lovitz kicked his ass.
2: Yeah.
3: Allegedly or supposedly.
2: Which I love the idea of John Lovitz beating somebody up.
4: Yeah.
2: Although John Lovitz, he comes off as kind of a feminine, but he's very funny, and he's not. And John Lovitz is straight, too.
4: Doesn't exactly give off a tough guy aura.
2: No, he never did. No. He never did, yeah.
1: I loved his animated show.
2: Yeah.
4: The Critic?
2: Oh, The Critic. Right?
4: Oh, yeah. I loved that show, too. Right. That was so funny.
2: But Phil Hartman, that was 1998.
3: He was insanely talented.
2: Yeah. If you don't know what happened, he was too young for that story. Famous SNL comedian, actor, been a bunch of stuff. Really funny as hell. Fell asleep on his couch in his house, and his wife just shot him in the head. She was all coked up. I think he was leaving her, too. There was a bad relationship.
1: I think she was disturbed to begin with.
2: Yeah, I think
1: obviously,
2: so, too.
1: And then something else exacerbated the

0: in that situation. He just lost it. Like, he just broke himself in this sketch.
1: It was Tarzan, Tonto, and Frankenstein.
2: There it is.
0: Yeah.
1: And, it was...
2: Neil and Lovitz and Hartman?
1: Yeah, Lovitz is Tonto. And it was, Neilan was Tarzan, and Phil Hartman was Frankenstein.
0: That's awesome.
1: It. Yeah. They're funny skits.
3: He was in a handful of movies, too. I forgot. Married an Axe Murderer, Coneheads.
2: Yeah. Oh, yeah, he was the bad guy
0: Coneheads
2: in Coneheads.
0: Great. Yep.
2: He was the one chasing down Beldar.
1: Yeah. Chasing down Beldar.
0: I love that movie even got made. Was there a second one?
2: No.
1: Well, the weird thing about Coneheads, it was made way after that was a thing on SNL.
2: 15, yes. 18 years?
1: At least. It felt like, why are they making it now?
2: But it was actually, I mean, as the SNL movies go, it's up there. It's a top five.
1: Yeah, probably top five, for sure. Florida man sues Carnival over alleged burns on the hot pool deck.
2: Yeah.
1: Well, he burned his feet. You know, we go to the ocean when it's really hot. You got to run across the sand or wear some shoes that burn your damn feet.
2: Yeah, have you never been to a pool?
1: Right.
2: Like, yeah, if it's hot out, the pool deck gets hot.
1: Yeah, right.
2: That's going to happen.
0: Yeah. Yes, put some slides on.
1: Severe secondary burns on his feet after walking barefoot in a hot pool deck. Yeah, well, put some slides on.
3: This is the kind of guy that sues the beach.
1: Yeah,
0: yes.
1: Exactly. You're right. God, people are so sue happy.
0: They are. That's why you could use a good umbrella policy.
1: You could, Nick. How do they get one of those, Nick?
0: Hit me up.
1: Yeah.
3: Oh, yeah. Did you find out if that guy was covered, whose dog blasted the shotgun
1: through his door?
0: No!
3: Yeah.
0: I did not. That is nuts. Like, are there dogs? Like, if a dog attacks somebody, sometimes they'll be put down or, you know, find a different home. But this dog
1: gets to
0: taste. It's really not his fault. Yeah. Somebody just left his gun around.
3: Yeah, well,
0: no.
1: You see the dog.
0: He's not a malicious dog.
1: Sneaking into his cabinet some night. Right. You know?
3: it was not the dog's fault.
2: The dog was just doing dog stuff.
1: Right.
2: He just wanted to stick his head out the window and see what was going on.
1: And step on a gun.
3: I was informed, but I did not look into this, that it's okay to have a loaded rifle in your vehicle in the state of Nebraska, but not a loaded shotgun.
0: Why?
3: I don't know.
2: So that you've got a use for that gun rack on the back window?
3: The dog could just as easily fire off a rifle if one's ready to go.
2: You'd think.
0: I don't think they're making these laws with dogs at shooting in mind.
3: And, you know, say a 30-06 or 243, that
1: 247
3: bullet,
1: or 85,
3: is going to travel a lot further than something out of a shotgun shell.
1: Right.
2: Well, you'd hope that going through the door of the truck would slow it down a little bit.
3: Yeah. Well, maybe that's why people put guns on a rack, because, you know, the dogs generally don't climb the racks.
2: Mm. I remember dudes in high school that had gun racks in the back window of the truck.
1: Yep.
0: They would drive to school with guns on those racks?
2: I don't believe they brought them to school, or at least they were smart enough to maybe put them back behind the seat.
3: Oh, no, Nick, I remember guys who would be coming, they would come from hunting.
1: Back in the day,
3: get up early in the morning, hunt, and then go to school.
2: Yeah.
3: And then they would come out of school and go back and hunt ducks or whatever.
2: But I mean, Columbine wasn't until my senior year, the very end of my senior year. But I still don't think you could get away with putting your car, you know, a block away from the high school with a gun in the back window.
1: Let's hope not, you know. But back in the day, Todd's right, 60s, they did pull it.
3: I'm pretty sure that still happens in rural America today.
1: Oh, sure it does, yeah.
2: Maybe. Mm-hmm. I mean, it depends. Like we didn't have an actual parking lot. Yeah. Everybody just, there was like one street that everybody parked on. There was angle parking.
1: Wow.
3: Really?
1: No parking lot in school.
2: No, there was no parking lot.
1: What the hell? I know it's a small town, but Jesus.
2: Yeah. Well, there was only 120 students in the high school, and only half of those could drive.
0: Were you exhausted by the time you got to the school? That's a long walk.
2: It was across the street.
0: Oh,
2: I mean, it was just, you know, you just walked across the street, and there was just a bunch of angle parking along this one block of the street. So.
3: My travels take me through a lot of little towns. Most high schools have parking lots.
2: We did not have a parking lot.
3: And now you don't have a high school, right?
2: No, there's no high school there either. No.
1: Nothing but the dead is dying back.
2: That's why I had to park at the other end of the block from the murder house all through high school.
1: Man.
2: Because that was the side of the school I went in on, so I just parked over there. It was just parallel parking.
1: Good you got out, Bush. Good you got out, man.

0: before I got hacked to death with an axe.
1: Ah, that and just, you know, everything else, you know.
2: That was a one-time thing.
0: Yeah. I know.
2: Yeah. They weren't coming after you.
1: No.
0: But it is the one thing that my town is known for.
1: Worst sleepover ever.
0: Yeah.
2: Yeah.
1: Come on back.
3: It really couldn't have gone worse.
1: No.
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5: Word update. Nick earlier called the spinner thing on the six-shooter, the bullet part.
6: The cylinder?
5: The chamber of a six-shooter needed when going rootin' and tootin'. That's what Mark wrote there. Nick called it the bullet part.
7: He also wants to know if Red Rocks would be a place to leave one of my rocks.
5: Oh.
7: But I don't want to listen to jam bands for eternity.
5: No, you don't.
6: Well, they have more than just
7: I
6: jam.
7: Know.
5: Yeah,
7: but
5: yeah.
7: They have way too much jam band. They have a lot of jam bands.
6: There's just going to be a 1 3-day stretch every summer where you're going to have to put up with some string cheese incident.
5: Lovitz was involved in an intense feud with former news radio co-star Andy Dick concerning the death of their mutual friend Phil Hartman. According to Lovitz, Dick gave Hartman's wife, and this is exactly what Rogan told us, Bryn, cocaine at a Christmas party at Hartman's house in 1997. Bryn, a recovering addict, began using drugs again, culminating in her killing her husband on May 28, 1998. When Lovitz joined the cast of News Radio as Hartman's replacement, he and Dick got into a heated argument, in which Lovitz reportedly shouted, "I wouldn't be here if you hadn't given Bryn coke in the first place." Lovitz later apologized to Dick for the remark. In early 2007, 10 years later, Dick approached Lovitz at a restaurant and said, "I put the Phil Hartman hex on you. You're the next to die."
6: Whoa.
5: On July 10th, 2007, Lovitz got into a physical altercation with Dick at the Laugh Factory in Los Angeles. Lovitz demanded an apology from Dick, who refused, and accused Lovitz of blaming him for Hartman's death. Lovitz then smashed Dick's head into the bar.
6: All right.
5: I said Dick's head, by the way.
6: Yeah, you did.
5: I did. Thank you, man. Mike sent that to us, yeah. Yeah, that's,
6: He may be the only guy to ever get beat up by John Lovitz. It just doesn't seem to me like something that's happened a lot.
5: No, you're right. It doesn't.
6: You know?
5: Yeah, it doesn't. See, like you're pretty pissed off on that one.
7: What was his catchphrase on the critic?
6: It stinks.
7: It stinks. That's it.
6: Yeah.
7: All right. I don't know if we have time to get through this, but this is a list of the 30, and I find them hard to argue with.
5: Okay.
7: GOATs of the NFL. And they're going throughout history.
5: Current GOATs are all GOATs.
6: All time.
7: All time GOATs. All GOATs of all time. You know, some are playing now. Some retired a long time ago.
5: Is it every position?
7: Yes.
6: It's going to be like Jim Thorpe.
5: As long as they spread them out, because the GOATs for their era, you can't blame a guy for playing in an era where the guys aren't as big and fast. You know what I mean? You got to be the GOATs for their era.
7: Yeah.
5: That's a problem. Recency bias sometimes happens in a lot of lists, not just sports lists. But you can't compare that. My son and I argue about this all the time because he just assumes guys. I said, "Well, yeah, of course that guy's bigger and stronger than that guy was then, but in his day, he dominated who he was playing against.
6: He could only play who's in front of you."
5: Exactly right.
7: Number 30, Preening Dick. Preening Dick has 102.2 career passer rating, best in NFL history.
6: Yeah,
5: he's my boy, right?
6: Yeah.
5: A-Ron.
6: He said Preening Dick.
7: They list the,
6: sounds like a sex move.
7: I like that they list their high schools. He went to Pleasant Valley in Chico, California.
5: Pleasant Valley Sunday.
7: 29, Alan Page, Central Catholic, Canton, Ohio. Part of the Purple People Eaters, if that's before your time.
5: Yeah.
7: Also before your time might be cornerback Dick Night Train Lane.
5: Dick Night Train Lane. Yeah. Played for the Detroit Lions.
7: Who was reputed heavy hitter.
5: Yep.
7: 14 interceptions his rookie year. Single season record that still stands.
6: Wow.
5: Yeah, 14 interceptions, right.
6: That's crazy.
7: Mel Blount of Lyons, Georgia. Lyons High School.
5: Can't argue with Mel, one of the best cornerbacks ever.
7: 6'3", 205. He was big in his day.
5: Yeah, he was. Steelers, by the way.
7: Right.
5: Yeah.
7: Emmitt Smith.
8: Boo!
7: Escambia, Pensacola, Florida.
5: Emmitt was one of the best.
7: Number 25, you'll like this one, Nick. John Elway of Granada Hills out of Los Angeles.
6: He killed a guy.
5: Yeah, he did. Recently, too, by the way.
7: And they cite his 98-yard fourth quarter march against Cleveland.
6: They talk about
5: his... If you fall off the golf cart, Puss, and hit your head, I'm not claiming I killed you.
6: Yeah, but everybody else will.
7: Yeah, it's not up to you to claim.
8: Oh, yeah.
7: Yeah, it's up to us to
8: It's Dwayne Elway who have killed people.
7: The rest of us cast the blame.
5: Yeah, try to extradite me.
6: You're not in a different country, man. That's not a thing.
5: You don't know where I'm at. I could be anywhere.
6: I do.
7: I have a pretty good idea.
6: I have your address.
8: We could narrow it down.
5: I still do the show, but I'd just be on the run.
7: From Chicago.
5: I just plug my modem in someplace every week.
7: Chicago Vocational out of Chicago, Illinois. Yeah. Linebacker Dick Butkus.
5: Dick Butkus.
6: Great name, too.
7: All-Pro, five of his nine seasons. 22, Dan Marino, Central Catholic in Pittsburgh.
5: Yeah, Marino was one of the best. So this is just big names of guys that, you know, there'd be a lot of quarterbacks in here, it sounds like, since you already mentioned a bunch. Yeah.
7: Wide receiver Don Hudson.
5: Yeah.
7: The Alabama analyst.
6: Packers.
7: He went to Pine Bluff, Arkansas High School, but he was a Packer. Inaugural Hall of Fame class, 1963.
6: The whole big practice facility
5: this
6: is
5: tough,
6: named
5: man.
6: After
5: they're
6: him.
5: Going back to 1933 when, like, the Bears and the Steelers had teams. How far are they
8: leather
5: going back?
8: Leather helmets.
5: Yeah. The longer you
7: We'll see. This is about as far back
8: Hopefully
7: as they go. Into the 60s.
5: You know, 60s,
7: like,
5: I got it.
7: Like the Super Bowl era.
5: Modern football. Okay.
7: Aaron Donald, Penn Hills, Pennsylvania.
6: Hard to argue.
5: He went to Pitt. Yeah.
6: He's a freak.
5: Yeah.
6: He could probably step back on the field right now and still wreak havoc.
7: Out of Chaffee High School, Ontario, California. Left tackle, Anthony Munoz.
5: I met Anthony Munoz at a... the Boomer Esiason event, we went downtown. It was with our buddy...
7: Remington?
5: Remington, yeah. I'm standing at a table looking at stuff, and I said, that's Anthony Munoz. And he's standing right beside me, and he played for the Bengals, so I didn't like... You know, he was an offensive lineman, one of the best. He was really nice. I told him I was a Steeler fan. He goes, I'm sorry. I said, I'm sorry. And then we talked for a little bit, but he was really cool.
6: Is Deacon Jones on the list? Because I met
5: that's
6: him
5: good,
6: at...
5: That's,
6: I met him at an event that I was hosting for the radio station, and they wanted me to interview him on the air. And when he came up and said hi,
5: wasn't he a dick? To
6: you? No, he just dropped like 14 f bombs in the first 30 seconds. I'm like, no, he ain't doing this. No, he was a nice guy.
5: Yeah,
6: he didn't head slap me, so that's all I was really looking for.
5: You went down.
6: Yeah,
7: this is probably as far back as they go. From Sweetwater, Texas, Sweetwater High. Sammy Baugh.
5: Oh, yeah.
7: Known as Slingin' Sammy.
5: Played for Redskins, right?
7: Redskins back
5: Redskins,
7: in.
5: Redskins, yeah.
7: Won NFL titles in 37 and 42.
6: Ooh. Yeah.
5: Jesus, my dad was...
6: Was he the first one to throw it forward? Is that why they call him Slingin' Sammy Baugh?
5: Might have been.
8: What are you doing,
5: ones.
8: Sammy?
7: Yeah. One of the first.
5: Oh, you spoke old-timey there. I like that.
7: From DuPont doing, High School, DuPont City, West Virginia. The great Randy Moss.
5: Randy Moss? Yeah. I figured that.
7: No arguing with that.
6: No.
7: From Kathleen High, Lakeland, Florida, Ray Lewis.
5: Ray.
8: Oh, yeah.
5: He killed a guy, by the way.
6: The greatest murderers in NFL history.
5: Yeah, you're right. He's one of the greatest murderers in NFL history.
6: But don't say anything about it. Ask Susie Culver.
5: And they got a big big statue in Baltimore to celebrate a murderer.
7: From Waukegan, Illinois, Waukegan High, quarterback. Oh, we are going back here again. Otto Graham.
5: Otto,
7: I don't know what year Otto played. 1950. Played. Joined the NFL in 1950. Wound up with 7 rings, 3 in the NFL.
5: Sounds like they're talking about people that dominated completely the game. So I'm guessing that, what's-his-face is coming up here?
6: Brady?
5: Well, Brady, Brady for sure,
6: Joe
5: but I'm
6: Montana?
5: Talking about... for the Giants.
8: Lawrence Taylor?
5: Yeah, Lawrence Taylor's got to be in this list for sure. He dominated.
7: Number 15 from North Fort Myers High School out of North Fort Myers, Florida, Deion Sanders.
5: Yeah.
7: number 14.
5: Deion Sanders is selling his diapers now.
7: Is he?
5: Mm-hmm. Yeah, because he has to depends. Be poops himself. Yeah. Yeah, yeah.
7: Good for him.
5: Yeah.
6: Leakage is a problem after bladder cancer.
7: Can take advantage of their medical maladies instead of being...
5: Yeah, once it's out there. And buddy Jason Regan posted a couple of photos. He was in the store, and he's on the cover of those,
6: diapers, man. This last season, they talked about it before the season. They said they had a tent out there on the field with a Port-a-John inside for him because he needs to go.
7: Yeah.
6: But they had a Depends logo on it.
5: Really?
6: Yes. It was like the blue tent for the medical, only
7: So does he just step inside and change his diaper?
6: I don't know, but it had a Depends logo.
5: No, somebody's got to change it for him.
7: Right.
5: Yeah.
7: Number 14 out of Dunbar High School in Temple, Texas, Mean Joe Green.
5: He better be in there.
7: Of the Steel Curtain.
5: Yeah. Rest in peace.
7: And the Coca-Cola commercial. Iconic.
5: Number 13. He just died recently, right?
7: Eisenhower High, Rialto, California. Defensive back Ronnie Lott.
5: He was amazing.
7: He gave his
5: for
7: finger.
5: The Niners, right? Yeah.
7: Having a pinky cut off so he could avoid lengthy rehab.
6: That's insane. That was what I was remembering the story out of him, right?
7: It's true.
6: Was it mid game or did he have?
5: I don't think it was mid game. It might have been between games.
7: Yeah.
5: But I forget, plus look that up.
7: Number 12 out of Hungerford High, Eatonton, Florida, David Deacon Jones.
6: There you go.
5: There you go.
7: Number 11 from Wichita North, out of Wichita, Kansas.
5: Well, we know this. Barry Sanders.
7: That's Barry Sanders.
5: Yeah.
6: Yeah, it was not mid-game for Ronnie Lott.
5: Yeah, yeah.
6: But he severely crushed the bone and lost the front of the finger making a tackle against the Cowboys in 85. And they said, well, you'll miss a whole bunch of months if we do this reconstruction. He's like, lop it off.
5: Right.
7: Do we have time to get to the top 10?
6: Probably not.
7: Or shall we save the top 10 for tomorrow?
6: Hold on to it and hope we remember that we teased it.
7: Yeah.
5: Yeah, we won't remember that.
8: No. This will be like the last cookie on your list.
5: Yeah.
7: I will do my best to leave the tab up on my computer.
5: Yeah.
7: Well, and even hope then, nobody checks with it.
5: That, you know?
6: Even then, who
7: I
6: knows?
7: Might.
5: Yeah. Oh, so they actually list those in order?
6: Yeah, this is a ranked order.
7: Yeah.
5: It's a ranked order. Okay.
7: So we went from 30 to number 11. And we'll start tomorrow, if we remember, with number 10.
8: And there are no current players?
7: Oh, I believe so.
6: Well, Aaron Rodgers. Aaron Rodgers was the first one. He's still a current player.
8: Oh, I missed him.
5: Aaron, he's my boy.
8: Well, I wonder where Mahomes is going to be on this list. He's got
5: a
8: bunch of rings.
5: Yeah, doesn't matter, man. It's all about rings. Marino didn't have a ring. He dominated. He just didn't get a ring. Yeah.
8: Some guys are really good, and then they get a bunch of rings.
7: Yeah, there might
6: Don't you need to go sell something?
8: I do.
5: Yeah, right.
6: Jesus.
5: Screw you. John Heffron, funny bone this weekend. He hasn't quit in comedy.
7: No.
5: He'll be in the studio. He'll be in the studio with us tomorrow. Looking forward to that. Download the Todd and Tyler app. Patronize all the advertisers here on the radio stations we're on. Please, if they advertise with us, you know they're cool. And also the app and the streaming. All that and the podcast. Have a good one. See you in the morning. Thanks for listening.
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0: Metallica on 104.1 The Blaze. If you are still wanting to win some tickets to go see Metallica at the Sphere in Vegas, you've still got a few chances left with Metallica powered by Romantics. We've got your next keyword coming up in a bit. I will tell you all about when you should listen, so just stick with me. Don't you worry. We've also got to cover some free tickets that I want to give you to go see Godsmack with Dorothy and Stone Temple Pilots in Kansas City. So stick around if you want to win tickets there. And I have something fun for you today. Knocked Loose, kind of out of nowhere, released a docu-series called Wherever We May Roam. So I'm going to tell you all about it and what you can expect if you want to go watch it. 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Let's get things kicked off with some, let's do Rage Against the Machine.
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Papa Roach on 104.1 The Blaze. Knocked Loose have just released a brand new docuseries on YouTube called Wherever We May Roam, which is a very clear nod to a Metallica track titled Wherever I May Roam, because this docuseries follows their tour, their summer tour that they're going on, that they just kicked off with Metallica and Gojira. This is a UK tour, and they wanted to let the fans in and see what happens behind the scenes and watch them get to play these huge arenas, because, you know, they're not used to a crowd quite that large, but getting to open up for Gojira and Metallica, kind of a big deal. So in the first episode, I guess, of the docuseries, they talk about how cool it is getting to work with Metallica and Gojira and how big of a deal it is. But it also has a little section that talks about how the frontman, Brian Garris, had to go to a Bulgarian ER after he was feeling some numbness on his tongue and the left side of his face, and it turned out he had Bell's palsy. So that's kind of insane. I didn't even know that happened. You've got to watch the series on YouTube. You're listening.

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104.1 The Blaze. That was 3 Days Grace. You are hanging out with Lex. We got a little thing going on right now called Metallica Powered by Romantics. Oh, you don't know what I'm talking about? Well, I guess I could give you the rundown real quick. If you hang out and listen in for our keywords, there's 3 keywords a day, and then you go on over to KIBZ.com and get them entered, that will get you in the running for 2 tickets to go see Metallica at the Sphere in Vegas. Yeah, that huge residency that they had to keep adding dates to, and it's still sold out, and any resale tickets are like thousands and thousands of dollars. Yeah, that's the one. But you don't have to pay anything because you can win the tickets for free from us. Your next Metallica keyword is going to be coming at noon. Animal will have it ready for you at noon. I will remind you one more time before it happens. So be prepared to win those tickets. 7 Mary 3 on 104.1 The Blaze.

Do you want two tickets to go see Godsmack, Stone Temple Pilots, and Dorothy in Kansas City 2 Fridays from now? Is that what you want to do? Well, I suppose I could help you out with that. All you got to do is email me right now at Lex, L-E-X, at K-I-B.

0: Z.com or message me on Instagram at Lex_1041 The Blaze. And that will be your chance of winning two tickets to go see Godsmack, Stone Temple Pilots, and Dorothy Friday, June 12th in Kansas City. So let's do, if you're messaging me, Godsmack is the subject. And in the body of the message, I just need you to tell me your favorite song by Godsmack. It's that easy. I don't even really want to make you work for it. I just want to hook you up with some free tickets. So make sure you get to emailing and messaging me right now. You're hanging with Lex on 104.1 The Blaze. Beartooth.
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Forza 6 Horizons came out this last week, and my friends and I, we all played it. If you don't know what Forza is, it is a racing game. It is a game with cars. You can customize cars. There's so much to this game. It is so fun. I love the new Forza. If you haven't played, highly suggest if you're into video games. But in Forza, you get to pick different radio stations that you listen to while driving around. And Horizon XS is a station all primarily built off of some classic rock songs we know and some brand new ones. There are artists like Baby Metal, Rise Against, Linkin Park, Turnstile, and Deftones, I believe, is in there too. There's so much good music on this station. I've had it on when I was playing the other day and building a Porsche. I had them playing and it was fantastic. There's even like radio hosts on there. Forza is really cool. If you've never played, very immersive game. Highly suggest you go check out Forza 6. 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

104 won the Blaze. You've been listening to Lex. I am on my way out for the day, but not without reminding you to stick around, because at noon, Animal will be coming on with your next Metallica keyword. And there are only a few left of this contest, including that one. There's only 5 keywords left. So that means 5 chances you still have to win 2 tickets to go see Metallica at the Sphere in Vegas. So again, stick around for just a few more minutes. Animal will bring that in. Another reminder, if you want to go see Godsmack with Stone Temple Pilots and Dorothy in Kansas City in 2 Fridays from now, you just got to email me at lex@kibz.com or message me on Instagram at lex_1041theblaze. Tell me your favorite Godsmack song. That's it. It's very, very easy. I just want to hook you up with some free tickets. That's all I got for you. I'm out for the day. It's hot. Stay cool or go bask in the sun like a lizard, whichever you prefer. I will see you tomorrow morning.

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1: Hey, I got your Metallica keyword here in just a second. Keep your pants on or don't keep your pants on. It's not really my deal about your pants. Do what you want. Hi. It's not how I thought the show was going to start, but there it is. Great to be with you. We kick our Thursday down the street, and we wait for Friday to show up at our door, which, oh, it's going to get here. Oh, yes. Yes, it is. Your Metallica keyword for this hour, which, you know, you only have today and tomorrow to play along with our fun little game. Battery. Can I set the battery? Yeah. Do your James voice there. Yeah. Battery is your word. Go drop it in. You have till 1 o'clock to get that word in, and it could be worth a trip to Vegas, impossible Metallica tickets, and hotel and airfare. All right. That notwithstanding, I don't know what that word means, but do what you want with your pants and presidents now on the Blaze.
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Pearl Jam, 104.1 The Blaze, the infamous or famous 10 album. So good. Today, we've got a couple of birthdays to mention, Rockiversary to throw at you, and another one of those festivals that took place on this day

But we're going way, way back on this one. Well, kind of way, way back. Also, question of the day, how many states you've lived in? We'll wrap this one up today and give you a brand new question of the day. We'll see what's going on in your noggin. Maybe you've got a good answer for me, but a new question of the day on away in just a little bit. Shinedown, this just added to the front page of KIBZ.com. 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
1: Question of the day. How many states have you lived in? Sheena, I've lived in two states, Colorado and Nebraska, currently. Steve, this is an amazing email. So I worked on the road for 4 to 5 week stretches, and then I used to travel the country, and I would paint new and existing Targets and Walmarts. Can you imagine traveling 4 to 5 week stretches, being gone from home that long? And you're out painting, you know, Targets and Walmarts, which they have to be painted, right? I mean, they got to be painted. Can't just have, like, plain-ass drywall up in those things. Although I don't know if I would care. It would look different, I guess, if it just had plain-ass drywall in it. Thank you, Steve, for your letter. So we'll get into the Blaze Rock Buzz next hour, powered by Bomber's Garage. We've got some music news to throw at you. From Ashes to New Now on the Blaze.

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Pretty Reckless on 104 on the Blaze. Speaking of strong women in rock, today is the birthday of Wendy O. Williams. I really hope that I'm not catching some of you off guard by saying, who's Wendy O. Williams? I mean, if you love punk in any way, shape, or form, you would know Wendy O. Williams and the Plasmatics, which I had just literally moved to Lincoln, Nebraska when the Plasmatics were playing at the Drumstick. And I actually, the cool thing is there's, you know, it's the internet. There's records of everything now. The Plasmatics playing at the Drumstick in Lincoln, Nebraska on October 27th, 1986. Again, I had just moved here, so I was a fresh kid from the sticks, from out on the farm. Here in the big city, that was Lincoln, Nebraska at the time. I was, 1986, I was laying carpet, working at a dry cleaner's, and I hadn't got my first big city radio job. I had my small town radio job, but then I moved here with aspirations to move to big rock radio, which I finally did make it in a little bit. So yeah, Wendy O. Williams, her birthday today, Plasmatics playing in Lincoln, October 27th, 1986. Blind Melon on the Blaze.

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Amy Lee and Evanescence, her band. So the new album is called Sanctuary. We will be running like an Evanescence kind of like, breakdown of the album, maybe talking about the album, et cetera, et cetera. Then we'll be doing that in June. Since we're talking about new music, FYI, the new Shinedown drops tonight called 8. 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The link is up currently on KIBZ.com. 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

0: it for yourself. And that'll run through their YouTube channel, I'm assuming, from starting at 11:30 a.m. tomorrow throughout the weekend. Also, on the rock side of things, 21 Pilots, Tool, Pierce the Veil, and Alanis Morissette are headlining the 2026 Riot Fest, which takes place September 18th through the 20th in Chicago. Also on the bill, no surprise, Hometown Kids, Rise Against are on that. Social Distortion, Bad Religion, All-American Rejects, Taking Back Sunday. 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

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Animal, your Thursday. Hello, Friday. Where are you? Walking down the street, taking its time. We're like, come on, man. Pick it up a little bit. Let's go. Great to hear from you. New question of the day. Ooh, yes. I do have a new question of the day. We'll throw it at you here in just a few minutes. And, of course, another Metallica keyword. 5 o'clock hour today, your chance to win this amazing trip to Vegas to see Metallica at the Sphere. Really kick-ass Blaze cut from A Day to Remember after the Foo Fighters on the Blaze.

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0: Twisting the knife off of Scream 7. Question of the day. All right. If you don't got kids, sorry. Nobody's hurting this. But you may have had a sibling. So this applies to everyone. What is a song that you heard in the car that drives you crazy? It could be a kid. You had a kid who like, will you always play this song? Play this song for me. Or you had a sibling who had a song and they drove you crazy with it. You know what I'm saying, right? And just to give you like a relation to this, my youngest, Scout, she loves the show Bob's Burgers. So, or K-pop Demon Hunters, either one. Whenever we get in the car and we're traveling somewhere, you know, whether it's to school or whatever, it's will you play Bob's Burgers or will you play K-pop Demon Hunters? It's like, okay, fine. So I've heard more than enough Bob's Burgers, even though it's a great show, and K-pop Demon Hunters, great movie, but I'm over it. So some song that your kid or a sibling just drove you crazy with, what is it? Animal at KIBZ.com. I know, long way around the horse to explain that. You get it, though. Corn on the Blaze.

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Guns N' Roses on 104.1 The Blaze. Here's a cool date in history in the Guns N' Roses Book of Lore. It was on this day in 1983 that Axl Rose appeared on stage with his band Rapid Fire, playing Gazzari's on the Sunset Strip in Los Angeles. Rapid Fire featuring a young Axl Rose, who was seen for the first time by this guy named Paul. But you would know him as Slash, because Paul is not as cool as Slash, who was in the audience at the time, and said, "I like this kid. He's got some great vocals." Yeah, right? Guns N' Roses, 1983 history. And we close the book. I wish I had a big book to slam. That's the book on Guns N' Roses for your May 28th, 2026. Keanu Reeves, his band is called Dogstar. They're playing at the Steelhouse later this year. You can sign up to win tickets on KIBZ.com.

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time on the Blaze. Happy that that went as smoothly as it did. You know, Sublime, of course, with Bradley. We lose Bradley to overdose. Sublime with Rome. Rome was like, well, I'm going to do this until Jacob, his kid, can step into the shoes. And sure enough, he did. So Rome, is, you know, he's got his own, you know, his own career going on right now. So, like, what are you going to do? You going to fight that? Stuff going on this summer. Well, we have $50 gift cards from our friends at Super C, and somebody might score the $500 gift card. Thank you, helping me with gas. And, yeah, so we were out with Super C this morning, 27th at Ticonderoga. You could see the reel up on our Instagram page. But, yeah, Super C. Go sign up for that. It's on the front page, and they've got great summer specials going on as well. So, summertime, man. It's what you need. Staying hydrated, staying cool, get a cool drink, and for a good price, too, especially when we can all save a little bit here and there, since we're dumping most of it in our gas tank. System on the Blaze.

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A reminder. So the new Shinedown album, 8, is out tonight at midnight. 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I know it's the, I don't know what you would call it, the not ready link, because they're not live yet. 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So just a heads up. And yeah, we'll see them when they come to Grand Island and play out at TD Landing outdoors on that Saturday, September 5th. Sleep Theory. Words are worthless on the Blaze.

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1: 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Couple of birthdays today. Not really going to play any music, Maya, but it's somebody, it's a couple of people you definitely got to throw it up to. John Cameron Fogarty. Ah, yes. Born May 28th, 1945. Oh, yeah. Also, got to give props, man. I think probably one of the most, I don't know, just one of the best singers of all time, Gladys Knight. Her birthday is today. Gladys Maria Knight, May 28th, 1944. Gladys Knight and the Pips. Come on, man. Midnight Train to Georgia. Yeah, you know exactly what I'm talking about. Also, this is the anniversary of the second Us Festival, which we'll dive into a little deeper with the bands that were on this four-day weekend out in California here in just a few. Godsmack playing down in Kansas City, playing at that new Morton Amphitheater on the 12th of next month. We have a chance for you to win tickets with myself, Lex, and Nate Nation all this week.

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We've all got some history. 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

Rogers, 104.1 The Blaze. Florida Man is back on the show today. I didn't get any submissions for blank man or blank woman yesterday or today so far. So Florida Man is back in rotation, as we like to say here in the business. It's back in rotation. And also a new Guinness World Record, which begs the question, what have you done with your life? What have you done with your life? A Metallica keyword, 5 o'clock hour, just after 5, we'll hook you up with that. Powered by Romantics, you could be off to Vegas. Oof. Such an amazing trip. We do have a concert announcement coming soon. Ooh. I know, you're like, dude, I'm already broke. I don't have any more money. This one is a little bit more friendlier and close to home. That's all I can say. Eva Under Fire on The Blaze.

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Since I didn't get any submissions, I had to go and search and get Florida Man back into rotation. So here you are. A Florida man is suing Carnival Cruise for $5 million. Yes, pinky to the mouth on that, Dr. Evil. Suffering burns on a cruise's hot pool deck. Ow, ow, ow, ow, ow, ow, ow! Florida traveler burned his bare feet, scorching pool deck, Carnival Cruise, $5 million lawsuit. He claims two others have had their lower extremities amputated because of similar injuries. Jorge Nunez, suffering the horrific burns, second degree, kids. Supposedly a 20-step jaunt from the pool to his shoes, and this is what he got. The surface was dangerously hot within a matter of seconds, burning the soles of his feet in May of 2025. Man, does this go along with the hot coffee is hot? Carnival failed to put up warning signs about the scorching hot temps of the floor, despite the fact that 25 other people have been burned in the past 6 years on various other Carnival ships. There it is. So, in fact, Carnival knew that two people had such bad burns to their feet, they had to be amputated, this suit also claims. So, Florida man is going after Carnival because hot deck is hot.

bumper cars, corn dogs, the Ferris wheel, and Shine Down. Saturday, September 5th, Nebraska State Fair. Shine Down. 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

0: In the end, it just doesn't matter?
1: No, it matters. It actually does. It really does. Question of the day. What is a song that either one of your kids or a sibling of yours or you yourself drove your parents crazy with? That song. When my youngest gets in the car, there's two options. It's either any songs by K-pop Demon Hunters or any songs from the Bob's Burgers soundtracks. I've heard all of those songs a lot. It is what I expect from a five-year-old to hone in on things like that. What was yours? So it could be yours, it could be your kids, it could be a sibling's, but you had this song or this genre. You know, I'm looking over here at the NSYNC and the Backstreet Boys type crowd. Drove your parents crazy with it. Animal at KIBZ.com. Who knows? You could score concert tickets by playing along this week. 3 Days Grace, the new song, Don't Want to Go Home Tonight. Well, you can't stay here.

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1: So this is it. 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
1: 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Sabbath!

0: 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From my what have you done with your life file, a dude in India now holds the Guinness World Record for the largest collection of paper cups. Gotta do something, right? He has 858 paper cups from 31 countries. The 57-year-old, inspired by his lifelong love of collecting, started out with stamps, coins, and matchbook stickers. His goal now is to claim the title of the largest collection of wedding invitations.
1: Oh, man.
0: So, okay, you're going to think weird of me, but I get a wedding invitation and I go, well, there's a day I can't get back. Don't take that wrong. I mean, you can take it wrong. I guess you can take it wrong. But you're supposed to be like, oh, I'm so happy for them. I am. Again, after you've had two, you're like, you know what? Good luck. I wish you the best. But you don't need my presence there for you to have wedded bliss. I'm sorry. Is that negative? Okay. Sorry. No. At some point, I'll. That's it. Let's stop there. Getting you where you need to be? That's our friends at Certified Transmission.
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Again, the word is gift, and it's only good this hour. Good team up with Super C this summer, celebrating summer with Super C. Man, that's a lot of S's and C's going on there. We were out at the Ticonderoga location on our reels on Instagram earlier today, and yeah, they're doing some great specials for the summer, as you would want, especially the 99-cent found drinks, new or refills. It's a good deal. Also, the $50 gift card is up for grabs, too, on KIBZ.com. Then the grand prize of a $500 gift card, which is, you could score that as well. Stuff going on this weekend. We'll get into that. Blaze Rock Buzz as well with Bomber's Garage in just a second. Day to remember, Bill Murray, Blaze.

0: 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The link is not ready yet because they're not live yet. 11:30 a.m. tomorrow. This weekend, Between the Buried and Me are playing at the Bourbon Theater on Sunday night. Next week, Salt Dogs getting ready for Thirsty Thursday with the Salt Dogs next Thursday. And also next Saturday, we're teaming up with the Lincoln Auto Care Alliance for the Cruising with the Trades Car Show, which, of course, is helping scholarships with kids who are going into the trades. Welding, electrical, plumbing, auto body, auto mechanics, all that kind of stuff. The people we need. Yeah, it's a scholarship fund, and you can have your cool ride out there, or you can just go out and check it out. That's going down at Haymarket Park. That's next Saturday. Also, one final thing, 21 Pilots, Tool, and Pierce the Veil, plus Alanis Morissette are headlining the 2026 Riot Fest. That'll go down in Chicago September 18th through the 20th. Rise Against, Social Distortion, Bad Religion, All American Rejects. Should be a good time. 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

sorry. Aaron Lewis, who was just here last Saturday night, got to see him out at Pinewood Bowl with Brantley Gilbert. Put on a good show, played a couple of Staines songs. As you would expect, I mean, it is part of his history. All right. Well, I'm going to roll. Nate Nation is on the way next. It is Thursday. Not that you need to be told that. But Friday. Oh, we are waiting for you. I'm going to go MGK, Fred from Limp Bizkit. Fix your face. What's wrong with your face, dude? Catch Friday. Nate Nation, come on!

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Nate Nation snuck in the door just as it was starting to spit. Hopefully you got your lawn mowed and you're all ready for the rain. I haven't looked at all to see how long this rain's going to last. I'd be honest, I didn't even know it was going to rain tonight. So that kind of snuck up on me. But yeah, Nate Nation, let's see. I've got concert tickets tonight. I got your details on Metallica concerts coming up. We got some stuff going on this weekend. We'll cover all of it. Got to get new rock here for you first. This is President. This is Destroy Me. 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

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Du hast mich.

4-1, the Blaze. Just got the flyer for tomorrow's Shinedown release. I got their latest single, Safe and Sound, for you here in just a minute. But their album comes out tomorrow, and they're having an album release live stream at, looks like, noon 30 Eastern time. So that is, I should have looked before I cracked the mic, but I don't think that far ahead. Why would I ever think that far ahead? 11:30 tomorrow. Shinedown is having a full release live stream on the YouTube. So they got this one, Save and Sound, Searchlight, Killing Fields, Dance Kid Dance, all on their YouTube page. Of course, we'll have it on the Facebook page, on the Blaze page too, so you can click the link through there and grab it and check it out tomorrow.

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